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2: and Farms is receiving an armed person call at 1835 East Wolf Chase Circle, apartment 202 at 1903 WPH 81.
0: Means advising a mid-leg with dreads occupying an Infiniti sedan, white in color, fired 7 shots through the woods. 4642 bus where this came in at 1817 National Guard.
3: Rains receiving a call from police at 1215 South Main Mall, 1904 WP, AKA 81.
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4: Because this is a lot. 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
5: Sherman
7: Eric. 346 Sherman Eric. Eric, NG2, we're 3 minutes out from that call off buffer, so we'll be en route to that.
1: I'm saying
0: 763. 763. 786. Go ahead with your record information.
4: 786. I need a private pool rollback for 2015 Chevy Cruiser in Tennessee tag 353 Bravo for back Juliet Kilo. 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
1: 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I can attempt to call back to get additional information.
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5: IBM 0848. Do you have a car in the area of the Bass Pro that could check on a white vehicle that's behind the business that looks abandoned, possibly stolen?
6: Hey, bro. We're clear here. We gotta get over there.
2: Show me a service. It's going to be transport, not female, other two, by the self, non-critical.

0: 164, you can show me clear and advised. You can show me in the area of that vehicle disturbance you have at Hamilton Pike and Craigmont.
1: Check 125, pull over on the accident. 3324 Keystone, Jabria Bosley is a complainant, advised a 13-year juvenile occupying a four-wheeler shirt the back of her Ford, black and color. The juvenile brother just arrived on the scene occupying a GMC Yukon, it's burgundy. 3324 Keystone, 125.
0: 125, sir.

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1: 1911.
0: It's in the area. Check. 4-1, can I just lay for a K, please? Check is 1918-1918. Thank you. Check, ain't calling the area 3523 Lamar Avenue.

0: the juvenile is playing on the phone, advising, is this China? And disconnecting the line. 3523 Lamar Avenue in the area 385.
1: Sure.
0: Please, little circle.

0: 524, 564, and 509. Little Consumer, 1030, Innova Reef, number 3. Michael Mundy with Memphis Crisis. Come for a client, 34-year-old female black, Chantel Pottinger, diagnosed anxiety and depression, not on the meds, advised she has not gotten out of bed or eaten in 4 days, and she feels as though she's wasting away. They're requesting her to be taken to the crisis center to be evaluated. 1030 Nova Reef, number 3, 524.
1: She did not want to speak.
2: Yes.
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1: 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Welcome. 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
7: 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This is first.
1: Okay. 761, that warm pickup last four is going to be 1896. 1896. Welcome. Holding an inappropriate exposure at 281 Bickford Apartments, an aggressive panhandler, 794 Poplar. 1918
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5: Disregard. I got it from the cast.
1: Okay. Inappropriate to exposure.
5: 665, I'll be around to say. Okay, 665. Show us around this accident scene. We got enough to complete our report. 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
1: 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Advise the subject left the scene on foot last seen eastbound on Arrowhead. No weapons were seen. 3954 Arrowhead, 321.
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4: Two 86296 domestic disturbance at 2088 Cedar White Court. Complaint: Eric Lewis is involved with nephew male Black Cameron Thompson, 26 years of age, black jacket, gray pants, who is taking the complaint's belongings. Complaint standing by: male black white shirt, black pants at 2088 Cedar White Court, 286.
3: Check 286.
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9: From cell all NV units clear from the 4642 buffer call.
1: Check, did anyone speak with the complainant Eric Stevens?
9: We did. Both NV units and MPD spoke to the complainant. He's just requesting extra patrol, no report.
1: Check, thank you.
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8: Sorry, 45, I'm on the scene.
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10: Okay, so you can show me Union and over River 6th Street. I'm talking about later.
11: Taxi to dispatch.
1: I'm at 682, you're with 5-3.
10: Nate, I'm on traffic violators at November 6th Street and Union Avenue. Did I get a call?
1: Negative. Tag 2.
11: Tag 2, the item of concern has been cleared.
1: Say 321.
12: Be advised, the call that was on 794 Poplar Avenue will be connected with the call we're on.
1: This one, you are muffled. Can you repeat it?
13: I'm about to create my results of the car.
1: Okay, once 5464 and 161, we just also got a disturbance in 5009 Craig Money, 15 to 20 male blacks and female blacks being loud and causing disturbance.
4: You can disregard.
8: Sure.
4: 284, you can disregard.
8: Sure.
1: Oh,
10: 951,
14: step out. Check.
10: Scene
14: 971. Check. Are you sure it's on the scene over here? The stop mark.
1: Check. And on airs, you draw, take a report.
14: Check. With the, gathering information for the report.
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15: Twenty 305, Austin P.
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16: Tell me, sir. Apartment 202.
1: B.B. King, have a Pernicia Brown, but she was attacked by someone, and her lip has been struck. She said she was across from 201 Poplar, but it shows her close to the 217 Exchange. She was in a verbal altercation and was familiar with the responsible party who was talking in the background. Fire department is en route. Poplar in North B.B. King, close to the 217 Exchange, 623.
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4: Check 472-456-466. Call for the police in the area 1539 of Hollywood. A female caller was breathing heavily. Male could be heard using profanity in the background. She requested police. She's trying to be in the area of 1539 North Hollywood, 456.
18: There's something in the area. I'm going to be sorry.
4: 3460. It's all right to museum.
21: 466. I can pull down over there on Hubbard on the investigation.
4: When you pull down on Hubbard, pull over to this car for the police with your partner.
21: 466, sir.
18: 456, is this just in the area call?
4: Rapid SOS was showing at this specific address of 1539.
18: Check, I'm staying at the location. I'm not locating anything over here.
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3: All right, Jeff.
1: The car on Craig, do you need more cars?
0: Hey, what's up?
4: See, we gotta get this parking lot cleared, but staff was on the way over here, dispatch.
1: Check.
3: 6133 plus help, 6126, I'm out.
1: Check.
0: 154. Can you start THP just in the area in just case some of these cars decide to do burnouts or start street racing in the area?
1: Okay. 154.
0: You can have a car in the area. Craig Money is helping the fight, and Craig Money is Skyler. Either way, the L is going to take out on the off the street.
2: On. We spoke with the individual, the subject. She didn't meet the criteria for emergency detention, and she didn't want to be checked out medically.
1: Check 201.

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1: Jake. 473, you have phone service. Okay, 453-473 at disturbance, 1604 Union and Lorien Associates. The security officer called wanting you to remove a female black wearing an orange hoodie and black pants who's refusing to leave behind the building of 1604 Union. 453.
0: Okay.
1: 473. Oh, you were saying tribal initially. Okay, check.
0: Check, my apologies, 154.
2: Apartment 6.
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7: 100, it was after clear. You can show us back in route today. I mean, back in route away, really.
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4: She was here on a college to complain, and she arrived. She, the female lives the same, she's driving back around to speak to y'all.
0: No problem, man. We're trying to get together ourselves. Thank you, though.
4: You're welcome. Front
8: Creek, my middle, 1943. Okay, did you read my transmission?
4: I just tweaked him back. I said, okay.
1: WPAJ81.
8: George W. Lee for traffic violators.
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9: Well, 165 Bravo, you shall have a special at the precinct. Do you have a unit that's close by that can take me to the shop to pick up a car?
5: At 4 Vamp property at the precinct.
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0: Cutting out. We're still on the flight call at Poplar and BB King.
1: Something just left.
2: So, Nazar, what's their location?
1: 4075. It was first.
0: Check.
1: 5606. I see the EDU lined up right toward the bottom, right above all the DUIs.
0: Check 453, 473, do you need additional?
1: Thank you, this is the right of my partner.

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2: 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On-site security does not want to make a report.
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4: Pressure flowing so we can get these folks out this parking lot.
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0: 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He didn't tell me on the cover itself with Tennessee Play, Switch 67, Bravo, Charlie, Delta, Hilo, Ed, James, and Wolford.
1: That was 125.
0: Check.
1: Jay, we're still showing you on Keystone. What's the disposition from that car?
0: They sent information.
1: Check, man. Be sure to check and service off these calls. We're holding priority one calls. What's your traffic stop location?
0: James and Wolford.
1: Check.
2: Sanders, who's wearing a blue and white dress, was locked out of her residence and has also been harassing the complainant. Complainant's going to be sent by wearing all blue. Two juveniles on the scene. They're advising that the landlord is not on the scene, but the roommate is. 1014 Sims, 775. Check 786.
3: 781. We're going to have one male black and one female black in custody. We're transporting the subject to federal response. 955-983.
2: Check one male black and one female black in custody. I'm beginning a transport to family response in 1951. W. Patriot 801.
4: I've got
2: your fingers looking closely, and I'll be transporting to
4: family response as well. Beginning
2: mail is 24888. Check, I'm beginning your transport
1: in 1951. WPJ1. Put gun to her head. She's not sure what the juvenile did with the weapon. Advised the juvenile is under the influence of marijuana and alcohol. Complainant's female black on a blue shirt and blue pants. 3082 Kettle Creek Drive. Apartment 11 at Scenic Hills, 122.
0: Check.
5: 126, we can clear this scene. You can show us some rapid traffic money. You can disregard that 21 car.
1: 126, pull over on the call that we were holding at 3455 Covenant Pike at Craigmont Middle. Female caller was involved in a disturbance on the scene of an accident. A Quentin Knox called back advising a red Lexus and a black Chevy Cruiser involved. The subjects are involved in an argument on the scene. 3455 Covenant Pike at Craigmont Middle. 126.
5: 126, sir.
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3: 456, I'm okay over here. 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
0: 466, what time I may see now, Hubbard, and what time I mentioned I got one in detained?
4: 16-1936, you advised of one detained at 1949.
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0: 6124. We cleared. I want to arrest, and we're here at the disturbance.
1: 6124 on scene. 6172, were you checking right on that call?
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1: Check. There was a car that checked and routed Craig Lane. Your number?
3: 122.
1: 125. You can still record your number. 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
3: So with Monroe. Had a criminal call. She's holding with a courtesy.
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4: Will you need additional?
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7: 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It's going to be a Dodge Charger. 6711. It's going to be on my truck stop with me.
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0: Three, five, four, you can show me my partner the additional. I can't get a call in my ward.
1: Car estimate the same due to a large crowd of about 500 people. We do have THP, and the Board of Education has two cars en route as well. We're going to check for it. 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
0: 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Check 103, I'll route in about 10 minutes. Is you already got, you already contacted THP?
1: The jock dispatcher dispatched the THP unit.
0: Yes, I was 103. THP is on the same with us. Alright, check. Do you show me any bus?
1: J453. Three priority one calls holding an armed mental case for 4207 Beacon Hills. That armed person at 3082 Kettle Creek Drive and a disturbance has been holding about 20 minutes at the Take 5 car wash. We have cars tied up on a large crowd and armed person at 5009 Craigland Drive.
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1: Over here, they got a whole bunch of students trying to unload these buses, trying to keep a little bit of a floor so they didn't get run over.
0: Three 21, you can show this back in service. We got another report. Okay. You got enough information, please.
2: Shit.
3: I mean, I have two security officers, have four male blacks, and a 2004 Kia K4 detained. Well, they have two of them detained. B4 firearms, one is an assault rifle. 3471 West Brad Park Drive, 282.
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7: 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Missing person from this location will be a male black, Alfonso Ivy. Date of birth will be 9/05/1978. He will be 47 years old. 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In the broadcast. Correction. 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
8: 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Benihana, last seen at 16:21 hours, 47-year-old male black, Alfonso Ivy, date of birth 9/5/78. Last seen wearing a bright orange shirt with black pants. 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
5: 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Yeah. On the airplane.

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1: 6852, we're going to be clearing this accident with a report and two citations. You show us in route to burglar alarm in 25.
0: I'm just down here on the corner right here. But nobody else comes through here.
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0: 33-39-15, disturbance 3702 Pershing Park Drive, and a disturbance 4509 Stage Road, 2013 WPH 81.
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2: This is Susie Marshall. She's the manager there for residential care.

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0: Unadvised, I'll take that accident for disregard 23.
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3: Loon, I don't know who it is down there, but you, it might be Harper. Y'all both stay down there and make sure no other cars come down through here. Everything that leaves out, goes out, and does not come back.
4: Hey, it's me. 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
0: Sure. 16, my NMS will be 18056.
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5: Check.
1: 72, I'll be on the DPA 5225 Summer Avenue, Hotel 80.
5: Check. Four 73 off the Halbert.
1: Hey, 73. Check on this one. I'm in route to the stairs. 73.
5: Four 55, you need additional. Negative 455, you can show us in your prepare. Okay, 455, pull over with 473 on that disturbance. 1546 Monroe. Here's a call from a Tom Boylan. He's involved with a PB&J tow truck driver that's threatening him due to him warning other citizens not to park at a specific location for their vehicle to get towed at 1546 Monroe. 455.
6: 453, you can discharge 25, call him back in service and head their way.
5: 455, you can disregard.
0: Yeah. 565, there's obviously no bridge at Tillman and Sam Cooper specifically. Closer one would be like Sam Cooper and Carpenter. I drove westbound down Sam Cooper to Hollywood and I don't see anyone. So I'll just turn back and go eastbound on Sam Cooper.
1: Okay, check. Standby, I'll check the latitude, longitude where they made the call from. See if there's any other locations, but.
0: Check. Check.
7: This is 5 at 2017, have you visited anyone?
8: 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Looks like they're still checking.
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4: That's how they come out.
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1: You can show us that next week. 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
6: 646.

0: Angeles Seaman regarding a domestic at 2540 Broad, 2018.
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0: 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I guess that would be 692 West Brookhaven Circle.
2: Check.
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0: 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It's going to be across from 695 West Brookhaven. 562.
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0: This one is close, my car is in a seat.
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1: Officer Hunt, 2022.
4: 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A gold Chevy Impala, white Infiniti with driver's tags, black Volkswagen Jetta, black Hyundai Sonata, red Ford Fusion, swerving in out of traffic, and driving on the right shoulder, in the area of 240 West and Gilwell, westbound west of 2022.
3: Positive one, you shouldn't bring it, sir.
4: 553, get y'all to the domestic 3238 Yale. Got a complaint. Jelaya Boyd, involved with her grandmother, Trisha Henderson, put the complaint out of the residence. There's one juvenile on the scene. Complaint's going to be a female black, black shirt, black pants, 3238 Yale, 553.
0: 563.
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5: Two for one, this alarm is going to be false. You're showing me a route to the check on the welfare on Gillis Road.
3: 241, disregard the 241, 283, and 293. Him is a non-violent mental consumer at 165 Long Oak Cove. Conchella Phillips, not on the scene. Arrives her son, male black, light complexion, Cortavius Phillips, 20 years of age. When a black shirt, gray pants, broke into her residence. Subject should not be on the scene. He's diagnosed with paranoid schizophrenia. Bipolar disorder, not on his medications. Complaining wants to speak by phone, 165 Long Oak Cove. 241 on the disregard in the new car.
5: From last location.
3: 283 on the car.
5: 283, Charlie on the car.
3: 293, Charlie on the car.
5: 293.
6: Responded to a shooting at 3083 Sharp. Yeah. 763.
5: Seems we're showing me around this shoot. Clearing his barbecue fish.
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7: 6712.
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9: Possibly shoot the male and left the scene in an unknown direction. Vehicle's going to be landing in the middle of the road.
1: Three. The area 5289 Dorsey, 872.
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4: 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No additional. 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
9: I spoke with the person. They said they caught an accident. You can show me a road, my partner.
5: Hey, I seen him going from this location. You had a call to make me see you hit him, block off Sharp and Sims. And Sharp and Galveston on the east.
9: Okay. Real 4 Alexis last seen eastbound from 33 Sharp.
4: Alright, so show me a 473 8 8 8 8 8 8 8 8 8 8 8 8 8 8 8 8 8 8 8 8 8 8 8 8 8 8 8 8 8 8 8 8 8 8 8 8 8 8 8 8 8 8 8 8 8 8 8 8 8 8 8 8 8 8 8 8 8 8 8 8 8 8 8 8 8 8 8 8 8 8 8 8 8 8 8 8 8 8 8 8 8 8 8 8 8 8 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8 8 8 8 8
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1: Security Officer Lewis advised me to receive secondhand information from a resident that a female black Angela is in crisis, has been beating on the door and walls all day. She has an unknown diagnosis, unknown clothing description. 2998 Tillman Cove, number 304-561.
2: 261.
1: 571.
2: Come on, sir.
1: Yeah, 561.
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0: We made contact with the complainant. She advised it's going to be two separate brothers, one driving that black Chevy Impala and the other one in a white Nissan Altima with a black front bumper. The brother that's going to be in the black Chevy Impala advised that he would be back in about 15 minutes.
2: Five W P S 8 8 1 6 6 6 6 3 6 6 6 6 6 6 6 6 6 6 6 6 6 6 6 6 6 6 6 6 6 6 6 6 6 6 6 6 6 6 6 6 6 6 6 6 6 6 6 6 6 6 6 6 6 6 6 6 6 6 6 6 6 6 6 6 6 6 6 6 6 6 6 6 6 6 6 6 6 6 6 6 6 6 6 6 6 6 6 6 6 6 6 6 6 6 6 6 6 6 6 6 6 6 6 6 6 6 6 6 6 6 6 6 6 6 6 6 6 6 6 6 6 6 6 6 6 6 6 6 6 6 6 6 6 6 6 6 6 6 6 6 6 6 6 6 6 6 6 6 6 6 6 6 6 6 6 6 6 6 6 6 6 6 6 6 6 6 6 6 6 6 6 6 6 6 6 6 6 6 6 6 6 6 6 6 6 6
1: Vehicle 4843, Barrett Circle, apartment 201, two line apartments. Latasha Mancy, about a 14-year-old male black was robbed at gunpoint. No additional, 4843, Barrett Circle, 296.
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2: The drive just came in from a cell phone. It was a pain in line, voicemail and callback. It's in the area, 6740 Boyston, last four is 2169, 953.

0: 7-Eleven. I'm apologizing. I didn't advise. I'm seen on this shooting. You can show me a service. We advise on that last stop.
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0: 9-5-3, we've got another call. It's going to be a suspicious complainant for a few. She said there was a male black wearing all black knocking on the door and flashing a flashlight. It's unknown who it was. 674-0 Boyston, 9-5-3.
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4: 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We are nearby that disturbance of the Goodwill on Covington Pike. 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
3: 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Straight racing. 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

0: 12, you can disregard.
1: Okay, 205.
2: Eight eight six.
1: Jack Country West.
3: 25. The show was in service. The other one was going to set off. Show was on a direct patrol at 7219 at Florence Parkway at the main event. It'll be here for the remainder of the shift per 807.
1: Until you take blocked off at Galveston and Sharp, they just snuck out to these apartments. I tried to run them down at the driveway to these apartments down here. All right, we have to block this all the way down on both sides of the street, this crime scene, all the way down. We have to block both sides of these other street, all the way down.
2: Hey, Chief, I'm coming with the crime scene. Hey, where you need me?
1: All right, let's take this all the way from Galaxy.
4: I'm down. I got it checked off at Galaxy.

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1: Reject over.
2: 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Everything is under control.
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1: 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Sugar. 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
1: To Roselle Street, McCab Construction. 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
3: Okay.
1: 494.
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7: When you get a chance, can you go back as far as you can and see how many disturbance calls at this address we've been called to?
6: For 5,000, I create my check.
2: To this location here to check out a female black juvenile that was struck in the face.
6: 8576.
2: 509, show me a route to meet the cars on the Oriole.
6: 8509. We have no previous disturbance at this address in the last year. The previous calls from last year were in July on the 6th and 7th. One was a direct patrol and one was a complaint.
7: So, is there any way you can go back, like 3 years?
6: Check, no disturbances at that address. In the last 3 years, we had some burglar alarms in 2024 and one disturbance in July of 2024.
2: I check one of the, what was that complaint about? Was it the way it came back to disturb us? Never mind. Never mind. Check 6126, thank you.
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4: Check 524. 545, 524, 564. 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
6: Check. That address is going to be 4223 Tubweiler. 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
5: Check. National 7.
4: And 564.
7: Check 564, National 7.
0: Yes. This is all.
5: Check.
0: What's your number?
8: 901-553-7006. 901-553-7006. I'll see. Before my arrival, for both cars near here, it's a service on second off.
7: Check for both cars. Other than that, the service is 2142 Central Avenue at the MAPCO, domestic fight at 1310 South Bellevue. The disturbance is 1621 Netherwood, an accident with no injuries at East Parkway and Carnes, 2044 54 hours, WPAJ 881.

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1: Check National Guard.
2: Yeah. Show us proof of only domestic on Audrey.
1: Jay.
3: Two for one, Charlie. ND Sigma 5, in the mileage 3760.
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2: Dispatch National Guard.
3: Oh yeah, National Guard.
2: We're at that call at 2142 Central Avenue. A man is here complaining, saying that someone keeps threatening to assault him on a bike nearby.
3: Complaining is Peter Steele, advised a male black unknown description, occupying a bike. He's threatening to assault him, possibly under influence. Complaining male white is standing by wearing a white shirt and black jeans. 2142 Central Avenue at the MAPCO. 474.
0: Sure.
3: 494.
4: 694.
0: Heavenly Fire, they got one male black detain.
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3: Check 473.
0: 453, something right.
3: Gillum, 6242 Gillum, just G Golf I L L H A M.
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3: 181 South Highland, plus two studios. Complaint refused, advising a male black named Jarius Slash, 30 years old, date of birth 3/23/95. Has a warrant for contempt of juvenile court. It hasn't been confirmed. Complainant is not on the scene. No description of the subject. 781 South Highland, plus two studios, 766.
4: Check. From, yeah, my partner.
3: Okay. Check.
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6: I'm completing the report over here.
1: Okay, 241, dispatch this car.
6: Take 241.
4: 2100.
6: You can put me on that check on where from Gillis then.
4: Check 241.
6: I read north and south. And Madison over here.
4: Okay.
6: Great.
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4: With a white Chevrolet and follow with Tennessee tag. 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Now, we're showing EPA,

0: 154, disregard on that call for the disturbance on stage. Pulled over an armed person. It's been holding over an hour for a Pamela Cunningham advising her daughter pulled a gun on her. 3082 Kettle Creek Drive, apartment 11 at Scenic Hills, 154.
1: 654.
0: 164.
1: 364.
2: I can be in rest of that armed party.
0: Need ready 50 dispatch again.
3: Too late, so I took a report over here. I'm in service.
4: Check, too late, though.
0: 6-3.
3: Jake,
2: we're
0: talking, I'm
4: calling 4. Check. Ariel Kilbrew. That has a warrant for theft of property identity theft and is in front of the location wearing a black shirt with gold letters, possibly in a burgundy Nissan Altima, and that the subject is armed with a gun, 4629 John Quill Lane, 281.
1: 281. Shelby and Elvis Russell.
4: 282.
3: Check 282 from Levi Landon, apartments.
5: Christian, 6351, Christian 52, check, okay. I'm in a park in the state. I believe this truck hit a pole instead of popping the state, we're popping the state.

0: check.
1: And be advised, repeat, the suspect vehicle is a red Ford or Lexus.
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3: Advising that she's on the fifth floor, room 507. She's advising that two employees were involved in the altercation. Contact did advise that they spoke with the nurse to advise that everything was okay. Advise that the patient is confused.
2: Needle 7.
3: Check, thank you.
4: Now, so when you show me in the room.
3: Okay.
5: I drove by that Exxon. I called in 26. The lot is clear, if you can clear that out. Show me the continuance of my call.
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9: It's one in juveniles, okay, she showed me a service advice.
6: See, 141, you can disregard.
10: 141, Chief.
6: 141-164, correction, 141-161, disturbance 3702 Pershing Park, apartment 4, female caller was on the open line with a male arguing. There was no response to the call, taker and the male and female both involved. On the callback, the female provided the full address and then disconnected the line. 3702 Pershing Park Drive, apartment 4. 141.
10: 161.
6: 161.

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0: Four, five, six, check, okay. Let me show you.
1: Check for five, six.
0: Yeah, 6-5, you saw me in the ear, check, okay?

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I'll be at Front in Union with a red Ford Explorer 10-pack.

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1: Check.
0: CEO, ambulance still called. Required damage. A shooting victim. It happened in her way.
4: That's the proper authority there. Utility pole is hit. Well, it's still standing. It's just damaged.
2: 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And a disturbance. 2959 Wingate. 2110.
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0: Hey, 6, this check's okay. 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
1: Do you want this badge?
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1: NG1, we'll be staged up near Tresden for that bike haul.
2: Take.

0: you could refer it to. That sounds great. I'm out.
1: 2057. Oaks, apartment 17. There was a male advising the fire department he was assaulted with a female disturbance in the background. The male advised that he was also shot on last Tuesday and is now bleeding from the wound. The fire department won't make the claim until we have officers. 3433 North Treasant Street, 85, the clear advisory number.

0: Tang. I'll show you around.
1: I do need additional time at the hospitality hub.
2: 661 needs additional. 21 needs additional.
3: 21, you can show us now. We advise.
4: He can't be heard asking a female to keep straight. We believe that they could be driving, possibly in this area, 3433 North Tresman Street, apartment 17 at Grand Oaks, 126.
3: 126, sir.
4: Check. And you advise you to park in the state, not pop in the state.
3: Okay, park in the state.
4: Check. And it is a white Dodge Ram, correct?
3: Check.
4: Check.
2: Team out there that has medical, and they can make scene if they need to.
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0: Come on, Charlie. Subject here to resident advised that she left on foot about 30 minutes ago. I'll be checking the area for her.
1: Chen.
2: Seven, can you find another ambulance over to this location? Mill Bridge.
1: 722, you advised that ambulance was for what?
2: He has a cut and he's bleeding, so we need paramedics back over here.
1: Sure.
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4: Check, we got the same secure over here. 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
1: Check 6712, was it?
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1: Check these info.
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1: Front desk worker Chan Du is requesting police regarding subjects to reserve a room for two people. But there are five subjects inside room 116. 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
5: Check. Shelter on this flight call to 953 Lee, Cedrica Jones, started by a Nissan Sentra gray in color. She was assaulted at another location. She should be there within the next 5 minutes at 953 Lee. In fact, she is pregnant, so an ambulance does need to make sure you check her out. 646. 686.
2: 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I think.

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3: Check. Six three, domestic 5440, apartment 305. Miss Cynthia Williams is on the phone with her cousin, I think he's Hoyle, who is involved in a fight with her boyfriend Omar while on the phone. She's being route in 2013, Nissan Duke White and Clear at 440 Monroe, apartment 305, 623.

0: 342, disregard this call with 352. It's a report call. Make the same 321 for officer safety on the expressway.
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0: Okay, been trying to raise you. Please pay attention to your radio. You are working tonight. You have a domestic fight at 440 Monroe, Department 305. Cynthia Williams involved Gresham calling. She's on the phone with her cousin, Akeisha Hoyle, who's involved with the fight with her boyfriend, Elmer. She's en route to this location, occupying a 2013 Nissan Juke that's white in color. 440 Monroe, Department 305, 623 Charlie.
3: Check 613, I'm here. 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

0: passing cars milled about an area 385 West at Ridgeway westbound for four vehicles that was racing and driving recklessly. One was a black sedan, a red sedan, and a black SUV. No description of the last one. 2133 of PH 81.
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1: Seven out three.
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7: Okay. 44 Plaza, Kroger, 2136.
6: I 65, I have one male Hispanic detained. Is there a Spanish speaker available?
7: 565, one detained, 2136. Any Spanish speaking officer can pull over to Summer and Holmes with 565.
1: 2136.
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2: Receiving a suspicious 4020 mid-range, 2137. Four, five, five, four, six, five. You need additional 455.
3: Negative, show us in. Check the car.
4: No, 5, you can show me. 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
2: Check.
5: Hearing in church. Complaining refused. Advised alarm is going off at the location, but does not see anyone. Lights flashing inside and was unable to access the interior. 1750 Union Avenue, Ottawa Presbyterian Church. 455.
3: 455.
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4: We talked about the U-Ray. What's the description on who caused the head of accident? 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
7: Crump Charlie 1, signal feed at 2140 hours, WPAJ A1. 453456 domestic. Correction 453. Domestic custody dispute at 585 East Street Avenue. Maya Jackson is involved with her child's father, male black Darian Howard, unknown description, occupying a Ford or black SUV. Was supposed to meet to return her three juveniles at 1700 hours and has not done so. At 585 East Street Avenue, 453.
4: Okay.
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5: Male Black Eric Vincent is threatening the complainant through a AI app. Three juveniles on the scene, 1261 Chester, 281.
6: Check for both cards, 281.
5: 282.
3: I'm in order.
4: 612. Show us on the sheriff's office. Zanus and Walnut, Jason Ted, Bravo, Mike, Sierra, 5180, should be on a Jeep, black in color.
7: senior, a white female, black, 5'1", 120 pounds, wearing a black and white shirt and pink pants, who assaulted the complainant and left the scene occupying a Dodge. That's black. Georgia tags, Sierra Charlie Papa, 5259. Complainant advised subject usually carries a gun. We received another call from Kiara White, advising that her friend, female black Jessica Allen, 37-year-old, is wearing an orange jumpsuit, came to the residence to assault her. Laclede Avenue in Wellington Street, 421.
0: Okay. 608.
8: 608, go ahead.
0: Check. 204, Lieutenant Watson. You need a comment and extension.
8: Check, go ahead.
0: 3339, 3339.
8: 6, 6, 6. We have, NASA will be involved in this accident. We notify TAC to start this way.
7: Check. Check.
9: There's no one in the parking lots.
0: Check legs to 766786. 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
10: Check,
0: we are on the scene. 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
8: Check. We're going to take more than 2 cars to clear them out. And is that complaint plan on making the scene?
7: Negative.
8: Check. Well, they had the keys to get off the property. So I'm not sure what's up.
9: Engine 20, I'll say.
0: 6782.
7: We're holding 3 priority at this time.
0: What? Check. 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
10: She's not around me.
0: Check.
8: 605. And Charlie, one that's in the city.
0: Check, yes, sir. 608, so I'm gonna see them.
8: Six oh seven. Did you read my transmission, sir?
0: Correction. 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
0: Go ahead, 699.
10: Can you just start 1 car up to the precinct? I got there before I got it, but I just need 1 car up to the precinct.
0: So 682, the unit for 699, 682.
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12: Seeing a vehicle disturbance, vehicle drag racing in the area of Poplar and Highland, 2148.
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1: 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You need additional 472.
2: 472. Spoke to the complainant. He said that he got his wallet back. 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
2: You're going to 472.
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5: 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I'm offering an additional computer memo.
0: Okay, check, shine en route.
1: 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Show me in service, I advised. Show me at blocking northbound traffic on South Main Street and MLK for the traffic closure detail.
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0: Check 281.
4: Check for Nazis. We contacted the alarm company. They're advising that they do not have a key holder to meet. And they also advised that the alarm is supposed to reset after 10 to 15 minutes. But they were notified that the alarm was still sounding.

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0: Hey, can you change this from an armed party call to just an AOA? The security is the armed party on scene. Nobody's in handcuffs at this time. They're just arguing.
1: True.

0: 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We're hearing somebody inside. 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
5: Man down 273 West Johnson Circle. Hand call at the pass in gray and a suspicious at 3444 Plaza at Kroger. 2204 to be pigeon at 1.
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0: white BMW SUV hit an eastbound Peabody toward 4th Street. Was flagged down, advised that they drive an erratic. Should be at the intersection now.
1: Check. Our car's in here at Peabody and 4th. Be on the lookout for a white SUV, BMW SUV, driving erratically eastbound on Peabody, 2205.
0: Is driven by a female black.
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0: check. I'm actually call it a second advance. Complaint refused. Advised there is a male white who is dragging a female white. Has her both hands. Is cursing, yelling at her. They're walking southbound from second. Actually walking southbound on second from Vance. 621.
1: Drive from the Savane Thomas. Very close, sir.
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1: 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He's wearing a gray shirt and shorts. 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If you're to be in their 40s or 50s.
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1: Check. Southbound from 2nd in advance.
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0: National Guard Marines. 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They refunded everything and are allowing the subjects to leave. 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
1: Okay.
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1: Receiving residential regular 924 East Holmes, 2212.
3: Traffic Simon, Sergeant Transport 201, starting mileage is 37924.
4: J565, starting transport 2213, WP31. And 576, they're coming down for you as well.
2: Okay,

0: 5-5. Estão aí, deixa eu ver aqui.
1: What is that? This call came in from Sirius XM.
0: It was taken and it's showing to be in the

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5: From the original complaint as well. 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
1: The car is on the scene of the call right now. It was a new call coming in.
5: It's a new call coming in.

0: taken without permission will be a 2026 Kia K4 black in color, taken at approximately 2143 hours by mail black that goes by Omar Woodhouse. The date of birth will be 12/25/1978, and there's no tag information on that vehicle. The vehicle lives in unknown direction.
1: So our car is sent by for broadcast for 683. Be on the lookout. A vehicle that was taken without permission from 440 Monroe. We had 2026 Kia K4. It's black in color. No tag info. Responsible we have Mel Black, Omar Woodhouse. Date worth of 12/25/78. 2216 to PPA081.
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2: 822 Alpha, check.
8: Okay. 564, can you call the complainant 5-1 criminal of disregard?
2: Check, and you got a fire department around to you as well, 564.
9: Thank you,
2: Lieutenant Smith working the detail down there, buzzing. There's a hit and run involving a blue Honda Odyssey. No officers involved. It's going to be in the median northbound East Parkway South at Nelson. 551 Alpha.
3: 551.
2: Okay, check. I was showing you special. My mistake. 551, show you special. 561 route.

0: 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I'm not reading you.
1: He's advised that they've already transported one male black non-critical unit one, transport him to a Methodist university.
2: Copy that, dispatch. So is clearing the scene.
0: Actually, disregard that. 564, if you would, is closer to you. Complaint call at 611 National Fire Station 17. Fire department is advised on a 30-year-old female white walked into the station requesting to speak to police. No additional information. Going to be a female white in a black and white striped desk dress. 611 National at Fire Station 17. 564.
3: Check 64, precinct.
0: I'm 562 Alpha, 566 Alpha. Y'all could check this down from the precinct. 2924 Walnut Grove at Agavos. Concerned citizen advising there were several juveniles, approximately 16 years of age, drinking alcohol inside the business. 2924 Walnut Grove at Agavos. 562 Alpha.
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4: 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And me.
0: Okay, check. 562 Special, 566. Disregard that call. And check the hang call, the passing gray. It's been holding up about an hour and a half. Just abandoned call, getting no response on callback. The passing gray, 566.
5: Check 566. I can still handle that Agavos call if you'd like. I'll advise if I need another car.
0: Okay, check. I see you. I appreciate it.
6: 6-1, they're calling us on Walnut Grove at the restaurant about the teens drinking. We got the same call a few days ago. Is it coming from the same phone number?
0: Stand by.
7: Let's see, on the vehicle.
6: In the precinct line.
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3: The officer peeking.
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4: 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Okay.
8: Gray t-shirt and blue jeans. It's intoxicated. She came into her residence while she's in the process of moving and is now refusing to leave. It's a 946 lease. 625.
9: 625, load from the precinct.

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1: I'm on the phone with Federal Response now.
0: Okay.
2: For the accident here at East Parkway and Nelson, the complainant is going to place a report at the traffic office within 20 days.
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4: Five five three Charlie, show me the scene.
1: 553 Charlie, scene. Five six one, if you would pull down with 566 at 2924 Walnut Grove at Agave's. A concerned citizen advising several juveniles approximately 16 years of age drinking inside the business, 2924 Walnut Grove. 561.
5: Five oh nine. In regards to that call, can you research that number and see if that's the same number that keeps calling just about every night about that same call?
1: I went back to the first of the month and hadn't made any calls from this number before. I can go back a little bit further, see if there's anything.
5: Check.
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0: 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Disturbance 3059 Harris Avenue, a check on the west for 1136 Iman Road. 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An abandoned vehicle. 793 Carson Street. And regarding an auto, 1888 Carver Avenue at 2230 WPJ 81.
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2: Owner Charles Gardner arrives, intoxicated male, black, around 5'7", red striped shirt and blue jeans, is inside threatening subjects and causing a disturbance. 2701, get well at the get well at this.
1: Charlie 71, male, black, in custody, transporting to on public CJC, beginning mileage 27923.
2: One male, black, in custody, beginning transport 2232, that'd be 71.

0: her age does not feel safe. She's in ER room 1.
1: Five four six
2: to 576 Anderson. 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
1: The Charlie Sheff car.
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10: 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And 781 Charlie is at 201, and he's at his 15, so you can release him.
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0: We're sitting on Fycal, 1421 CM Street, and on party 59 West Norwood Avenue, and on party 2262 Laura Street, holding a disturbance in the area of 2395 Drake Street, a disturbance 3059 Harris Avenue, a disturbance hit 157 East Gage Avenue. Check on the welfare 11, 36 E-Mile Road, Delft Call 951 South Parkway East, accident on Indian Park at South Greer, now about a consumer, 1435 La Paloma Circle, abandoned vehicle 793 Carson Street, and regarding an auto, 1888 Carver Avenue, 2240 WPJ 881.
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7: Shelby and my partner is 1336 Cleveland on a disturbance.
2: 2456. Correction 465.
0: 1421 CM Street, an armed party 59 West Norwood, an armed party 2262 Laura in the area, and a violent mental consumer 3111 Beaumont.
5: Check. Yeah, see if the outside precincts can assist us so we can get some cars and get some officers out there.
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6: 9034. You cleared the precinct?
5: Yes.
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2: 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Bianca Tolbert's calling about her 17-year-old son, male black Cameron Fonzie. 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

0: 781 Charlie. I believe we're going to need a lieutenant to make the scene because of your lead allegation. Inspector Lane, he on the pavement stating that we jumped him. So we got an ambulance en route. So we're going to need a lieutenant to make the scene here.
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1: .4850653. 795 Club Ridge Circle, apartment 236. Complaint is to Amber Greenlee. She is involved with a neighbor of Mel Black, unknown clothing, who used a chemical agent on her husband. The neighbor's still on the scene. They refused the fire department. It's 6795 Club Ridge Circle. Last floor is 2410-942.
8: She's going to call 942 precinct.
1: Okay. And 944.
0: 944. 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
1: Okay, check.
10: She's been trespassed from a resident, like a bar, and she's been told to leave multiple times if she returned.
11: Check. Is that regarding the disturbance at 2119 Young at Young Avenue, Delhi?
10: Yes, it's with that disturbance.
11: Check.
10: Currently have her detained.
11: Okay, we have any prospects in full down to assist the National Guard on that disfavoring 2119 Young.
3: Hey, four, show me around. 5 minutes over here.
11: Okay, 44 Alpha. Any other cars that can pull down with 44 Alpha?
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11: 44 Alpha.
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17: 546-561. 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
12: Sure. 7711 Desert Rose Cove and Berry Hill and Strawberry Lane at 2256.
18: 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And four, parking violator. 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
1: 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Charlotte 4.
0: Yeah, where are they showing at?
1: I have one still at CJC and two that's still at Felony Response and one that just have not seen or seen yet.
0: Tex, which car is it that's not signal seen yet?
1: 553 Charlie.
0: I'm going to wrap the Nico car at 215.
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1: 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Any Alpha Show supervisor?
0: I don't know. 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
4: Floyd Avenue, an armed party in the area of 2262 Lawrence Street, Valley Medical Consumer, 3111 Beaumont Street, a disturbance in the area of 2395 Drake, a disturbance at 3059 Harris Avenue, a disturbance 157 East Gage Avenue, check on the welfare 1136 Iman Road, theft call 951 South Parkway East, an accidental injury, park at South Greer, non-valid consumer, 1435 La Paloma Circle, vented vehicle 793 Carson Street, and regarding an auto, 188 Carver Avenue, 2304 WPHA 881.

0: 465-483 Alpha. 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Complainant, some Valley employee is involved with a male black wearing a red shirt and green pants who is already on an AOA, is intoxicated and harassing customers. 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
2: Portion is going to be two units. Do we know if it's unit one or two?
3: So you have unit number two. So two for Fornicator, apartment two.
4: Four 76. Can you call the complainant back? See if this is a good location for him, if he's relocated. Knocked on the door here. He said he didn't call the police.
0: Thanks,
5: Dispatch. Dispatch National Guard, show us en route to 1335 South Bellevue for that disturbance.
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0: Check. 152 Alpha, 156 Alpha, domestic flight 3982, Twin Lakes Drive. It was a Miracle McNeil involved with an ex-boyfriend, male black, Davius Reed. He's wearing a white shirt and gray pants, was attempting to get into the residence and busted her juvenile's window. He gained entry and attempted to take her phone, keys, and wallet. The complainant is female black, wearing a black shirt and black pants. The responsible is under the influence of drugs and alcohol, per the complainant. 3982 Twin Lakes Drive. 152F.
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0: 21 Alpha, the complaint is going to be a female by the name of Autumn Malcolm. Involved her mother who assaulted her and refused to leave her vehicle. Disturbance her in response to the call. Take her there as a juvenile on the scene. Have another call from a different number. Now disturbance her in the background again.
1: Precinct.
0: Trust someone.
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1: Check Alpha 2 Alpha 2 in service, Alpha 2 Alpha 2 in service, 2313 WPAJ 81. Keith Wilburn is involved with a 31-year-old male black son, Kevin Eccles, all white clothing, diagnosed with schizophrenia and bipolar. Subject is on his meds, but he's being irate, creating a disturbance. Female black will be standing by waiting to speak to officers in all white clothing. We got another call requesting for an ETA twice. And now advising that the subject is beating on the door and windows, making threats to the complainant. 4838 Bondale, 323 Alpha. From the residence, two juveniles inside, no weapons reported at this time. Complainant standing by in a purple dress, 2627 Bay Point Circle East, 166 Alpha.
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0: 3 Cassie Avenue. Megan Trout advised subjects are being loud and creating a disturbance. She advised she asked the subjects to quiet down and they pushed her out. The subjects are at this location. Complainant does not wish to speak. 2283 Cassie Avenue. 143 Alpha.
1: 154.
0: You're transporting, correct? 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
3: Okay, thank you.
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3: Check.
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0: Check. 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
4: This is the phone, claiming there's no female at the location. 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
4: Two.
6: She's got her to leave a lot.
2: Okay, check. Pull out on an accident. Just came in at Summer and Tillman. Johnny Brewer occupying a silver Chevy Silverado, correction, a blue Chevy Silverado, involved with a white Chevy Equinox. No injuries. Summer and Tillman, 564.
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4: 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Valdemar Consumer 3111 Beaumont. Disturbance in area of 2395 Drake, a disturbance 157 Eastgate Avenue, a domestic disturbance 1611 L Street. Check on the welfare 1136 Imam Road. Death call 951 South Parkway East, an accidental injury park at South Greer. Non-violent consumer 1435 Left Alone Circle, an abandoned vehicle 793 Carson Street, a traffic violation that was presently occur, and regarding an auto theft 1888 Carver Avenue. 2324
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1: 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Sarah Olson of Ashley located her 2005 BMW X5 Brown, and she's standing by at this location. 3062 South Glengarry, 154 Alpha.
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1: Negative.
0: Okay, check. Be advised, they clean this lot. This is going to be a car. It's a part of this little swing party they got going on over here. You can disregard my part. They're clearing.
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3: 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Date of birth 9/24/08. He's about 6 feet, 150 pounds, has medium length dreads with blonde tips. Last year wearing a white tank shirt, unknown pants. He took his mother's 2018 Ford Edge, Tennessee plate 059, Bravo November, Papa Juliet without permission. Possibly at one route to a girlfriend's residence in the Bartlett area, address of 6084 Old Brown.
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3: Is that 623 at Mount Moriah at the upscale lounge? 965. Okay, check. I'll show you around as well.
7: Long sleeve shirt, gray cargo pants, is outside the business, refusing to leave. The ongoing issue with this subject. 5110 Poplar at Fuego Vivo, 542.
11: Five four three. 543. 543 from Water Road to Chandler. Chandler, we start a 5 4 with the flame soon. We have the lead, man.

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0: Can you start an let Willie's DBT and Bridge of Thomas. 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
3: I was on the scene of this BLA. I'm staging and I'm about to clear. I logged off. I was trying to finish my log sheet. So I'll give you a call.

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1: 666.
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1: Five, 556 Alpha,
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1: Check 575, you can disregard on Macon. 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
7: 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By the sister, it's going to be named Kia. She sent a video to the complainant holding a gun and threatening to shoot up her residence. This guy has been holding for an hour. Found out West Norwood Avenue.
2: 4. Check 704. 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Did you say 59 West North Avenue? 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
2: Taken from 3131 Maidwell. Yeah, 2011 Ford Taurus, black in color with Tennessee drive-out tag. The vehicle has Ford written across the top of the front windshield. We've written in white.
6: still possessing in possession of a 30-year-old male black Brandon Luford in the area of Poplar in Cleveland. 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
8: Six seven four. 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
9: Chris, Corning Village, Kedra Wilkins advised her shoes, wig, and phone were taken from her residence. 1457 Briar Chris Lane, apartment 4. 152.
10: 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Quit being in Wiggins.
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0: Hey, 3, tell me, we have eyes over there.
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2: Check 704.
0: I'm going
2: to say
0: my
2: war. 43, pull over with 453 Alpha on that disturbance at 1355 Union at the Exxon gas station. Hunter refused, advising a male black wearing a black and orange skull cap, black shirt, red pants. He's threatening the employees and harassing the customers who's last seen walking over towards the crystals. 1355 Union at the Exxon gas station. 43 Alpha.
0: Okay, 3.
1: J375
4: Alpha. J375. Free Park at South Rear. A nonviolent consumer, 1435 Lap along the circle. Abandoned vehicle 7 after Carson. Traffic violation, Elvis Presley at Kerr. And regarding an auto, 1888 Carver. At 2343 WKJ81.
0: 5-2, show me at 951, that's it, I'm on a diff call.
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1: 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Being disrespectful, need some removed. 8 juveniles on the scene. 1700 Piper Rock, 222.
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1: 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This advising, 7 subjects on regards, walking in a neighborhood, unknown what they were up to. She's requesting a speak. Douglas and Ines, 742.
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2: Check. Okay, shutting it down. Check 566. 284, let area checked. Okay, show both cars in. They're not so suspicious.
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9: Yeah. 6-1, you show me a route to Region 1 with one female black in custody. Again, mileage. 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
9: 566, now please show me a point on the scene. It was disturbance 4027 Jackson Avenue.
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4: And 556 Alpha, you can show me in. High advice over here, show me around to my partner.

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4: 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So you're going to clear that call out.

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1: 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You can just survive that fight, 43 Alpha.
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3: Everything under control over here, you can show me what cars need additional. 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
1: Station Elvis Presley at Kerr. Upon refusal, advised the Ford Explorer White is in the turning lane. Not occupied. Elvis Presley at Kerr, 753.
2: Austin, check left location.
0: This is 2311-5635 Scottsdale. Rico Franklin's complaining involved with his ex-girlfriend, female black, Erica Brown, who came to the complainant's residence without permission and is trying to break into the complainant's room. No weapons, no mental diagnosis. Complainant standing by wearing a red t-shirt. 5635 Scottsdale, 323 Alpha.

0: 362. 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
1: Check. What about the juvenile?
0: They can just say the juvenile was a spray, just 60 male, Blake.
2: 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It's supposed to be gated off. We'll be changing locations to that area to check suspicions.
1: It's 3975 what street?
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4: Over on this shots fired for 4259 Mike Wood. Female refused to speak. She's requesting police advising. 3 to 4 shots fired in the area. She's coming from the location. She's not sure if anyone was struck. 4259 Mike Wood. 155.
5: 5. To the armed person, Poplar Highland.
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5: I'm sorry. Bye-bye. 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

0: on North Germantown Parkway. 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
1: I just want to see if you show us any spare parts at the same point.
0: Chad. Check. 352-362. No ETA, but they are en route, we said.
2: Madewell in the Greenbrier. Or you can put it on a shots fired call. I'm with the guard. We've heard several shots coming from this area.
3: So go to an address of 26 County Road, 626, to see if they can make contact with a Chase Peterson, see if they know where the whereabout of their vehicle is, and then standing by with record information.
2: Just the area of the Greenbrier apartments. We were outside on Millington Road when we heard the shots being fired.
0: Sure, you need another unit to come up with you?
2: No, I have about 30 National Guard members with me. I think we'll be all right.
0: Check on info.
4: I'm a part of it. Like I said, it has a call. I'm not for sure if the fire department or MSGW did it, but that's probably what I'm thinking that 911 name came from.
0: Check.
2: 5676 Dunwoody Avenue to locate that same individual.
1: Roger, check.
5: I'm on the scene,
0: 75. Hi, 75 Alpha. Seen him at night.
2: It came back to the tags. I found two addresses on them. The second address is 5676 Dunwoody Avenue. Spelling on that is going to be D-U-N. W-O-O-D-Y.
0: Check. 752, go ahead with your record.
6: Copy that, dispatch. We'll no longer be in route.
0: Check.
3: Mobile. 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It's going to be total private.

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2: Nigga, if you show me on the scene, with you 25 car, it's gonna be a large car there.
1: Check.
3: Yeah, Lennard and Holmes Road with a gray Jeep. In Tennessee State, Bravo Romeo Sierra 8294. This gonna be a Cherokee.
1: Check.
3: I don't want to speak on that.
1: Negative. 44, do you need additional time?
2: Negative. Move me around for that disturbance. On y'all.
1: Check 44.
2: 538 lights issued. Show me around for that disturbance.
1: Check 453. Repeat.
2: Just a few more minutes. We're going to be wrapping up here soon.
1: Check.
0: So, okay, the male white Jonathan Weldon regarding the whereabouts of his Acura SUV that says the location in Airways 5676 Dunwoody, 841.
2: 841, check.
1: Probably
2: 91. Sure,
1: negative. 471, do you need additional?
4: For sure, some route 2086, you only got for that disturbance as well.
2: 471, I have to complete a report.
1: Check 471.

0: program.
1: Cepa, sí, sí, sí. 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
2: Papa, six out in round.
1: Five, five, six out. What was your disposition from Family Dollar?
2: Five.
1: Chip.
3: Five, five, three. You saw me saying, you're pointing stuff out.
1: Seeing 553 Alpha, stand by.
4: And that address for PB&J is 788 South Main, 788 South Main. Put it in the CAT as well.
3: I'm sorry. 84. Make the plane on the skip over here.
4: Negative 484.
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5: Negative.
1: Is that
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3: The street, the Circle K, at 15 after midnight, WPSA A1.
2: Four, clear the disturbance, 1218 Winchester, Inland Suite. Tina Ferreira, a visor, the male black red hoodie, and a female black shirt, checker pants, involved in a disturbance, 1218 Winchester, 264.
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0: at the back, Barbara.
2: Check. 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
3: Who refused? They're advising that there's a vehicle parked at the Valero. And the other day, someone stole some items from them and walked back across to that Valero. It's 3333 Thomas Street, 153 Alpha.
0: Jack.

0: 5-3, show me specialized Macon and Garden with the black Scion TC, Tennis Correction, Mississippi Tech. 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
3: And this call has been hold for over 3.5 hours. The complainant is going to be Travis Williams. It's going to be a 2-vehicle accident, a black Dodge Avenger, and a white sedan. It's going to be at Park and Greer, 483.
0: Say good, three.
4: 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Again, amount is 34326.
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3: C481.
0: Person service citation.
2: Two.
6: A41, what was the name of that person over here at this address?
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6: Correct.
7: 5676
6: Dunwoody. A41, what was the address?
7: 5676 Dunwoody Avenue.
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8: All right, 481, can you attempt to call back and check the call history for this number?
1: 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With the exception of 671, he should be detailed at second meeting, but the rest of the car you can check and see if they need addition.
9: And at the end, the numbers are going to be 626.
5: Call it Murph and Willie. 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Disturbance 2795 Hickory Point. Loud music next to the precinct, 2560 Mount Moriah. And a traffic control request from THP at Perkins and Mallory, 21 after.
10: Jack 361, all cars on the scene.
2: Okay, Jack.
9: At 1351 North Germantown Parkway, that the vehicle matching the description the complainant gave them has just left the Circle K at 1205 North Germantown Parkway.
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2: 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Check 143, one female black in custody at 22 after midnight.
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6: Negative.
4: I'll speak to me service. 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

0: Bye.
1: Okay. 598, can you shoot me flag down at the precinct on a complaint?
2: Check for both.
3: Two five five, where did you show it? Seeing it. I'm not reading you.
2: Check on that information. 5667. 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
3: Two. What the sign source is at midnight. 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
1: This is one. 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
4: 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V1888 Carver Avenue. 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
6: Talia.
7: She got out of his vehicle.
6: 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Female, black, purple bonnet. Unknown clothing description. She got into an Uber while crying. It was being followed by a white SUV. The SUV was occupied by multiple subjects. She was picked up at the Malco movie theater. Off stage.
8: Swimmer. Additional female breaks.
6: Check 143. Two additional female blacks detained. 27 after midnight. WPAJ 1.

0: Sì, forse. Certo. Check 41. Any additional unit?
1: No, they're calling us anywhere on my partner.
0: Check 471. How are you on the loan there?
1: Negative, my phone's about to give you the address.
0: Check.
2: 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Correct. 90066, we're going to be in 4357 Cary Drive. And if you can you send another unit over here to clear this out?
1: Jack, show a route to 21 cars on Dawn.
3: You guys are with Memley.
1: You get my partner on Dawn.
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1: By the way, go ahead. Luke, can I call your number? What's the number? 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My cell is 901-626-0698.
0: 476.
1: I have temporary disregard. I'm going to be a disturbance and cookout.
0: Check 453. 2CCs, we have no additional hire.
2: Okay, check. She's advising that the person that's supposed to be in this house may be armed with a rifle or a shotgun.
0: Check on this information.
1: Well, we're shooting in the other way at this time.
0: Check, will you be around till 4357 Cary?
1: Check, as soon as we get to the other way.
0: Check.
1: Thank you.
0: Check.
1: No house, no call, bitch. Straight to voicemail.
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0: Oh, 6253. Unit 9 is out of unit 9 is out of the scene.
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1: Team has shots fired the area, 7305 Newling Lane. Newling Lane, they've had 4 shots fired in the last 10 minutes. Responsible unknown, 7305 Newling Lane.
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0: Since we're
5: the complainant, we should be on the stop. Year of the son, male by juvenile act, Elijah Adams. Date of birth, 3/13/11. 5'6", 160 pounds, black hair, brown eyes, last seen wearing a black and white jacket, a no-color shirt, black pants. He left going to play basketball with his friends around 12:30 this afternoon and has not returned. Juvenile has no mental or physical disabilities. 3238 San Ray Drive, 155.
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6: M22 Charlie, report was done. 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
0: Three twenty-four,
1: you can show up here with a report. 2942. 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Planet Monica Kelly, request CIT for her boyfriend, Antonio Heron. Male, black, wearing a white t-shirt and green pants. He's having a crisis, threatening to kill the complainant and being violent. He's diagnosed or unknown mental diagnosis on medication. While he's under the influence of alcohol. 3111 Beaumont, 721.
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0: 422, check the area at 1435 La Paloma Circle, apartment 3, excuse me, 723 Sword. It came in as a nonviolent mental consumer. The complainant was Bobby Townsend, advised that her neighbors damaged her shopping cart, but then called back and advised that police were not needed, and that was at 2247. Still check the area, 1435 La Paloma Circle, 422.
1: 822. So this one is like custody, transporting him to Regional 1 for medical clearance. For a mile, he's going 75 today.
2: Your car number fit out. I just need the car number.
1: 321 Charlie.
2: Okay, right, check. One in custody. End of your transport. 42 after the BPS 81.
3: 3414.
2: Check 344. The scene of which call?
4: Vandalism at 1553 Elvis Presley.
2: Check. Michael High Street, Clint Trevor, Carwell, involved nephew. You know, like Josh Glad, 21 years old, wearing a dark colored clothing, causing disturbance, refusing to leave, 1661 Ellie Street, 742.
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7: 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So he was in some cars over there. So attempt to look for that weapon.
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6: Thanks for the mail blast to Regional 1. My current mileage is going to be 2347.
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4: Six, four, we're in, we apologize, we didn't make the scene over here with the 21 car.
5: I'll locate the vehicle that was going to be straight stolen out of the Appling Farms. 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We shall be back in service.
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8: 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Male black Antonio Oldsby 9, date of birth 9/10/97, he's 28 years of age, he's 195 pounds, 5'6", possibly occupying a white Chevrolet Impala. 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
2: Three 23, what's the last four there?
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7: Check, that was the trolley car. My apologies.
12: 02 Macon, Purple Diamond,
4: 841.
1: 853. We're both in service, courtesy. You can show us both in route for that car on our ward. Disregard that 21 car.
11: 411 is calling disregard.
1: Hey, 411, shall we continue? Officer.
11: Okay.
5: Hey, 22, you can show us on the citation. You can show us calling on that scene of the armed party at Purple Diamond.
11: 16-22.
12: Okay, so you wanted crime scene, not just felony response. 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
1: Thanks for that.
2: Show me a couple apartments. Complainer will be a security guard, Officer Lewis, requesting to file a report regarding her friend filing a false police report on her. 2998 Tillman Cove, Tillman Cove Apartments, 554 Alpha.
3: 554, I advise that I would route to Regional 1 to meet 561 Alpha to transfer some property.
2: Yeah. Check, so you're not.
4: I'm not hearing Lindy Loud music over here either. Check's okay. You can show me around to that disturbance. I'm coming from Rosewood and Deborah.
2: Check 565, I'll show you in route.
3: 554, you can actually show me scene at the med.
2: Scene at the med, 554.
5: The subject left the scene at the eastbound on Young on foot. From 1931 Young Avenue.
6: Yeah, you got a phone description. I'm about to go westbound on Young right now. So cool.
5: Check. He's got a white tank top, unknown colored shorts, possibly black socks.
6: So you may have him stuff up.
7: Hey, 41 Saint.
2: Town Road.
6: At 6191, can you change that to in custody? And I changed my location to the back of 3180. Thomas.
8: Check 6191.
4: At 6813, repeat the numbers on Poplar. That's right.
8: Five 821.
4: Okay, sorry, I heard six at first. I got you there now.
7: Six 705. What's the cab for the address on Genesis?
4: 2261.
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1: On the armed party at 2533 Malone Avenue with shots fired, area of Hayes and Fremont. Domestic disturbance at 1440 Sam Street at 15 minutes after midnight, WPHL 81.
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8: For I'm getting Nelson and Young. 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We transporting them back to the last scene. 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
0: Check Tennessee 394 Bravo Hotel Zulu Foxtrot. Vehicle is signal W on the 2005 Honda Pilot, black in color. Stolen out of Bartlett. And the aggravated assault where victim 41 advised the vehicle was stolen by suspect in aggravated assault where a victim had to jump out of the vehicle.
6: Is there a description on him? I'm at that vehicle park at Parkway, Mississippi, 1393 Mississippi.
0: Check him, I just moved.
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5: We've already advised him that we're dealing with this one incident first, and then we'll get to him, but he's not listening to what we're saying, and we have to handle this before we can get to him.
6: 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I'm just advising you that he's on the scene.
5: Check, I know. 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
6: Check.
3: Report.
7: Alpha, he's just around 25 o'clock. I'm right to that. 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
9: 501 Alpha, scene of transport, 107 WPS at 81. 565 Alpha, if you're not in the area of Tillman Cove, you can disregard.
10: 65, I just pulled into the complex. You can keep me on this call.
9: Check, sir, you can come.
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11: Check.
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0: 708 scene at the precinct. 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
6: 15515.
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12: 753 Alpha. I'm still special at the precinct, but I just heard a switch go off in the area.
13: 743, you can show me in service. I'm clearing the precinct, but be advised, I've heard several shots being fired in the area of the precinct. I'm going to be checking the area real quick.
0: Check. Any other car pull over 743, check the area of the precinct for shots fired.
2: 57 left. You can show the task force clearing. We advised and show us in a rally as well.
0: 711, check.
2: Task force.
0: For Harris is 0118, 0118.
11: Excuse
0: me,
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11: I
2: want
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11: from Harris?
0: Check.
2: Don't worry, how'd those cars go down Kitchell, back that way? Look like they came from that way.
0: I'm around to the shots fired, they about to go down Kitchell and check that in that direction.
6: Check 43.
2: Westbound Kitchen.
10: 7-4, shut the whole gas, what's right there?
0: Check. 721, the commander advised the task force already came out and spoke with them.
6: 721, speak with the commander.
0: Okay, Chase, so you speaking with the complainant as well?
6: Yes, ma'am. He came from the back of the house. Apparently, it's not a bandit.
0: Okay, Chase. Well, let's show you still there speaking with them.

0: 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How do those cars check eastbound? 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
1: Cars en route to the Shots Fire, check eastbound, catch.
2: 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Starting mileage is going to be 68261.
3: 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Transport. 111 WPAJ1.
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4: 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Any car report out with 981?
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4: Disregard, they're not canceled. Disregard. Disregard, they're saying they're not canceling. They're not able to verify, so they will not have canceled. 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
5: Check.
7: After he assaulted her, I was allowed to serve as the background. 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
1: Johnny, they will see by the bike. He refused to report.
7: Okay, check. I'm going to make sure the lieutenant at 366 on the call at 2754 Venetian Caseway. 375.
1: Request an officer to attempt to locate male white Jonathan Weldon regarding the whereabouts of his white Acura SUV, a 2016 Acura MDX white in color at 445 Ellsworth Street, 564 off.
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1: Can I get the last 40 cab, please?
0: Jeff, you're left 40098. Five five three. There's going to be a missing person from 3200 Broad Avenue. It's going to be a male black Ronald Cullen.

0: Jr., date of birth 5'10 of 84, 5'10, 175, black hair, unknown eyes. He was wearing a jacket and green scrub pants. He had eloped from the ambulance at 23:25, was already in the custody of Alliance for suicidal ideations, and had a plan to jump off a bridge. It's 116.
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8: Shane. 308, I'm in 2754. 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
2: 308, I'll stop the ambulance.
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0: Escort 121,
9: WPOJ 1. 206, I'm in service. I checked the area. Didn't locate anything.
2: Last car, repeated. I was on the line with the fire department.
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0: 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You have a Southern Response announced there.
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0: 222 Charleston says, I got a 4 report. Charleston area that disturbance at Monroe and Maine.
1: Is that 22?
2: West of Van, 131.
3: I made contact with that individual over the phone. Do I need to call that officer and update them on the situation?
4: Let them know that you called him. Is he aware of the whereabouts of his vehicle?
3: So it's not his vehicle. The tag that's on that car they have is from his daughter's Volvo. They did the online report of it being stolen yesterday, and it's still being pending, but the tag is theirs, that vehicle is not.

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1: Saint 25.
2: Four. You can go ahead and start a firefight over here for me. Like, leave from 8.
1: Check 44.
3: Check, I got you.
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5: D unit number 24 be transporting one meal black juvenile to Lebanon. Critical Albie Collar.
3: Check.
6: I'm
2: going to
6: have one
2: female juvenile to change. Police Department, Poplar and Ridgeway, 7 miles is 8203.
3: Your partner advisor is one detained. Is that a second person detained?
2: The 308 Charlie, if you get a chance, we're going to need a relief car for 321 at Regional 1.
3: Check. Sure. 352, go ahead and see it. So they're Regional 1. 344, go ahead.
6: 344, what time does call come in?
3: 112, first car made the scene at 119.
7: Plus, I'm going to send my record information.
4: Plus, what's up? Go ahead.
7: Probably for rollback needed. 2022 Dodge Durango white in color. 5308, Bravo, Lima, Bravo.
3: The female called it in and advised that it was her brother that she burned with.
6: Okay, check.
8: Yeah. 207, she would start crossing this location for photos and evidence, and the Bureau will be making the scene.
4: Check.
8: 207, I may have missed it, but was there a condition update on the victim?
4: 255, do we have a condition update?
6: I have critical.
4: Let me feel critical.
8: Special don't be check.
4: Classic 3 Alpha, show you in the area.
6: Okay, check. In front of Grahamwood Elementary with the other involved vehicle. 542 is going to remain on the scene on Summer with the white Durango that was also involved.
4: Check on that information. 575 Alpha.
9: Scene 554.
4: 554 Alpha scene.
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1: Check 465.
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1: 465-466-476. 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Armed person call 1702 Walker Avenue. 226 is requesting the cars to go by. Check this location. Attempting to locate the subject responsible for the shooting that occurred in Raines. They're attempting to locate Antonio Osby. He is a 28-year-old male, black, 195 pounds, 5'6". The subject drives a Chevrolet Impala, gray in color. They're in Tennessee, Bravo, Tango, Juliet, 9898. 1702 Walker, 465
0: Alpha. 465
1: Alpha,
0: check from Jackson and Maury.
1: Check 466.
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7: 476, can you give us a rendezvous point, please?
1: Check. Just a moment.
7: 9-5, show us in. We have a check located. We're going to pull down those cars.
1: 495.
7: 4, how far the fire department is up?
1: Check, fire department has been notified there in route.
7: It's happening, stepping up. Oh, this man White losing a lot of blood.
10: Shit, our cousin is intoxicated. 274 West Devant. 743.
11: 75. No, I got it coming back on a Ford and a Honda. One's registered to a James J. Cole, the other one's a Michael Childress.
3: A 5 center on that accident, Winchester at Mendenhall. The one vehicle accident, the white pickup that's on the curb, Winchester, Mendenhall, 355.
12: 655. Go to the hospitality hub within North Main. They're not answering the phone. We're trying to find a shelter for this female white, 19 years of age, 3 months pregnant. If you could have them check their location, see if they have any availabilities, being that they're not answering the phone.
4: Check 2A. Lamar Avenue, please.
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16: Or be advised, Dr. Gray, Infinity, run a red light with high speed, northbound, southbound on Kirby Parkway near Ship Rains.
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18: Three. 222. We changed our location to 3839 Elvis Presley. It's going to be the day soon. We signal 5 individual over here so we can get a room.
15: Check.
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15: 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Joyce, an employee of Azamil, black shirt, gray shirt, refusing to leave the parking lot. 5075 Stage Road at Circle K. The last four will be 0200 156.
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10: Seven four, check this residential alarm at 207 West Parson. Lucretia McKee residence is covering a motion. 207 West Parson, 742. 10774.
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15: 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I've got enough for this report. 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
10: 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Ship this mental consumer call at 3120 Waco. The complainant is going to be a John Alexander. He's called Remnant on the line regarding several different situations. Her call history showing such is diagnosed bipolar schizophrenic at 3120 Waco, 766.
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9: Six, we're still at Thomas and Plot.
4: Okay, Jack. Looks like it was a Cherish Kelly call. She's supposed to be in a black Kia Forte, something about a parking ticket or something. She wanted to speak to an officer about it.
1: So, yeah, I was trying to call him to see exactly what the issue was of a person walking by his house. But he didn't answer. But he says he wants to speak. 3590 Rhodes.
9: Okay, chief. It's going to be pulling in here.
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0: 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So.
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2: Straight from us. One fart at the Walgreens. It's cleared out now.
0: Engine 27,
1: I'm saying.
0: Check 172. And also unit 22.
1: Check.
0: And also incident. 172 will be cutting out all traffic going north and south. On over the cross.
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1: Check, it's Sean, he came from the fire department.
2: Checked out, victim advised he don't want to be checked out by them, and he also left the scene without wanting to report or even any information.
3: Check 453. 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
4: Check 452.
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1: 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Michael, 19, was calling for a cousin, intoxicated mailbag, Randall Guyton Jr., who just broke the window to the vehicle and took his girlfriend, female black Barisha Butler, who is pregnant. She was walking with 2 kids, a 3-year-old and a 1-year-old. Complaining is occupying a Toyota, correction, a TN GMC Yukon. We then got a call from Randall Guyton, who stated he is bleeding. He was struck by a 2004 GMC Yukon by his cousin, who was down the street in the area. 1983 Danbury, 241.
8: Male black detained at 021 Drive.
9: 6711, I just heard multiple shots again, east of my location. In the area of the white and charging.
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12: Clear bearing Tennessee, Bravo Delta Papa 0714. We take them between the hours of 0050 this morning and around 1:37 on this morning. Response is going to be a male black thin build wearing a black hoodie, blue jeans with black tennis shoes. Let's be advised that vehicle will have a bent tire and a broken front windshield in Brooklyn.
13: The Lord has a blown out tire on the left shoulder. Complainant will be Larry Yonker, 40 East, Warford, east of the intersection. Left shoulder, 564 Alpha.
14: Okay, 64, make it right.
13: 565 Alpha.
15: James Barrett for him.
1: Bravo Delta Papa 0714, take between the hours today's date. 50 minutes after midnight and 1:37. In Rocket is 203 WPHA and 1.
16: And 284 Alpha, I'm not sure when I got taken off the motor vehicle theft and put on holding prisoner. I'm still on the motor vehicle theft at 2821 Airways, and that's the location of the motor vehicle theft.
1: Check.
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0: Victim of this motor vehicle theft to 4960 Teal Avenue. We start miles 26873.
1: Man refuses to speak. He advised loud music is coming from the area of Parnassus and Pikes Peak, 556 Alpha.
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1: Sí.
2: National Bar, go ahead.
3: Regarding this incident off of Danbury, the suspect has went ahead and left scene. She's going to be leaving in a gold Yukon, unknown direction.
2: Check my information.
1: And 75, I've issued a citation over here. The driver of this vehicle is able to drive his vehicle back home. I've returned back to the original accident location on the summer.
2: Check 575 out. Show you back in route.
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4: Check. It's going to be a tow to the city lot, home for Bartlett PD. Seat number is 4279. Vehicle's going to be a 2005 Honda Pilot, black in color, Farron, Tennessee, 394, Bravo Hotel, Zulu Foxtrot.
1: Any special needed?
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5: No special needs, just let the taxi driver know that the car is off road about 20 feet.
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6: We have 355-356. Disturbances at 5959 Park in St. Francis. Security's calling advising a male black shirt, black and red shorts, who ran out of the hospital with an IV. It's in the parking lot screaming, causing a disturbance. Possibly ran over to the Marriott. I'm going to call trying to get a description of the person that they're calling about. But it looks like it may be the same one. It's initially 5959 Park. 355.
5: 355.
6: 356.
7: 356. Negative.
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1: Check 22.
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0: 7.
1: Disturbance at 2456 Chelsea at the Chelsea Market. Complainant was a male caller by several male blacks and female blacks loitering in and out of the business, harassing the customers. 2456 Chelsea, Chelsea Market. Last will be 0161466.
0: Check for both cars, 66.
2: For everyone, Jamie notified the proper authorities that Clump and Denny Thomas, the lights are out of the order.
1: Check, we have, and they've been notified.
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3: Negative
0: 0134. Or can you make the scene with 362?
4: 21, we headed to it now.
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5: White color, expired 426, a correction is 327, expiration to Ellie's Trunk out of Olive Branch. There was a hit that came back, but it's on the same tag number, but it's a follow-up tag.
0: Check perfect.
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0: like my domestic .41 on the scene at 216 to be pitched at 81. 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
10: West of Hopper. Supervisor is going to be north of an 821 toward for a possible black sedan that struck the median. It's going to be at the exit ramp. 240 West of Hopper, north of 861.
7: 861, you can show me in the area.
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7: Check, all cars in the area, give one LSD, I'm going to look out for an 05 Dodge Ram, it's white, responsible for hit and run at this location, took off southbound, don't give up. 220 WP, is there anyone?
11: Their truck is not nowhere on the property, on both properties over here. You can show me in. Yeah. Show me roughly around reason.
6: Check 165, you show
11: both
6: cars in.
0: Yeah. 255 Alpha, Officer Bird.
12: Please send about Rick information.
8: Two, three, five. We have, she might be in the CAT scan area, and sometimes we lose signal when we go in there.
0: Okay, say it.
7: Hello. 221.
2: What's the delirium on that disturbance?
7: Jalen Woods advised she has an order of protection against the ex-boyfriend, male black Taylor Bell. All black clothing came to the complaints job and was not supposed to be there. I know the subject still on the scene.
9: This incident happened in Arkansas. The complainant here refused medical condition. All cars are in service here.
0: Check for all cars.
13: Hey, 5-3,
0: Shin.
13: I'm going to walk out and then she's going to key up. She just read that. She said the status is still critical.
0: Chief. 207.
14: Come on, I got you there. We got a call regarding the disturbance at 2908 Shady Vista Drive, apartment 1, Shady Vista apartment. 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
13: Check 53.
14: 155.
2: Nah, Nick, well, I can head that way.
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2: 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It expired March of 2025. It's registered to a Mario Bell, 3335 Henry Avenue, apartment 7 out of Memphis.
3: Thank you.
0: Verano, white in color. Expression March 27, registered to Maurice Archie. 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
2: .483 and .465, a fight call at 1344 Richmond Avenue. Complaint refused to advise that there's a male black and a female black in front of his residence fighting. 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In front of 1344 Richmond, 43.
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4: Check your phone. So 321, Sprawler calls with 4720 showcase at Popeyes. Noonlight security advised there was a male wearing a green hoodie and dark blue jeans that got inside the business. As they last had eyes on him when he went behind the counter. Unknown how he came through. 4720 showcase. 5-5 321.
7: 21, I'm in the middle of you will know, we're on traffic control. Lock us out, down traffic.
0: Fuck, Rick. You're not going to find it. Never mind. She's in on that now.
4: Could be a disturbance at 3465 Lamar, 229.
0: Five, you can show me in the 5. 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
0: 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You start going
4: 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Sitting there is dark jeans that has broken into the business is currently somebody behind the register. Request officers to make the scene. 4720 showcase 305.
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2: Front call at the Walgreens right there, that there was a male white wearing a black shirt, dark jeans. 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
1: Negative. They won't be making the scene at this location. 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
0: Not sure if you have that one.
1: Okay.
0: So that's 877-237-0026. That's 877-237-0026. So that's the one we have, that's the police line.
1: Okay. That's the number we're not getting anyone on.
0: Check. You might try 578-4000. It's another one that we have. But 901.
3: We're already going to try that one.
0: Okay, check.
4: One 5-3. Can you repeat that information?
5: Can you have a car go to 5665 Pensionstown and speak with the homeowner, a Daryl Brown, and see if he knows where his silver Corvette is? So, yeah, was there. So was that, sir.
0: C-17 out.
6: 67 left, you should be out of service. Negative contact. You have good morning.
0: 67-11 now, you as well.
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0: 67-13 out.
7: 67-16, you locked me out.
0: 6716 out.
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1: Check 153, go ahead with your record.
0: Yes, ma'am. It's going to be a tow to the city lot. It's a hold for traffic on a 2011 Chevy Corvette, silver in color, Tennessee tag, Bravo, Papa Golf, 1157. 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And my P number is... ...1082.
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0: 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We have a walk-in complaint that an individual got his door kicked in, and the individual took his phone on Harold Street. So if they could meet us here and follow him back, apparently the suspect is still there.
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4: 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I'm going to see.

0: 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So let's return back in here.
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2: Cars are on the scene of 1823 Keltner Circle, apartment 1, where a female advising her child's father was armed with a gun and attempted to break the door down. I called her with a voicemail, and they're not getting an answer at the door, and there's signs of damage to the door.
0: I have one officer's conversation.
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3: That boy's not even
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3: 5680, you can show me out. 5680 out. 6. Giving an update. Complaint advised her husband, male black, Herman Young, is fighting the complainant 60-year-old son, unknown if there are any weapons. Plaintiff is refusing to answer the call, take her questions. Corning and Pamela Drive. Just got another update. The location is 2278 Pamela Drive, 156.
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7: Check, it advises the situation.
0: Check. My name is tag. Everything's wild. Complete the report and do the transport.

0: 754. It was a green sedan. It's been in front of this residence for the last 30 minutes. I don't know if it was occupied.
1: Okay, thank you.
0: Seven four three, 752 domestic disturbance, 1564 Chadwick Circle, Landmark Quinta, Middlebrook, involved child's mother. Female black Dominique Davis, wearing all black clothing, and girlfriend Tony Paris, wearing black shirt and white pants. There's one dog inside. Was a disturbance right in the background, 1364 Chadwick Circle, 743.
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0: 356. Yes, background noise. I can understand you. 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
1: 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You show me here. Going check. Okay.
0: Check. I'm over there as well. Stand by for start mileage.
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0: 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That was me. I'm on the scene with 154.
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2: Yes, 155.

0: 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Eastbound on Mimosa from Harrell.
1: 1 mil black.
0: Shirt. About 6 foot tall.
1: Male black with do-rag. Male black with do-rag. 6 feet tall. Run eastbound Mimosa. One to tie in 257.
2: 506, what kind of call are we on?
1: Suspicious call, 287 Harrell. Suspicious call, 287 Harrell Street. Suspect stole a phone, then took off running. He's not detained.
3: .599, he also broke into the house, apparently busted the off hinges.
1: Check on that information, 506 Alpha, he also broke into the home, busted the door off the hinges.
4: .3960, Covington Pike and Methodist North, complaining Katrina Johnson about his son Darius Harris was pistol whipped and the subject responsible take his vehicle. Correction, took the keys to his vehicle and took his 2011 Chevy Camaro. Correction, Chevy Camaro. Blue in color. Responsible is 5 subjects, unknown description, occupying a gold vehicle, gold Chevy Tahoe, followed by a black Nissan Maxima that occurred on Covington Pike around 2200 hours yesterday. 3690 New Covington Pike, Methodist North, 155. Holding a suspicious person at 3435 Range Line Road, 258 WPAJ 81.

also hold an armed party at 1622 Haywood Avenue at 259 WPAJ 81.

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4: Check 422, a domestic service at 328 East Trigg. 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
1: 822.
4: And 474, I'm still attempting to verify with the record dispatcher because I called Mace and they said they don't have the pull

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1: 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Alpha 5, 6 2 Alpha, call for police at 1049 Hudson Street. I'm Planet Elizabeth Davis, request officers to this location, and the line disconnected. No answer on call back, no additional information. 1049 Hudson Street, 542 Alpha. Five, six, two, Alpha.
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2: Nine away to Alpha. 3233 Ridgeway, it's the Marathon lot. We're going to try to clear this lot out. If we have any available officers, we need them to pull over to this area. And if so, if they need assistance, we can try to check with neighboring precincts to see. It's approximately over 100 people on the lot

0: Check, 466 units required.
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0: 476 on disregard.
1: 5-3.
2: Oh, well, thank you.
1: 4-5-3. Say again, night on a redirect rate? Check. Any other car?
3: Hey, well, you can show me around.
1: Check.
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1: Check for 908. Anyone living on the lot would be trespassing. Check.
2: Now, if I'm clear, somewhere around with my partner on it, I'll disturb.
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1: Now, Winchester Road, Paradise Nightclub, about 7. Police fired shot the location, left an unknown vehicle. Last seen eastbound on Winchester towards Hickory Hill. Unknown vehicle, 1 struck, 5959 Winchester.

0: Bir bakar mısın? Niye çıktı kaldı?
1: Fafo, it's Ralph. We'll show you in the area. It's coming from that address, 1049 Hudson. We'll attempt to call back. Okay.
0: Taking that away, thank you.
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2: Alpha. Go ahead, you want to close down?
3: Driver and dropped off a male black Willie D. Buffalo. He's wearing a blue hoodie, black cargo pants. He's carrying a floral pillowcase with a cottonmouth snake inside. He stated he was going to break into his... He was just going to break his girlfriend's window with a snake loose in her bedroom for cheating on him. Responsible was dropped off in the last 10 minutes and was seen going to the left side of this residence, 1932 Carver Avenue, 743.
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0: 95, you can have the cars around, but they don't have the extra that anymore. They should be under a truth right now. We all right.
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0: 362, go ahead and search for St. Francis, shooting victim. Show up. It's going to be a male Hispanic there in ER room 1. Okay, St. Francis, 362.
1: Thank you, sir.

0: 3352, star MFV for this location, female Hispanic, was attacked, lacerations in the radius around the neck and facial area.
1: Okay.
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Check 923 showing you around.

0: holding and wounding at 3183 North Watkins Street. Disturbance at 3189 North Watkins Street. Disturbance at 3351 Denver Street. And a suspicious person at 3435.
1: 6-5, show me in. For the precinct. You show me rest of the woman.
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2: It's 25 after Susan Thursday. 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Susan Rapid Burn in Long Crow. It's 547 North Frank.
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0: Sure.
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4: Last seen southbound on Watkins, past Whitney.
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0: great. We have any contact point out to this transpiring in the area 5959 Winchester Road, Paradise Nightclub. They advise it's three vehicles, a Chevrolet Corvette, dark color, a gray gold sedan, old model, four door, and a third vehicle, black Nissan, unknown make, last and headed towards Ridgeway or Winchester. 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
2: Check.
1: Nine, five, six. Can you advise MLGW that it's going to be a pole struck? It's split in half, but it hasn't broke yet. The pole number going to be gone. But it's going to be in front of 4294 Ross.
0: Check, calling now.
4: One,
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1: 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Seen a hang call, 4835 Winchester Road.
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3: I'm 65.
2: Okay. 339, BJ, that one. Team disturbance, 7144 Winchester Road in Love, Memphis.
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1: Yeah, cars are on the scene now. It came in at 3:15.
0: Okay. Shit, hit one of those cars over there. Give me a call. I mean, 901-315-2302.
1: Is that 315-2302?
0: Okay.
1: Check for Jason.
2: Hey, boy.
1: Stand by. I have a number for you to call. Stand by.

0: 984-944, be advised, a shooting victim did show up at St. Francis. 362 Alpha is standing by for a phone call.
1: Check 414. Watkins, occupying a silver Chevrolet Cobalt.
2: That's going to be the subject we got over here. Officers made the scene. I started reporting. We're clear.
3: Negative. I was notifying 155 about what was going on. He's at Methodist North just in case this male and the female show up there.
4: This is 4. Take them out.
1: Check, I'll give him a call.
4: Check.

0: 8-4, is it officers on the scene over there? Is that Watkins Cove?
1: There is, 164 Alpha is on scene. 164, 165 Alpha.
0: See, you haven't called me on the number.
1: Check, go over that number.
0: 662-645-8708.
2: In love, complaining about her. She's gonna be standing by with security. She's not gonna leave this time.

0: have him call in the same officers at North Washington. We'll take the report.
1: Gentlemen of Mission.
2: Sure, is there another car that can pull a 273 on the shot fire call?
1: As for 345 to Fugitive 1.
0: Fugitive 343 out.
2: Is that 43?

0: Negra,
1: okay, check. 484 Alpha is with this victim. They're requesting that you give them a call at a number. Let me know when you're ready for it.
0: Go ahead.
1: The number is as follows. 662-645-8708.
0: Check.
2: Black clothing and a female black blue shirt, blue jeans were involved in the fight at 6055 Macon Cove and Shelby Inn, class 40326, 841.
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1: Stand by.
4: AD, have you maintained the felony response?
1: Check, 6-4.
5: Jack, did you guys get a new car? Or are you going to stay special at the precinct?
6: We guys did, too. A new vehicle. Do you have EPA on the record?
5: Negative. I'll check with them. I'll let you off second log back on to stand by on that.
1: 2614 Breezy Ridge. A concerned citizen of ours is coming from this location. 2614 Breezy Ridge. Last 4-0-3-0-7-8-4-4.
0: Correct, last location.
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0: possibly pull up on an alcohol at 4204 Queens around the court. Got a show to cater by the death of 2017 Hyundai Tucson Dark Blue. Less than 20 minutes ago, got a drive out safe, Naples, Pumpstick, 4204 Queens, Raleigh Court. 156 Alpha.
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0: Bueno, ahí sí que yo me ausento.
1: Sí. Well, 3 per 356 and 308, they're wanting us to make a scene at St. Francis in room number 1 regarding a shooting victim that occurred at Paradise Nightclub. So they're needing one of you guys to make the scene at St. Francis, room number 1 in the ER, 44 and 84 on that information.
2: Well, I believe we located a crime scene, so we're just trying to ascertain everything over here before we make any scenes anywhere else.
1: Okay, check. I don't know if you were aware or not, because we're switching over, so, and I just got word per 356. Okay, check.
2: Check, I have 356 number. I'm going to get him a call.
1: Okay. Time 5, it's real distorted. I didn't read any of that. I read your number, I didn't read none of that.
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4: 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It's location. 333.
5: 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Mileage 14109.
6: 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Tennessee tag. Bravo Tango Mike 9058 QB negative 2011 Ford. 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Is going to be registered to a share of Williams 959 Birch Street.
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2: Check. The 1580 Getwell. For Carlos Sanchez advised he was pushed by the security officer at this location. He's going to be a 36, complainant is 36 years of age, wearing a brown and white t-shirt with blue pants. 1580 Getwell, 323.
3: 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But continue the continue investigation.
2: 750. All right, in the area of 750 Rose Bank Road regarding a domestic at 2979 Mill Branch at 357 WPAJ 81.
0: That was 351.
2: Correction, 351.

0: check. Yes, ma'am. Is it ready for the sir?
1: Emma. Call me at a number when you're ready.
2: 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Go ahead, wait.
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4: 755. You're right.
1: One five
2: one. Okay, and
1: it signifies
0: 0359, WPZ1. Okay, well, 321. Yeah, well, not on. 351. Yeah, well, 340. 740, so again, you can disregard that 25 car, somewhere around my apartment.
1: 755 disregard. Four, three, nine. Six, one.
4: 861, one female black and tan.
1: One tan, 659, let me see, I didn't want.
0: Six, 904, seeking dispatch another car up there at St. Francis. The 224 cars are going to be on the crime scene here where it occurred at.
1: Okay. Any car that can clear to make the scene a crime scene.
3: Five, 5 5 5 5 5 5 5 5 5 5 5 5 5 5 5 5 5 5 5 5 5 5 5 5 5 5 5 5 5 5 5 5 5 5 5 5 5 5 5 5 5 5 5 5 5 5 5 5 5 5 5 5 5 5 5 5 5 5 5 5 5 5 5 5 5 5 5 5 5 5 5 5 5 5 5 5 5 5 5 5 5 5 5 5 5 5 5 5 5 5 5 5 5 5 5 5 5 5 5 5 5 5 5 5 5 5 5 5 5 5 5 5 5 5 5 5 5 5 5 5 5 5 5 5 5 5 5 5 5 5 5 5 5 5 5 5 5 5 5 5 5 5 5 5 5 5 5 5 5 5 5 5 5 5 5 5 5 5 5 5 5 5 5 5 5 5 5 5 5 5 5 5 5 5 5 5 5 5 5 5 5 5 5 5 5 5 5 5

0: Not before we get a chance, go ahead and check the hospital, see if any other additional victims are showing up.
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2: Check. Check, it initially came in as several shots fired. They're advising that 8 males were firing shots inside of the business. We received another call advising shots fired inside and an additional call advising someone shot. They're advising that responsible, they're going to have camera footage of the subject responsible. It's going to be 8 male blacks, all armed, no additional.
1: Check, 7-5, hold on, see.
2: Check. Show them both our scene. Male caller advised he was at the Grizzly Mart. Disconnected the line. Exact situation unknown. 241.
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4: Check out the information over here. It's still got the loudest crowd outside.
2: Go ahead.
4: It's going to be a tow to the lot. No special. On a white 2004 Nissan Maxima. Tennessee tag, Bravo Papa Yankee 0777.
2: 743,
1: you can show me, sir.
2: 743. Trouble one, you need additional time also.
4: Be advised. The information that Mel Mariah has given us is the victim is eventually going to be airlifted to Regional 1, so that's where we'll need the officer to go to eventually when we get one to clear.
5: Henley Drive in Pendleton Street. It's going to be 2 male black juveniles wearing all black clothing description. Left a vehicle right here and they fled the scene in a white Nissan Maxima temp tag.
2: You at Henley and what cross street?
5: Pendleton.
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2: For a white Nissan sedan with heavy damage, speeding and driving recklessly. Occupied my van, black, run a black do-rag, 40 East and 240 West, 405 WPH 81.
5: 9-7-2-3.
1: What's the description of the vehicle that's left standing?
2: White Nissan Maxima.
5: Going to be a white Nissan Maxima temp tag.
1: As that vehicle is driving at a high rate of speed, northbound on airways towards Percy. I'm not pursuing.
2: Okay.
5: 77 for the ignition column on this vehicle will be damaged.
2: 6774.
3: Hey, 6-1 of dispatch. What was the original call time on this?
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0: clear about your felon. This will be a violate transporting this shooting victim to the med.
1: Okay.
2: A4, you show me him.
1: Check. 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Receive another hang call. 577 of Germantown in the area. It's coming from the same phone number. 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In the area, 577 of Germantown. Last 4-0369, 844.
3: You've been advised they're on the crime scene right now, so as soon as they get someone cleared there, they'll send one to the hospital.
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4: And be advised, that vehicle they fled in, it turns westbound on Joy Lane off the airway. I'm not sure if it's trying to get back in that area.
3: You said it's turning westbound from where?
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1: the road
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1: Okay, 344. 21, can you start Timothy? You're out here. 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
2: Check.
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0: bring it back for?
1: Take.
2: Six 633, if you guys are pulled over with 683 on the Nevada Mr. Consumer 208, Poplar Avenue at Liberty Bond and Company, Pam Beasley is a complainant. She's calling regarding a male black Darius Barrett wearing a blue jacket and blue jeans. He's diagnosed with schizophrenia. He's not taking his meds. He's on the AOA list. Call Turkey Cleaning, he's subject yelling in the background. 208 Poplar Avenue, last for the cat, 376623.
3: Florida, Virginia. Check.
4: Kirby at 416. 6912, Officer Balfour.
3: 6912.
4: Are you with Adams? Remember, ride cars are coming, but are you with 6910? I just want to confirm. Okay, well, let her know I'm hanging up. I was trying to make sure everything was good, but remember, ride cars are en route.
3: Check, we are good. We're pulling out the light.
5: I let you fly off.
4: Okay.

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2: 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Rain still holding a shot start in the area of 750 Rose Bank Road at 418 WPAJ 81.

0: Charlie 7827. Okay.
1: No, I haven't. Can any car clear to make the scene at the med? Do we have any car that can clear to make the scene?
0: Two sevens negative on an 08 GMC red in color to Jaro Cinto or Sanchez. 3523 Geronimo Court, expiration 10 of 26.
1: Seven, six,

0: 23, we got you guys logged on here twice. Are you guys logged into the 323 early?
1: Check.
0: Check, because he had you on the 323, the Alpha 2. I'll clear that one out.

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1: 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Lieutenant's already been notified. 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
1: Check, 465, 476, pull over 465 on that flight call. I was at 1416 Valentine, apartment number 6, 476.
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3: 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And our message was also citywide, but negative.
4: Check.
5: Some people can give us a call that we're on right now.
3: Check. How far?
6: Domestic disturbance at 6396 Macon. Rentale broker was a federal reporter running his father who came to the residence threatening to harm him. Same in a black GMC Acadia 2 minutes ago. 6396 Macon. Last 4-0383-826.
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9: There's a fight going on the scene here.
3: Okay, check on the information. 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
1: Alright, 243 Alpha, and there's transport 427 WPHA, anyone? 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And any lieutenant are you monitoring?
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1: Not so far, 661. 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
1: 944. 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
6: Nine
0: 42,
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0: I'm not for any cars that are spotted. I can slow down at this point. I can slow down at this point.
1: Okay, cars are en route to Winchester. You can slow it down. Cars en route to Winchester, slow it down. 904 also sent a message citywide. You need to need them to continue.
0: Negative. I think we got it as under control as we can at this point.
1: Okay.
0: I'm seeing that out, no consumer.

0: Joe, the 911. Hold on, did you four?
1: 5959 Winchester Road, Paradise Nightclub.
2: 22 Sheila Simrazo says.
1: Check. Check.
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4: Seven 43
1: standby
4: record information. Go ahead. Gonna be a tow to a lot on a 2011 Honda Sonata, Tennessee tag, Bravo Sierra Zulu 9723. Hold for airway, C number 7831.
3: This is Gordon.
1: 264.
0: Check,
1: 64
5: HW,
0: the alarm off
5: with
0: that.
1: 265.
5: What's
1: going on, 65?
5: Well.
1: No, they said the cars can disregard. They got the situation under control.
5: Well, make sure it's

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Be on the lookout of a red Infiniti with front end damage. Where they possibly were asleep. 385 Winchester westbound, 436.

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1: Sure.
2: For a female, what? It's been involved in altercation.
1: And all cars, be on the lookout for a Infiniti red two-door with heavy front-end damage. It was involved in an accident with the mill. Subject inside the vehicle were asleep. The mill took off and continued westbound towards I-240. The original accident occurred at Winchester and 385 East at the exit ramp, 438 WPJ81.
2: And 861 to dispatch, notify the fire department that the prisoner in custody is advising that she is pregnant.
1: Check. Traffic officer, take whiskey 3 from Narcan. They're requesting Narcan. Any car able to pull over the traffic office to take whiskey 3 Narcan, if I should number. 154, I pulled over. 854. If you haven't made the scene, you can disregard. 971, you can disregard if you haven't made it.

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1: 265, you can disregard.
0: Okay. 27, all right. Interview, check location, right there, the mess. 27, all right.
1: Check 273 265, pull over 273 on a domestic disturbance, 179 Appleton Avenue. D'Amico Robinson is the complainant, involved with his wife, female black Shamika D, silver property. Complainant is a male black occupying a silver Buick Lucerne. Per complaint, a female has a gun inside the residence but is not armed at this time, 179 Appleton Avenue, 273.
0: Sure.
1: 265.
0: 565.
2: This is 3, what is my call time, Jim?
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0: I have a verified autopath from this location. Taken was a 2017 Hyundai Tuscan, gray in color, Barry, Tennessee, Temtec, Quebec, Tango, Juliet, Echo, Papa, 14. It was last seen heading eastbound on Queens Drive, no suspect information. The vehicle is going to have a cracked windshield on the passenger side, and the VIN is available in the broadcast.
1: Check Crossberg is information from 156 Alpha on a verified hotel from this location of 4204 Queens Drive, Raleigh Court Townhomes. Taken was a 2017 Hyundai Tucson, Tennessee Temtec, Quebec, Tango, Juliet, Echo, Papa, 14. It was last seen eastbound on Queens Drive. No suspect information. Has a cracked windshield on the passenger side. The VIN is available. End of broadcast at 444 WPH 81.

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2: Five is severe. I'm making a scene in Regional One.
3: Standby.
4: 207, was she asking if the Bureau made the scene there for our shooting victim?
3: 265 Alpha Scene. Check, I need to check with the traffic dispatcher. I don't actually see anything noted on the crime scene request.
4: Hey, 23, can you read the supervisor for me?
3: Check 809.
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1: At 3:15, dispatch was 3:30.

0: 465, what unit transported the victim to the hospital?
1: Whether she was transported by a private vehicle, I believe.
0: No, they made contact with Crump Car on the expressway and she got transported by a unit. I'm trying to figure out what unit it was.
2: I 564, call for the police, 3223 Lindale. A female requested police and stopped responding. The interpreter did attempt to call back with a voicemail on callback 3223 Lindale, 554-564.
3: Check for both from Baltic and Jackson.

0: 565, I cleared that alarm. It's false. Show me with a possible stranded motorist at Summer and Graham.
1: Thanks, Lord. Can you try to call this complainant back? They got a gator on the property, and it's locked.
2: Stand by. Stand for it, sir.
3: Hey, all right, guys. Just had him send it to her.
4: Check. Let me know if you have issues.
3: Three. MSD Unit 13 is going to be transporting one male Hispanic to Region 1, non-critical.
2: 10. Roger, you're supposed to be northbound, north of.
1: 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I'll check the area.
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2: Four. See from her front door camera that her ex-boyfriend, Mel Black Antoine Redman, white shirt, blue jeans, white shoes, is attempting to get inside the residence. Complaint advisor, isn't anything in the home that belongs to him. 4201 Pine Hollow Drive, apartment 4. 226 on the information.
1: Check, New Orleans line.
2: 266.
3: Check.
2: Hands off the shoulders on each other near the parking area by the gate. 366 South Highland, 556 and 566.
4: 556, check for both cars.
2: What? 455, this is PJ away.
5: And for the remarks on the call, the complainant was Carlos Turner. She was a male black D, attempted to attack him and was threatening him. The subject left the scene occupying a small SUV, but he advised that he shot the subject before he left. The subject left the scene southbound from that location, occupying a small SUV of unknown color. The complainant is going to be standing by at that location, running all blue, and he was advised to put the gun away before he moved on the scene.

0: 607. And change there's single five in the airway precinct. Airways, correction. Crime station is responding to a shooting. 1375 Airways, 456, repeated at 81.
1: 5 was a small SUV. He didn't give a color.

0: Terrible.
1: No, just be advised, I don't have anybody in service. But any call I can make to send to the precinct related to a domestic, but no.
2: Seven four, can I have cars en route, check the area for a shooting victim?
0: Check 474, cars en route, check the area. Only description we have on that vehicle was a small SUV, and the call taker attempted to verify the color, but the complainant couldn't give a color of the vehicle, it's going to be a small SUV.
3: Check, just notify us if we get a shooting victim in a local hospital.
0: Check.
4: 83-499, you got anything on the cameras?
5: Hey, they kind of spotty, so the only one I'm expecting to check right now is going to be a Lamar and Dove. Lamar Edwards, I'm trying to see what I can pick up.
4: Check. If you show me in with a report, when we pull them down there, I'll call to shoot.
5: You know what I'm saying? Precinct should be in the middle of the road right here. So block this street right there and lay it south. Block the intersection. Gotta look for precinct in the middle of the road.
1: Are you in route to Baptist?
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5: Just make sure I'm gonna come southbound.
1: Taken from 2821 Airways. Responsible was a male black named Denzel. 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
0: Check. Incorrect car. Thank you.
1: Check.
5: 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This is going to be a Jeep.
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1: 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She advised negative. 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She did advise, spoke with her goddaughter that lives at 4211 Pine Hollow Drive, number 10. 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
1: 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Complaint refused. Advise her neighbor, who's an elderly male, was fighting with an unknown male black. Says they were physically fighting, and she heard verbal arguments, and she believed that a neighbor may be armed. She advised he does have weapons, and said that due to a previous history with them. 1406 Southway Station, 356.
2: Check.
6: I need another car to block off southbound direction.
2: Hey, the only camera we got it's a Shelby County camera. It's right there, Lamar Airways. But the only way it's facing, I guess that's eastbound. The car did not turn to go eastbound. I've been checking for it, like Jeep Patriots. So it had to have gone either northbound or continued over southbound.
8: Okay, check. We got anything about hospitals yet?
0: Negative, not yet.
8: Go ahead, man. I'm late to call up the train.
0: Check 31 train is 504.

0: 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Swing to the parking lot.
1: A3, I believe that suspect, or whatever he is, may seem at 1255 Union.
2: Check. 324, 344, disregard, 324. Check, 24. 344. Check 344. And 344 text. Got an accident call to the in front of 4909 Fairbrook. Miss Lynetta Harold is complaining. Says a male Hispanic, like kind of dark SUV, struck the stop sign. Said he left the scene. Can we just check that location, see if we got any damage on that sign? If so, I'm gonna need to report it. 4909 Fairbrook, 344. Check 344. And 321-351, got updates on your shots fired call. The neighbors there are back into it again. Says that male neighbor is in the middle of this, walking in the street north of his address on Red Ring. He's wearing a multicolored shirt, and the complainant is making threats to shoot the subject. 321.
0: Check 21, that subject arm.
2: Check, both the arm.
0: 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Go inside his residence.
2: Check, 351.
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4: 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We advise, we're joining on takeover. I'm clearing, I'm pulling over to those 21 cars.
2: Check 362.

0: Check, if you the hospital, we probably need to check the McDonald's parking lot, right? So you saw something happen over there.
1: 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I wasn't for sure if that was the one, though.
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2: 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Leroy, you read that? We got one at gunpoint on that Red Wing call. 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

0: me on domestic disturbance at 3486 Beach Grove Road, domestic fire 6342 Oregon Drive, number 7 in Stonebrook, in the Hayne County area of 3425 Zoysia Drive at 511. Check out, get them started.
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5: EP number is going to be 3967. And if you could also advise MLGW that a light pole is down.
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6: An ambulance for he and his uncle. He advised he assaulted his uncle. 444 North Main Street, Atlanta. 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

0: car to show me, show the car to the dude, show me special rap to the one that gave me related to this car.
1: Okay.
2: There was
1: C-23. Let's start repeating. There was a C-23 seen on that one person.
2: Check C-23. What are you seeing?
0: C-23. I checked the mat aside. Nobody there is claiming to have called for 911. I'm checking the front of the precinct now.

0: 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We're not seeing anybody down here matching that description.
1: Jake Summer.
0: Advise them to want to see, they're looking for them as well.
1: Jake.

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3: Shucks.
4: Since this one, you show me in advise, show me on Cena's armed party if matter.
1: Okay, here we go. 661. 6-5, I think those were playing competitive though.

0: 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I'm going to send him it through.
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3: 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We're not getting anybody to the door. The door is unlocked.
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0: 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To be fair, as soon as I have cars on the side of the domestic side, as soon as they stay saying like that, they're not getting an answer at the door, but the door is unlocked. They're about to go to clear the resident.
1: Yes. Only one second, message you're going to have all.
0: What was that engine again?
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0: And if you attempt to call back several more times, the residence is clear, so we can't find the Mesa.
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1: All right, still look out in the area 1656 Sycamore View. A male collar vest, a male other Uber driver in a blue Honda minivan bearing Tennessee tag, Bravo November Juliet 0467, possibly intoxicated, and made a U-turn one westbound on Sycamore View from 1556 Sycamore View, Bound 32 to PH 81.
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1: Shelby, domestic fire in the phone book, 6342 Oregon number 7, hang call 3425 Voicefield, domestic at 3486 Beach Grove at 533.
3: Report.
1: Check.
2: What is that? Fire.
1: Check. This is 480, so maybe if you get rough.
3: Check, they're in rough.
1: Also, if you show up, notify MLGW about this pole. The vehicle's on fire, so once it's, I guess, put out, I'll be able to get the pole number for you.
3: Check.
1: Check period off.

0: 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Hey, 5-2.
1: Hey, 5-2, I'm getting voicemail on callback. And for the cars on Lakeside Drive, the fourth time I called her, a female answered about she no longer wants to speak to police.
2: Okay, chick, just advise the supervisor what we got here. We're gonna start a memo.
1: Check it or not?
0: There was a voicemail on the call back, 852.

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1: A52, be advised, we did knock several times on the door. We spoke to three neighbors. They all said that they heard the disturbance that was outside in the front. You can advise the supervisor.
2: Check in on A65, can you start MFD to this location for a female? She got a laceration back her head injury.
3: A65, check. I don't
0: know.
3: General Carl's on the scene of another domestic fight at 1815 Brentwood for two females who were involved in a fight and left the scene. Maybe they spoke to the neighbors who all advised they heard the disturbance and also not getting an answer at the door and they're not showing the responsible car on the scene either.
1: I'm in the precinct, standing by over there.
4: Oh, okay. 6911, disregard.
5: I can take care of hang calls for you.
4: Okay, Chase, just routine it. Just routine.
1: Responsible subject was driving, is no longer here, and we knocked on that door several times, get no answer. Are we standing by? Okay, we're clear.
0: Okay, clear. Neighbors advised, they have already left the scene, and everything is clear.

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0: At 6:23, can you start MFD once again for an additional male black who's having trouble walking?
1: Check 6:23, and what hospital did Unit 1 transport to?
0: I'm sorry, Methodist University. No, critical.
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2: It's going to be on a 2019 Jeep Cherokee. 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Rollback will be needed. 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
2: 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Not a way up. 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

0: 151, you can show me in with a report and to arrest. Show myself from 154 and route to the domestic in my ward. Be advised, I'm coming from the precinct.
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0: Okay.
3: What's the guy?
0: 23, I did speak with Flag City. I forgot to advise she says that driver's truck broke down and they were trying to get another driver. So there's no ETA, just to let you know.
4: Okay. 6614, be advised. My partner will be riding in the back of Unit 8 with the suspect, and I'll be following shortly to Regional 1 in Memphis.
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0: Okay, 8-8-5, we got the both parties on the scene. Can you have a supervisor make the scene here? And we got engine 56 on the scene also.
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3: Where this vehicle was stolen from and if it was straight stolen or not?
1: Check straight stolen out of Millington.
4: Man, privacy. I'll be changing location to 170 North Main. The Vigman, they're going to be following me. So I'm out at 126-0-AC.
1: Okay, 548. 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

0: 344 Pager for Hospital. Since a female Hispanic has arrived in regards to an accident in this area.
1: Check. Okay, check.
2: Dispatch.
3: 10.
2: 199 Calvert. The precinct of a suspicious vehicle in front of 5320 Bruton. She didn't give a description of the vehicle. She says it has Marshall County tags and has two black sitting inside of it. Can you get some officers out that way whenever you get a chance?
4: Checking fan west of Spotswood and north and south of Highlands. Didn't look at any disturbance. You can ship both cars out.

0: 554564, check that disturbance, 3437 Boeing Avenue, Cindy Jackson, calling for male white, Jeff Marshall, black shirt, tan pants, involved with the male black, unknown description, who made threats to burn the residence down, 3437 Boeing Avenue, last four be 0445554.
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3: It's going northbound to be blocked off for a crossing. So many detours, but I'm in the area.
0: Check.

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Any routine amongst the calls, holding?

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4: Regarding signal C, yes ma'am.
5: Check, they say I'm still logged on, I'm not creative.
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0: 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He gave me that memorized card number that made the scene in St. Francis.
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1: 44, be advised. Alpha 1 was sequence C 44.
0: Check.
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4: 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Which car was it? Which officer was it that deployed the taser?
5: 321 and 351.
4: Okay, check. Can you call me up here? I need to know exactly which officer it was.
0: There's.
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1: Boy, is there a car at Regional 1 that needs relief?
0: I do have 352 Alpha at Regional 1. 352, are you going to need a relief?
5: Check 352.
1: Okay, which car is coming up only 16 hours?
0: That's 6314 at St. Francis. That's going to be 6314 at St. Francis coming up on their 16.
1: Okay, that's what we're going to relate to.
0: Check.
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0: On Doris Avenue, the last 404-64-763.
1: I don't know.
4: 772, I'll be special precinct for a minute.
0: 772 at the precinct.
4: City Crown Airways crime scene wants to know how many shell cases. How many shell cases?
6: Transporting 201, all the cars over here, passenger 16.
0: Check.
5: 405, was that for this location?
4: 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Crime scene wants to know how many shell casings are there.
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1: 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When it comes to beginning transport, it's 621 to be paged at 1. Three 343 Bravo, got a call for traffic control to 4636 East Mallory for MLGNW.

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1: 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I've been advised if F01's been signal C, we were switched up and I wasn't notified, so I'm not sure. I'm still showing them all to still be logged on.
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0: 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Claims Jessica Casper, she's involved with the boyfriend, male black, Rayford Pratcher, wearing a brown shirt, brown shorts, clear out of the residence, and refuses to allow her to retrieve her belongings. About the subject was armed with a pack. Claims will be standing by a female white wearing a blue shirt, black pants, at 1375 Aztec Street. 491 Bravo.
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0: Check a armed party with 491 Bravo. It's at 1375 Aztec Street. Claiming was Jessica Casper. He's involved with boyfriend. Male black, race for pressure, brown shirt, brown shorts, and put her out of the residence and refusing to allow her to retrieve her belongings. The device, he was armed with the bat. Said 1375 Aztec Street, 42.
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0: 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Candace McKinney's is complaining. She's requesting officer. She's advised that she will be in front of this location and disconnect the line. No answer on callback. 640 Breed, Love Street. 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

0: Brooklyn Outline. That overdose at 3rd and Macklemore. So that person's been transported. I'm passing through 3rd and Macklemore right now. I guess we can go ahead and cut that out. There is an audible. There is an audible alarm going off, but all the doors are secure.
1: Check 491.
0: Yeah, and I'm not getting flagged down to 3rd and Macklemore. Back and route to that Aspen.
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0: what's the narrative on this one more time before I pull up?
1: Check. The complainant was Jessica Casper. She was involved with her boyfriend, Mel Black Rayford, wearing a brown shirt, brown shorts, who put her out of the residence and refused to allow her to retrieve her belongings. While she was armed with a bat.
0: Okay, check.
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3: 172, you disregard me, I'm sorry. Especially the precinct ad, man.
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0: 174.

0: 491. What's the complainant's name?
1: It's 491. The complainant is Jessica Casper. And 6480 MLGW Rise. They're doing shift change right now, and they're sending someone their way as soon as they get in service.
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0: 491. 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
2: 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You show us how to serve. 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
1: Jake.
0: Three, 3-4-9-3. What room y'all in?
3: 330.
1: A citizen is requesting officers to check the area for dark red and should be swerving in and out of the traffic, and the driver appeared to be asleep or incoherent. Check the area of Sam Cooper Boulevard and North Parkin, 573 Bravo. Actually, 573 and 572, disregard.
3: Check something.
1: 545 Bravo and 555 Bravo. Check on the welfare in the area of Sam Cooper and Perkins. A concerned citizen is advising that a dark red SUV is swerving in and out of traffic, and the driver appears to be sleep or incoherent. Force you to check the area of Sam Cooper and Perkins. 545 Bravo.
0: 545, check. Did they give a direction of travel? I'm sorry.
1: They did not, but I'll attempt callback. 555 Bravo.
0: 655.
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0: Thanks.

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1: 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No hose. Going to be a sense of cleanup and a lot of oil drop. 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

0: What, you need the crime scene info? Is that what you... Okay, I'll put it in the old cat. Send them.
1: Over in Park Lane and J.W. Williams Lane. I'm going to be with a white Ford Explorer. 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It's unoccupied. 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
0: Okay.

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5-4-5 would be a white Dodge Dakota, Bravo, Victor Bravo, 3753.

0: 572 Bravo, we have a complaint call at the Gold Club at 777 Northwest Station, receiving a call from Hunter King. He's an employee. He advised there's a white Dodge Dart bearing Tennessee tags Bravo Mike Juliet 0348 that's been left on the lot. Advised the vehicle does have a gun inside of it, and he wants to speak with the officer regarding it at 777 Northwest Station. 572 Bravo.
1: Okay, did they complete the reports? And if so, can you have them put the report number in the remarks? I'm going to need that. We're going to tag it.
2: Domestic fight, 6342 Oregon, number 7, Stonebrook. Female advised her boyfriend was assaulting her and her son. Contact, I hear disturbance in the background. And the female is out of breath per the call type. This came in, it's been holding for a while. 6342 Oregon, 7 Stonebrook. 76 and 86, both cars.
0: Check with both cars, it's a recent 70. Check. 572 Bravo, you ready?
3: Poplar, Exxon, concerned citizen about the cashier at this location involved the male black shirt, gray shorts, gray jeans, correction, black and white shoes, refusing to leave the business. Got another call from the employee there regarding the same subject, about he's possibly under the influence of unknown substance. 1856 Poplar, Exxon, last will be 0473484.
1: Probably in another.
0: Go ahead with that number.
1: Check, it's going to be 609-839-3879.

This house is going to be home domestic fight at 520 South Parkway East. A call for the police, 543 East Austin, and that disturbance at the Hoppy in 1856 Poplar Avenue at 703.

0: 573 Bravo and 576 Bravo, a disturbance. 4314 Macon, Tina Rowland, the manager is advising that a vagrant, possibly female, is sleeping under the property under a tarp near the dumpster. 4314 Macon, 573.
1: Check 573 Hollywood, Indian.
0: 576.
2: Jackson and Greg. Are you able to call that number back?
0: It says Magic Jack phone's not in service.

0: Hey Gregory, Jonathan down there with you?
1: Yep.
0: I'm gonna answer this phone.
2: An ambulance called Union and South Lauderdale Street. Fire department's requesting police for nature unknown. Union Avenue, South Lauderdale. Last 4 cabin 0506. 662 Bravo. 695
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2: 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Okay.

0: 726, no traffic suffered anything. White Ford SUV. 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
1: What's that location? 726.
2: Pendleton Bird.
1: I still didn't read you.
2: Pendleton and Bird.
1: Okay.
2: Pop on Alpha.
1: Are you able to pull over with 84 on its alarm on Questway?
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1: 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We're going to be in route today at the mission. It's been holding on South Parkway, 520.
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0: Stand by.
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0: 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And put a hold on it for Rains GIB. My P number is TH20. I just advised the record driver that it's missing three of its tires.
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2: 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It's at 1375 Airways. 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
5: Check,
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0: 10695, and cars on this call, we're receiving an update. The fire department advised the caller to this complaint, and she advised she didn't need an ambulance, and that the fire department should stop calling her.
1: They're having some phone issues up here.

0: 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Don't be like.
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0: couldn't locate the original vehicle from that complaint, but you can show us in with a citation on the other vehicle.
1: Four six six Alpha, will you log me off and log me back in as 456 Bravo, and they'll be back on the same call.
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1: 6 Charles Smith.
0: 600 additional.
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1: Stuff for 4. Can you log me off as 554? I'm across the road here. I'm going to log back in as 544.
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3: 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It's going to be the passenger front tire. 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
1: Well, you can show me, spoke with the security guard, see if they're going
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0: 5. 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
1: Jumbo. It's negative on a 2005 Toyota Camry Silver. LaQuisha Powell, 8 of 26.
0: You can show me him at last, just on my ride.
1: Domestic at 3486 Beach Grove. Tyrone Smith is a complainant. He wanted officers to return regarding his child's mother, Marie, that returned back on the scene. 3486 Beach Grove. 61 and 52.
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1: Check 972953, reckless driver, Lamar in Pleasant Hill. Actually, you guys can disregard. Okay, 5-3 disregard, 7-2 just routine the area. It's been holding for a while. The NL call said the subjects were in Olive Branch at the time of the call, and that was at 6:29. So just routine Lamar in Pleasant Hill, 972, and 5-3 disregard.
2: Bravo, did you show me special precinct?
1: My bad. You did. My bad. 953, if you could just rotate the area, Lamar and Pleasant Hill. 5-3.

0: shit. 476 Alpha.
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0: What's your location? Is at the hospital?
1: I'm in front of the hospital. Parked.

0: 321, I'm being routed to federal response between the mileage 28179.
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0: Both of them left together in a blue Dodge SUV. Said neither one of them was injured. It was verbal altercation, no physical.
1: Check. The tractor trailer has been left abandoned in the rear of this building. 5373, both cars.
0: 673, precinct 1.
3: Claims property.
1: True.
0: For Rains, GIV on the toe.
4: So you try me saying it's person out of her. Shout out to the Cardinal Bishop.
1: Okay.
3: I found it in route. I found a green pickup with a 10-minute ETA at 1572 Overton Park, the Brinkley Apartments, 483.
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0: 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Have a good morning, dispatch.
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2: 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We have

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0: 465 Alpha. I'm around 201 Papa to tag it.
1: Richmond A2, a possible metal consumer, 2270 Digit, Eddie Myers is complaining. Call came in from Shelby County and said they received a call from a male that was intoxicated and slurring his words. On a callback, he sounded intoxicated and lots of neighbors across the street were hunting him. He denied a mental diagnosis and hung up when asked. 2270 Digit, 783.
2: Precinct 83.
1: 764.
2: 682.
1: 721 a fight. 2463 West Mall, Walter Reese is involved with Raheem wearing a black shirt, black pants, who was talking to his sister. Loud disturbance in the background. 2463 West Mall, 721.
0: 821.

0: Stand by, DC. I'm trying to get him called by phone.
1: Check.
2: I'm going to make a complaint on Lamar where she needs to get to park the airway. It's now open.
1: Check.
3: 481, you can disregard.

0: 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A female caller is advising a U-Haul truck is parked near the railroad tracks in a bunch. Is no additional. 2673 Tutwiler. 544 Bravo.
1: Sorry, 544. That's the summer grand.
0: 553.
2: 6553 Sam Cooper and Jim.
3: Tell me about some crazy.
4: Call cars, be on the lookout for a concerned citizen. I-55 Elvis Presley northbound for a black Chevrolet Suburban, Arkansas, Bravo, Bravo, Papa. 6-2 Golf driving at a high rate of speed, almost running vehicles off the roadway. Messina 55 and Elvis Presley northbound at 741.

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4: 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You can clear that out.
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2: Check, just make a note, I've been over here three times in the last few weeks, and she doesn't answer the door when we come. 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
1: Six. A64874, ambulance call 8527 Fox Heather Cove. The fire department requesting police. They're responding for a 66-year-old female who fell out of her wheelchair. She advised MFD that a male stole her vehicle and moved her wheelchair. 8527 Fox Heather Cove, last 40564, A64.
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3: Brian Lyon, Germantown.
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4: Get the last 4-4 come. 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
1: 399. 72282 Bravo. The most disturbance. East Biscayne Road, South 3rd Street. Tabitha Ivy advised there's a subject in front of a residence buying drugs causing a disturbance. Female black, red jacket. Second female black and white shirt and a female white and orange clothing. Complainant does not want to sneak. East Biscayne Road and South 3rd, 272.
5: Hey, 282.
3: Hey, 282. Could you repeat the narrative?
1: Check. Complainant refused it by a subject is in front of, it's three subjects in front of her residence buying drugs causing a disturbance. One's a female black red jacket, second female black white shirt, and the third has, is a female white with orange clothing on at East Biscayne Road in South 3rd. You need additional.
0: Check.
1: Check. Nine six. You all need additional 976.
6: Negative.
1: 986. You also in. Check 976, 986-955. Check that mental consumer, 3524 County Gate. Terry Patrick involves a husband, male black. Timothy Patrick, 63, gray shirt, black pajama pants, who threw a fold at her and hit her in her face. Complaint is diagnosed with depression and anxiety on her medicine. Disturbance heard in the background. 3524 County Gate Road, the last four on it, B0563-976.
4: Both cars.
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0: Neither one of the numbers on this call are any good. Sure.
1: Wait, I'm clear. Bravo.
0: 481. It's a really loud echo. I can't understand.
1: I'm clear. I'm at Mississippi Intrigue, Tennessee. Bravo, Juliet, Quebec, 1326.
0: Sure.
2: It's 326.
0: 326, yes, sir. Five 542, check an abandoned vehicle.
3: Is that an abandoned vehicle?
0: Say 542.
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0: Okay, there's a fight call at Bethesda East. Put me in a triage for a male Hispanic who advised he was assaulted on Gilwell around 0100 hours. At Bethesda East, 821.
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0: 362, you need additional phone. Check 662-672, the servant said 100 South Main, Aldo's Pizza, across from location. This lady refused calling for the ambassador who advised Bryant, male white, public service and attempts to take property. And it's a male white, brown shirt, and gray pants, black shoes. 100 South Main, across from 6 off.
1: We have kids, Baby King, 6'2".
0: Yeah, correct, 6'7".
1: Check. Okay. 9-1, I'm not too far from that. I'm gonna pull over there as well.
0: Check. Okay.

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0: 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Male wife going back north down on second. He got aggressive with the worker here, threatened him to get stuff from him. Let's see if I can kind of grab him real quick.
1: Say 6267 Theory, 71 northbound on second. He got aggressive with the plane.
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1: And show myself in 344, clearing the scene and special at St. Francis.
0: 362, we did call the complainant back. She insists the location is 1101 Minor Road. It's in Orange Mound. She said it's near the McDonald's on Highland. We're trying to find a location. You can get her.
1: Just briefing for him.
2: At 3791 Helen Ann and 155, pull over with 6131 at 3791 Helen Ann. Ja'Kayla Taylor was involved with her girlfriend, a female black, Tamaya Watkins, who was refusing to allow her to get her belongings. Complaining is a female black in a green shirt, black and white pants. I'm trying to see why it's an armed party. It looks like on the last update, one of the females was armed with a gun. 3791,
1: Helen Ann, 155. 55,
2: Check,
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2: 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Holding shots fired in the area, 3405 North Tresvent, 807.
3: 146. No contact with anything over here. I'll start heading over.
2: Check 146. On the shots fired, it's been holding. It's 3405 North Tresvent in the Grand Oak apartment. They called about a male black in a black ski mask, no shirt, black jacket, black pants. He was outside involved in an argument with someone. They believe he was under the influence of drugs. Several calls about a male stating that a male black matching that description was outside firing shots at random individuals in the complex. And we got the last call at 7:30, and they still said that he was firing shots. 3405 North Tresvent, 146.
3: Begging around.
2: Any other car that can pull over with 146?
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1: take the way 1-4-6-2.
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1: somewhere out. 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

0: 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Let me transport the mail back to 201 Poplar for. Okay. And the mileage is 343-44.
1: Can transport 80 miles. Four two and 362 Hain County area 3738 Robin Park Circle 3738 Robin Park in the area from a mobile phone 342.
0: 6342.

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0: That is 34, man. I'm not understanding you.
1: North Floyd. 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
1: 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You can show us. 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
3: Nah, she's one of them. 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We see this car last night. Did the officer make the scene over last night?
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1: Interesante.
0: Hey, Papa.
2: 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Aquí en Chonte.
3: Site Minor, near Highlands, right near the McDonald's. Quinteria Hawkins advised involved with Jarvis Horton, who just assaulted her and her juvenile and took her phone. Subject is wearing a black shirt, black pants, has a tattoo on his face. She's 8 months pregnant. Minor, near Highlands, and that McDonald's. 561.
1: Check 6-1, Papa and O Court. Are we just checking the area on this?
3: She's there. She was her phone disconnected. Now they're advising the address should be 1101 Minor Road, 1101 Minor. Just correct it, sir.
4: Suspicious Elmo and Alshore. 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Elmo and Alshore, a black sedan, a black Chevrolet sedan, the drive-out tag, 344-354.
1: 44. 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

0: face in the morning. What's my route found here?
1: It's 807.
0: What can I do, Alfie? You can shut us out. Prayer report.
1: I'm 10:22. 8:22.
2: Four two, domestic disturbance, 3451 Van Nuys, 3451 Van Nuys. Rachel Williams is the complainant, involved her ex-boyfriend Derek Robinson, wearing a white shirt, causing a disturbance and vandalized the inside of the residence. The call taker did hear a loud disturbance in the background. She's standing by a female black in a black shirt. She's inside the residence with the subject. 3451 Van Nuys, 342 and 362.

0: been fortunate. Cheers, sister.
1: Three 4-4 Alpha. Still seen on Red Wing.
0: Is it going to be a car with Carrie?
1: Negative.
0: Is it check or negative?
1: Negative. It's Galindo.
2: The scene of St. Francis. 344 is going to be on the same. St. Francis with.
1: Check 308.
2: With 351.
1: Okay, 351's location is showing to be at St. Francis. Crime scene officer is looking for
2: 344 is going to be with that car.
1: Okay, I'm not understanding the transmission. The prior dispatch has 351 at St. Francis. 344 is still showing to be on Red Wing. The crime scene officer is on Red Wing looking for the officer. So who's on Red Wing?
2: 308 crime scene was disregarded by failing response. 344 is going to be at St. Francis with 351.
3: It's a permit 600 South Somerville, permit 256, 825.
0: Yeah, it's going to be with that being real.
3: Check 721 route.

0: 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Is there...
1: Five five six.
0: 155.

0: Congrats, that's on the response regarding the call.
1: I want to be advised, key carrier 14822. I'm down at, Southern Response, now part of that split up.
0: Okay, check.
1: The problem one you're seeing, St. Francis, he rolled another officer.
0: Check. 353 advised that he was in route to Southern Response to relieve us.

0: 8-4-2. I'm going to be clearing about the Z's and transport one female black to jail east. Spark mileage 222-554.
1: Take beginning of transport 828.
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5: 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Security Officer Neely received secondhand information of a female that's been assaulted by a male in this room. 3913 Lamar, room 427 at Inman Suite 341.
6: 341.
5: 361.
0: 361, check.
6: 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Keep them coming. 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

0: 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Officer Rutherford.
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0: Negative, he advised no need to expedite.
3: I'm full of dispatch now, and if dispatch, if she is, I need her last name, date of birth. I need to identify this lady, please. Nicely, somehow.
0: Check, I advise the call taker.
1: Three, four, four, Alpha, show me a route to 201 Palmer Detective.
4: CCC 42 came out on the outside of the world, but he

0: 340, can you give me the last four of the pen? Three, five, four. Just coming back in service. I issued out there. Mark the transition. Five, four, five, left car the scene.
1: 545, both cars same. She's standing by at White Station in summer.
0: Yeah, that's her right there between the poles, guys.

0: 63.
1: If you would show me in front of 49-49 Cottonwood. Correction, he's 49-24 Cottonwood with Mississippi Bravo Echo 2452 on a GMC Canyon gray in color.
0: My partner, we have to stop.
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2: 22, you can show me in with a report.
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1: Now, Fox, who's saying?
2: Nah, not Fox. You can show me back. You know, come on, Fox, with additional. Get right there, loud music, call my ward.
1: Check.
3: Okay.
0: You can just disregard that part, then it's both.
1: 984, you can disregard.

Well, I don't have one for elevation. It's just blank. I can try to call her and see if she has one. Stand by.

0: 494, traffic violation in front of 32 South Barksdale. They're saying a white Honda with Texas tag is parked in a no parking zone facing the wrong direction. 32 South Barksdale, no one wants to speak. 494.
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0: She said if you type ASH, it should come up for her and she'll let you in. 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

0: 就你上面做了事情，写个事儿，然后你去写好吗？
1: Sorry, repeat, you're coming in extremely low.
0: 625 to show me at 1215. It was Presley, the South Lake Mall on VP.
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1: 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He's en route to the location, has a 20-minute ETA occupying a silver Jeep Grand Cherokee, 80 Eastview, 553.
0: Jeep 553 from Highland North Road.
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0: 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Officer Mitchell advised the subject responsible for vandalizing the gate at this location is a male, black, dark complexion, blue hoodie, white shirt, and blue jogging pants. You can find a Honda Accord white. Tennessee Mike Bravo, 8757, is asleep on the back slide of 272 South Main. 672.
1: Sure.
0: November Victor Mike.
1: It's Whiskey Victor November. I'm sorry, 7324.

0: 7-6-4, be advised, I'm not getting an outside the door. Do you have an ETA on a complaint?
1: Stand by, will you recall?
0: Sure.
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0: Can you show me back in?
1: Sure.
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3: 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Show me in.

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1: 691.
2: Three, 5-4. You can tell me back and forth, bye bye.
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1: 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Okay. 26, you can show us in service with the report.
2: Okay.
0: Anything?
1: Park at Sonico. Tasha James is involved with the male black occupying a bike who threw rocks and hit her in the face 2 minutes ago. 2771 Park at Sonico. 726 Bravo. What's the location?
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1: 721. We have an armed party at 3rd, 8th East Norwood. Tanisha Martin is occupying a 2020 Toyota, and she's involved with, it's going to be an armed party on the scene of an accident. She's occupying a 2020 Toyota involved with the Hyundai Sonata Blue. She advises a male black who's armed with a gun at South 3rd and East Norwood, 721 Bravo.
4: Damn.
5: I don't have it as a complaint. 76. It's in 23's ward, and it's regarding a shooting at Methodist University. 483, if you can make the scene. Methodist University, room number 2.
2: You need to say that guy that is from the shooting is from the shooting that they had on the officer.
5: Okay, if you can make the scene, though, to speak with the nurse, Kendall.
2: Okay, the visitor.
0: 76, I'll handle that. I was 495, just left there with the sergeant. Overnight lieutenant, he's not in custody. But I will go back and advise them again.
5: 76, I'll show you around to the call. 83, disregard.
2: Okay.
5: 484, correction. 849, WPXJ, 81.
6: Okay.
0: 491, female black, the jail east. Beginning mileage 44193.
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1: He was armed with a screwdriver attempting to stab the complainant. The mental consumer left the scene in a black Nissan pickup truck. He has an unknown mental diagnosis. He is on his medication, and he left the scene about 10 minutes ago. The complainant is a male black in a gray shirt, blue jeans. He's diagnosed with schizophrenia. He is on his meds. 3123, right place number 2. 164.
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2: 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So you can show me Ralph. 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
1: 973. Vehicle last seen eastbound on Rains towards Riverdale.
3: 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Unknown name of the apartment complex, last 406-50-261.
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4: 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We can arrest again.
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0: Seven forty, so it's back in. 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
1: Check.
0: Alpha, I'll be 4161. Winchester, the Ranger Patrol.
2: Sanders Cove at 856.
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0: Show me your off.
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0: Show me in. So the session wrap at a 3:10.
1: Okay.
2: 354. Hey, Miles, I guess the fire department had a fourth injury for a alarm.
1: A 172-176, a domestic disturbance at 2968 of Janders Cove. The complainant is Crystal Angling, involved with her ex-boyfriend John Allen, male black in a black shirt, black pants, who's refusing to leave the residence. She's standing by in a pink shirt, pink pants. No weapons were mentioned. 2968 of Janders Cove, 172.
0: Call screen here.
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1: 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Okay, 176, Robert Officer Lomax on the call.
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0: You were dispatched on a domestic at 2968 of Janders Cove. The complainant involved her ex-boyfriend who's refusing to leave. She's standing by in a pink shirt, pink pants, 2968 of Janders Cove, 176.
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0: Are you having radio trouble, or you just didn't read it?
1: Yes, ma'am. I'm over here at Methodist Royal Hospital over here by the ER. Sometimes the radio bleeps in and out, but I had to get to the door. I heard you.
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0: Okay. We'll spend as soon as we get some in service, 1689.
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3: 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We are getting notification from the alarm company. And they were advised that the fire department is on scene.
0: 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Since the alarm's going off, can you see if you can get a rep?

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0: Okay.
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0: 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I'm cleared. I'm with my partner.
1: Okay, 5-5.
2: Five five five, correction. That's 4800 Summer.

0: 172.
1: DeAndre Carter, correction, DeAndre Carr. So he heard someone mention pointing a gun. And also advised that 5 to 6 subjects shot at him. Call taker is advising that the complainant is not answering any questions. 771 Alma, 495 and 483.
2: 95.
0: Second Brick. Eastmoreland and Bellevue.
3: Do we have any units that can pull over with 1689? 3161 Maywell, your number?
0: 155, shut that out.
3: Check 155. Any other car?
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1: Service at 165 Bickford Apartment. Complaining refused. Advised subject in a Bernie Lexus sedan comes to ride back and forth through the area, playing loud music, yelling out of the window, littering and throwing beer bottles out of the vehicle, causing the service ongoing situation. 165 Bickford, 65. 695.
0: Check 95. Coming from Miami Strength.

0: Just complaining last week.
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1: Check. 6340 495 476 483. The call text is updating that the subject was shot at the address. The 76, all cars on the update.
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3: Kingsgate, checking the apartment complex.
1: Check. 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It's 0684. 0684.

0: 151. 6131, he's going to need a dish one here. Myself on 161 at Clem. We can head over there to Maywell.
1: Okay, check.
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2: Detained.
1: 6340, female detained, 915, WPSJ 801. Orsi Drive, passport is
2: 0661. 661.
1: 281, somebody put it down on the phone. Okay.
2: Go ahead,
1: 708. 708, just wanted you to be notified that we received a call of a found 3-year-old juvenile, unknown where the parents are.
2: Sister, can you check the call history? I think there's possibly the same call either yesterday or the day before.
1: Okay, Jay.

0: 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You all need additional 976.
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1: 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Check.
2: 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Can I have a ward for 8001 East Hill Drive?
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1: 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And the 5-5 and the man down is Broughton Lifford. A female black dark clothing is lying on the ground. Unknown if she's just asleep. We have a fire department en route. Broughton Lifford, 545.
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0: 493 and 409, a suspicious vehicle, a 1338 car. David Brown is requesting us to make a scene for a red Nissan with Missouri tags that's on his property. 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
1: 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Betty, by you at South City. Female caller, request police and disconnect the line. What's on the call back? 496 Betty, by you.
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7: 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Admin.
4: Right, any other car that can pull over with 172 and 176 on this mental consumer call?
8: You can just go to 24 car.
4: 6, stop for this car. Allen involved with his stepson, Denzel Park, a 26-year-old male, no shirt. Gray pants, unnominal diagnosis, on his medication. Complaining and standing by in a gray shirt, black shorts. 2959 Wingate.
3: Two six one.
0: CC63
4: up Morale. Your numbers are running together.
0: Obviously, I get a better address.
4: I didn't understand the numbers.
0: 6063?
3: Take 5-7. SD. I'm transporting to 201 Poplar, beginning mileage is 25853.
9: 1 in custody, beginning transport. 941.

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0: 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That was Presley on a DP.
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We had a caller with an open line with a female screaming at someone, advising here, this police, and disconnected. Voicemail on the callback, 3146 Pecan Lake in the area, 976.

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0: 362 and 341 are suspicious. Kimball and Getwell, Kimball and Getwell. Erin Wren is the complainant. She's standing by to speak. She's calling regarding four juveniles sleeping on pallets, a female black, approximately 1 year. Another female black in a stroller, a male black, and a fourth male black, and then a fifth female black. No parents are around. She's advising the juveniles need, look like they need help at Kimball and Getwell, 362.
1: Chester.
0: 341.
2: 341.
3: No, why you gonna call back?
4: Check number.
5: Process Joe, clear the lot. But you're out of the precinct, that makes it.
0: 10572.
6: Process 1 Peter, Jasper, Director Control, 3332 Central.
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0: 555, I'm in. It's coming in Roger, 201 Poplar. Admin, Judicial Commissioner's Office.
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1: Okay, Papa 261-370-663. 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
1: 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One 151 additional time. 0750 0750. 151 is there from a vehicle at 330A Bingestown. Jerome Fletcher is the complainant. His vehicle is a silver Hyundai Elantra. 330A Bingestown. 151.
3: 151.
1: 152, you need additional?
3: Negative 5, drawing in.
1: 155, you need additional?
3: 55,
1: 155 and 152, a domestic at 3904 Stanbrook. Stanley Nash is involved with his 29-year-old son, Roderick Nash, who's making threats to kill him. There was a loud disturbance heard in the background. He's a male black in a black t-shirt with Scarface on it, black shorts, occupying a maroon Dodge Magnum, 3904 Stanbrook, 155.
3: 55, open cross the first boulevard.
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1: Are you finally on the scene?
2: Check, yeah, finally. A lot of traffic, a lot of dead.
1: Okay, still in Austin P, but we'll show you on the scene at 9:56. Two five five, have you made the scene?
3: I'm 225,
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0: 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Come to an accident at 39 North Alicia. Chris Easton advises vehicle on Volkswagen Atlas Silver was parked on the street and a Ford Fusion Maroon struck it. 39 North Alicia.
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1: Cause I see receiving a shooting at 2108 Driftwood Avenue at 1002 WPJ81. Okay,
2: Driftwood, just east of us.
1: 161, temporarily disregard that call. Pull over on the shooting at 2108 Driftwood. Two male blacks, all black clothing. They're shooting at each other. 2108 Driftwood, 161.
0: What's this one, sir?
1: And 15. The car's are en route to Drift, I'm sorry, Stanbrook. You can disregard that and pull over on the shooting, 161 and 155.
3: Six,
0: 6131, show me en route as well.
1: Check.
3: 72, we're right around the corner. We advise over here. What's the address on the issue?
1: 2108 Driftwood. 2108 Driftwood. All we have right now, there is a male that shot in the leg.
0: 76, show me right as well.
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0: 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They're located skinny and black. And the neighbor's on the phone right now. 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
1: Thank you. An employee involved in residence, male white, Joey Hadley, who cursed at the complainant and complains at the front desk, 6539, not all at the Royal Retreat, last was 0780955.
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0: 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At 2001 Fair Hall Drive, Creekside Meadows apartment. It's going to be the upstairs apartment on the right-hand side. Complainant refused to speak about she saw a 4-year-old male black juvenile wearing a green shirt, blue pants, screaming, call 911, being a male black, no shirt, black shorts, dragging back into the apartment. 2001 Fair Hall Drive, Creekside Meadows apartment. Last
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0: Any drone operate on the air that can assist Austin for your number? This is 5103 Drive OCU's, a retired Memphis Fire Department Lieutenant Keith Cotty of IT locked inside. He found the badge and was attempting to return it. He buzzed the gate. The gate opened, but no one has come to the door. He can't get out of the gate. He's standing by a male white, orange shirt, and blue shorts on a bike. 225 Channel 3 Drive, OCU 661.

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0: 342, vandalism, 1461 Patterson. Charles Hargrove is your complainant. He had vandalism to a Mazda MDX, burgundy in color. 1461 Patterson, 342.
2: 342. They've been trying to find some numbers, notify 2640 to see if they have any vandalism.

0: なんかこう、You can disregard. 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Andrew Paget, the pastor, request you check on a church member, female white Boria. Blonde and gray hair, approximately 70 years of age. Advise that she never came to the door for a ride to church this morning. He spoke with her on Thursday when she advised she would be at church. 40 South Arcadia, apartment 101, 665.
1: Joseph, on a direct patrol.
0: Check with 159 Albany Avenue. Henry Gaines is the complainant. Advised a small black sedan struck his sister's parked gray sedan. The other driver, male black, wearing a black shirt, blue jeans, advised he had fallen asleep. Subject may be attempting to leave the scene. 2159 Albany, 493.
1: 6193.
0: 472, holding a prisoner, 1769 Union Avenue at the Kroger. Per 911 NIT, a male black is detained for attempting shoplifting. He's inside the store near the front. 1759 Union, 472.
1: 472.
0: 481 and 482, will you need additional?
2: That's why I asked. One caller was saying that there was a person shot in the leg and one female. The original complainant was saying there was a male shot in the chest. Just FYI.
1: 81, I got enough for the report.
0: Check 481. 491, will you need additional 491?
1: Okay, check.
3: 576-556, the armed party, 4095 Chelsea. 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She's on with a rock, threatened to assault a male at 4095 Chelsea. 556.
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5: 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I'm going to be at 4161 Winchester Road with Dodge Charger, Penske tag, Bravo Quebec Delta 004009.
3: Wearing no shirt, black shorts, refusing to deliver food. 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
1: But you got one that's not looking for the suspect. Just have them come to open. I'll see if we can see everything.
2: Okay. 151 is going to pull over with you. I'm going to send him to the scene with you and try to get another one that can pull back over there on the scene.
1: Yes, ma'am.
0: Okay, check.

0: 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Just driving down here.
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0: I'm gonna be northbound from this location. On the house.
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0: 953-9573. Check the domestic disturbance at 4580 Winter Park Drive. Markeisha Rome, involved in a strange husband, male black, Markel Crutcher, who threatened to harm her. He's been following her everywhere she goes. He talked about her job last week, ongoing situation. Subject like found a Chevrolet Tahoe Brown, complaining it's 4 minutes away from my residence in a Nissan Sentra that's blue. Four juveniles on the scene at 4580 Winter Park Drive. Last will be 0803-953.
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4: 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It's going to have Tennessee tag 3 India Alpha 731. 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
5: Back North Main 2. Possibly wait at the hospital. I'm just trying to get that approval from a supervisor.
7: That'll be fine.
5: 1023. What unit is en route to the hospital?
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1: One 165 dispatch, I'm out of the woods. 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
3: Five five six one female black detained
4: to 1025.
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4: Three four two.
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4: I have a lot going on my station. I was trying to let my dispatcher know that I'm be transported to the Trail East. The unit mileage is 39040.
2: Check 164 Alpha beginning transport at 1026 WPAJ to 1. I'll let her know.
4: Thank you, ma'am. 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
2: Okay. Evelyn, she was last seen northbound on Sims from 1265 Sims. 765.
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5: 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Are either of you guys CIT?
0: Four card officers out.
6: The same phone handed back to my car. You can show me in.
0: Okay, four cars is accident that's holding at Riley LaGrange and old Riley LaGrange. It's two vehicles, a red Chevrolet, a Cruze, and a black Nissan Altima. Riley LaGrange and old Riley LaGrange, 174.
6: 674.
0: Check
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0: Phyllis Cole,
7: 355
0: and 385.
7: 6355, I'm calling from the state in
8: Ireland. To him, and now he's harassing and threatening him. Complaint was sent in by Mel Blanc, wearing a pink shirt, blue shorts, 200 East Parkway North at First Cathedral Baptist Church, 551.
7: Sorry, 551. Software and Perkins.
8: 561.
2: Software, no court.
5: 1030 WPHA 801.
8: Okay.
5: James Gant is involved with his blunt over his wallet. The complainant is schizoaffected, bipolar, psychosis, off meds, all black clothing, at 1296 North McNeil Street. 7282N91 on the call.
7: It went from Wilson and Ordeal.
2: That was travel coming from 1269
7: Union. Hey, 2 precinct.
0: A53873 is suspicious call at Macon and Gilham. The complainant refused to speak. Lozner, Jamil, black brown, black ski mask, light blue shirt, and dark gray pants. Carry a tan backpack, standing in the center of the intersection. I know what he's up to in making and kill him. 853.
7: Check it, Belter.
0: 873.
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1: 6-4, check on the welfare, 775 East Parkway. 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
2: Two 282-261, disturbance at 4063 South 3rd Street at Regal Inn. Your complaint that Alexis Kemp is involved with the staff who charged her credit card, refused to refund her money, and locked her out of the room. Complaint is sent by a female black wearing a blue shirt and jean shorts. 4063 South 3rd Street at Regal Inn, last 408-302-282.
0: I'm going to hurt you.
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4: Two 25, I'm getting an error message when trying to add the second IBM 16174.
2: Okay, check. Thank you. I'll add it on this end so that the dispatcher sees it, but just know that when you're keying up or you're not logged in, Champion is not logged in. Miller is.

0: 225. Check a disturbance at 4729 Tulane Road, apartment 201 in the Gospel Gardens apartment. Tiara Taylor is your complainant. She's involved with her neighbor, female black, Janisha Dyer, who's wearing a pink bonnet. Complainant advised the subject put an unknown chemical on the complainant's front door. There's a history of disturbances between the two. Complainant standing by inside the residence of 4729 Tulane Road, apartment 201, Gospel Gardens apartment. Last floor 0835-225.
1: 225,

0: I forgot to report. You can just about a 25 guy, something around there. Or hands up for an officer.
1: Check. This maroon in color expires July 2026.
0: Here.
1: 6920 out of service. One oh three scene. The call time was 10:02 on the scene, 10:03. He's in her backyard. She doesn't know who he is. It's on the Waring Street side of her property. 4380 Preston. 542.
2: Right, Pepper at court.
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2: You can come here.
0: Hey.
2: Come here.
1: You show the cars in. Subject is okay. She said she's gonna call a complainant.
0: Okay.
2: 782. Complaining, what's your speed?
0: Check. But the flight is gonna be at 433 East Norwood.
2: Okay, call it. 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
0: Yeah.
1: I'll be on a gold Nissan.
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1: 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We got her.
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0: fix it. I think my phone is just not in the best condition. It hung up on you.
1: Are you good? I got that.
0: Okay. You got a number I can call you? Because I think it's just going to hang up when I pick up the cord. It's not acting right. You got a number I can call you?
1: It's going to be 901-240-5609.
0: Okay, I'm calling you now. 1047 WPSA 801. 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
1: First, that's it.
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0: Live on the side of the road, still attempting to get up. Said the sheriff's department will not respond until we make the scene. Chevy driving along, southbound, south of. Last 408-49-972.
3: Jake Winchester, lead 4. 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
0: Check.
4: The information. Suspect possibly left in his mom's vehicle. It's going to be a white Kia Sorento. Temp tag. Unknown. Which direction?
2: A white Kia. What?
4: Sorento.
2: We got any tag information on that?
4: It's going to be white temp tags. No tail lights. Could you check and see if we have any real time cameras in this area? About time the shooting came out. See if they caught anything.
2: Okay,
5: we'll do. Subject went out the door, but is still on the scene. 3671 McCorkle Road, last 408-52-255.
1: Two six six.
3: Two. Leo Branch Rines. Total one alpha, I'm a route to the precinct. Evan, keep me logged on, please.

0: 542 and 572, a male down at 585 North Perkins in front of Lowe's. Fire department advised they have a 60-year-old male slumped over, occupying a black wheelchair. 585 North Perkins in front of Lowe's. 542. 572. I can't hear you.
1: A21, show me at 6560 Poplar Avenue on a directed patrol.
0: Were they on the same with you, 174?
2: Negative. I checked the entire neighborhood all around. I didn't see anyone.
0: Okay, yeah, because they're standing by on the scene for us. Give me 1 second. I'm speaking with Real Time Crime Center before you clear.

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1: Okay.
2: 455, I also released my detainee.
1: Check.
2: Check.

0: 821, can I get a cast of this direct patrol?
1: And where is it?
0: ...6560 Poplar Avenue.
1: Check.
2: Hey, one, we're not saying anything. Oh, we're gonna switch to a downtown.
1: Here, one, check. Receiving a disturbing 6727 Raleigh LaGrange at Walmart at 1054.
3: That's for two. You can disregard my partner. I just spoke with the mail. He's fine.
1: Check 572 disregard. Okay, the complaint is advising there's a known shoplifter inside of the business, a female black with glasses and braids. She has two juveniles with her and one inside of a carrier. 6727 Raleigh LaGrange at Walmart.
0: Check my car, stay public.
1: Yeah, 288 Bravo Foxtrot Golf Lima is coming back. QV negative on a 2020 Nissan Rogue. Blue in color, expiration 7/26 to a Norma Clark.
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5: At 174, I'm calling back to the fire department. She stated that they have the address 4627 Raleigh Millington for the accident with the vehicles matching those descriptions. 4627 Raleigh Millington.
6: Okay, check, show me around.
5: Okay, check.
1: Is your complainant? It's about the theft of a 2005 Chevrolet Silverado gray in color. Vehicle was last seen at 30 minutes after midnight. Today, we do have the last six of the VIN. It was negative for Comstat. Complaint is the male black wearing a red shirt and camouflage print pants. 1033 East Brooks Road at Classic Soul, last 408-55-286.
0: 6286. 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It's a green Nissan Rogue.
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0: 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I call me a mic. 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
1: Okay, check.
0: 784, LC westbound at Warren. It's going to be on a black Toyota Camry, Tennessee, Bravo, Hotel Lima, 9877.
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0: 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You can make the same with 83 on a hang call from a residence 330 North McNeil. 55.
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3: Check. 282 is on the scene of a disturbance at Regal Inn, 4063 South 3rd Street. Female is upset with the employee over a refund, and she's stating that she's going to call another officer to come and signify her or take her to another location. Just to be advised of that.
4: Good check.
3: 266, on callback, there's a large dog on the scene. Complainant is coming to the door, though.
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3: 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David Smith is complaining. Involved his ex-girlfriend, Akeisha Johnson. She's wearing a pink shirt, pink polka dot pants. She sprayed something on his 2017 Buick Enclave and was leaving the scene on foot. Last seen westbound Willowview.
0: Nah, 72 scene.
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5: Check 342.

0: Okay, and 143 or 163, like I have, if you try to come cast the number that we have, it's going to someone's personal line. But I was unable to make contact with him. But I'll let the supervisor know about the other information.
1: Check 43. Just be advised, AT&T Tech did advise that the Comcast line had been broken, and they were able to move that one out of the way. Just the one fiber optic line is still down, and they were able to get a hold of someone, and they're supposed to be sending someone else.
0: Okay. Thank you. 143.

0: Thanks. Hello, Nelson.
1: Can I get a CAD for a theft from motor vehicle?
0: Check.
2: Yeah, could you go ahead and have see if you want to share the CAD and make the claim, make the decision if they're going to euthanize the animal or not?
0: Sure.
1: $299, I've got one more thing, please.
0: Go ahead.
1: Can you give me a warrant and zip code for 3292 East Holmes?
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0: Hi, this is DG 6068, Macon Cove, 1103. Chrome is holding an abandoned vehicle, 1509 North Hollywood, 1104.
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6: 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I've got the vehicle, please.

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0: Jesus, full on chance of salvation. 22 start the park at True Way Church of Jesus. Christopher Rue is assistant pastor, advisor of Blake Nissan. Also, a block in the main entrance. He wants to speak to 2630 Park, Chicken City.
1: Seven eight four, show me spot southbound. Timmy Town. Storm me on the White Buick, Mississippi Delta Fox Trot Mike. 681.
2: Southside 5, I'm in. Ticket issue.
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0: Here,
3: 174, all of the cars, it's going to be a private pool on a 2016 Jeep Compass, gray in color, there in Tennessee. Bravo, Tango, Bravo, 2165, and a rollback will be needed. Bravo, 2165.
0: Negative, the year. I put 10 and 6.
3: 10.
2: Six. 286.
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1: Check 6223, the Boulevard Church of Christ, the east door. Elijah Wiggins is on scene. They're having service, but didn't know the passcode.
2: Six, two, three.

0: 972, the hey, I was doing the Alta from Island Branch, not here. Did he want to speak?
1: Negative, I think he was just calling it in. Seventy-eight-year-old male, Methodist University, ER room number 2, 481.
0: 483 Bravo, clear here. Susan playing on the phone. Tell me about the DOA.
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0: Start that way for the extra.
1: 961, pull over 951 on the accident at Airways at home. The last was 0892, 961.
0: Check 2 miles.
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0: Go ahead, 299.
1: 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I need to process a vehicle.
0: Check. Real. Actually, I need to verify. Two-five-five, you need additional time.
2: Four. I believe TSC showed up here. They were around for another accident. Somebody else taking the wrong one. It's Robin Millington and Eagle Central. They're going to head up to the other one. People are saying there's one further up the road.
0: Check 255. Make the scene of the precinct for 299. Needs a process. Needs a vehicle process.
2: 255. 2816. 2816. So you're saying the TSPs are in 4627 around the mountain, sir? They're going to head up there to check for that accident. The fire department was here on this one. And now we learning that it's another one further up around the Millington. So they headed up to, I guess, Raleigh Millington, an old Raleigh Millington, to see about that one.
3: Okay, so do you have a red Sonic Chevrolet and a Nissan sedan?
2: Negative, I got a white Suburban and a gray Jeep SUV.
0: Six five four and CPA 4, do you need additional 654?
4: 5-4, you show us in the fire.
0: 2. I didn't get the last part of the transmission regarding them.
4: South County school security officer involved in one of their cars. Probably by phone, girl.
5: Darlene, 2620, third mile is going to be 23159, the mother's going to be following me.
0: Check, 65 is following you. Reagan, 1679 Reagan. Got an April Collins about her residence. She shot up a month ago and she's about to move out. Requesting officer standby while she gets her belongings. I signed up my room, Nissan Rogue, 1679 Reagan. 772. Number 45 and 555, burglar alarm, 3023 Winoka. Cameron Ellis residence recovers the interior front motion, also hall motion, front motion. 3023
6: Winoka, 545. Summer, Linda
0: Crest. 555.
6: Summer, Maryland.
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8: 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I can make that scene over there. She went probably with a dish my full report.
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9: Domestic disturbance at 3381 Justine Street. Torian Mavrin is involved with the child's father and would like him escorted off the property. Marquise Hill, he's wearing no shirt, blue shorts. 3381 Justine Street, 545.
8: Perfect,
9: Paxson. 555.
8: Summer Club.
0: I'm 146 to the CIT officer at 3904 Stanbrook is in Hunterpole Wild. Stanley Nash is involved with 29-year-old son, male black, Roderick Nash, who threatened to kill him. Loud disturbance heard. Call came at 953. Male black, black shirt with scarface on it, black shorts, kind of burgundy, Dodge Magnum. I got another call from the complainant, Christian from the son of us, who we occupied a red Dodge Magnum by his father. It called to him is on the scene. Javarius Nash got about two additional calls requesting EPA. Not sure which one is diagnosed with a mental condition. At 3904 Stanbrook, 696.
8: This is 92.

0: Okay, additional information, that Javaris Nash is the one that's diagnosed with schizophrenia. He's going to be in the Dodge Magnum. 696 and okay.
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1: It's on the scene, do you want a rendezvous first?
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1: Dude, we ain't real.

0: Alliance, you can show me make it out. You can just drive into my car to make sure it's staying with law enforcement.
1: Okay, 545.
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1: Go ahead.
0: I don't know if you can read me. I asked you to advise if North Main was needed on the scene. 164 is pulling over. So do you need them to continue from North Main Precinct?
1: No, ma'am. You can disregard everybody. I'm trying to speak with the mail. Just give me just a second. The suspect's already gone.
0: All right. 164, you can disregard as well.
2: Check 164.
3: And 174, you can go ahead and disregard their record. The vehicle was able to start now.
0: You said a record, 174. I don't see one. I'm just coming back from break. I don't see one put on the call.
3: That would have been for a gray Compass. They may have put it on that other accident at 46 something Raleigh, Millington.
0: Okay, let me check that one in. Hold on.
4: I'll be on a traffic stop at Stonewall and Chelsea with a white Infiniti, Tennessee drop, temporary tags.
2: 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I missed the first street.
4: Stonewall Street.
2: Okay, check.
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1: I'm on the thing with 6-2-23. I'm on the thing with 6-2-23. I'm hearing you,
0: murder. Okay, check. Supposed to be at this location. They're involving the disturbance in the background. And I kind of Ford F-150 white. He has a court order document that he's the only contractor allowed on the property. He's standing by a kind of Ford F-350 black 1006 Decatur 696.
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2: 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You ain't done nothing, hold on, just hold on, right here, we're paying. 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
4: Send officers by 5372 McElroy Cove, see if they can make contact with the registered owner, Logan Taylor. This is a 2002 Toyota 4Runner, Van, Tennessee, Bravo Juliet Kilo 8452.
0: What's the street? 5372, what's the name of the street you're saying? Spell it for me.
4: McElroy, McElroy, Cove.
0: Okay, check.
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0: Station 174. There was a Memphis Fire Department transported one of the passengers. It's going to be a female Hispanic from this location, Raleigh, Memphis, and Eagle Central. I don't have the unit number or the, I know she went non-critical. She was transported to Methodist North.
1: Let me see what I can get. Let me call the fire department. Stand by. On the road, on Tennessee Tag, Bravo Romeo Mike 3106.
2: Look, the left lane and that middle lane, just have everybody come down that right lane.

0: except for it was unit number 13. They didn't have a condition, but I can put the run number in the remark so I can give it to you.
1: Check if you can put it in the CAD. I know she went on critical.
0: Gotcha. She's about to 5 minutes. Sure. 672, pull over to the precinct to fight the bus station.
2: 662, might be one.
0: 672.
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4: Have somebody end up being for a female black. She's pregnant, but she's currently bleeding.
0: 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Check comfort check. 551 and 561. Are you in 551?
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0: Okay. 561, you're in as well?
6: Forty 36 Mallory for traffic control with 343. 344.

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1: 344.
2: Check. You have what? 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
0: I called your complaint back on the auto theft for additional information. It looks like the vehicle has been towed to PB&J. I'm going to check with I'll check.
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0: Parkway and East Parkway. They're saying it's west of that intersection. A male black wearing an orange hat in the median. Both cars on the cone.
1: 455, both cars, check on the call from Parnell and Will West.
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6: Consumer call on St. Elmo up here. Myself and 55 are both CIT. No one advise that we need another car.
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0: Check. 174, that accident that Stephen and his family were transported, do you have an R9 number? I can call and try to give them. They're calling in an accident victim. They're saying she was brought in by a private. Oh, no. I guess they're just calling in an accident victim. That's their policy, too. But do you have a report number I can get in?
2: No, I said two, but that's me.
0: No, for 174.
3: You ready?
0: Go ahead.
3: Whiskey Charlie, 2610561.
0: Okay, thanks. 3454 Daggett Road. This was an open line, and you got a phone on callback. 3454 Daggett Road, last 4094-482. Clear Clover with them, since he's needing to go back to Alliance. Provide your number.
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4: Getting the calls to come out.
0: 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Check on that, 146. Yeah, T car. .93 on disregard. 4.56 on disregard.
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1: 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You should have missed a citation that male black was released.
0: Check 6253.

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1: 6, I'm on.
2: 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Someone on Trevor stops from Winchester and Graceland. 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Delta Foxtrot, November 707 on a Ford Escape Silver.
1: Check.
3: Stand by, check for you.
1: 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CJ 4.
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4: 6, repeat that.
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1: Hey, man.
5: Sorry, mileage is 60387.
6: Tennessee 5, one female plaque, to 170 North Main at 1145 WTSJ, edit 1.
7: 5, can you show me transfer? I think if I want to meet Black Descent response, I saw him out at 6-5-6-8-5-2-8.
6: 152, beginning at Sigma 5 to fill in the response, 1 female, 1145 WCHA, 81.
8: And 76, I'll be doing the same thing. We'll be heading to 170 North Main, 10th floor to homicide. Female Black juvenile, I have beginning mileage is 44574.
6: 176, beginning at signal 51, female juvenile, the homicide at 1146, WPHR 81.
7: Likewise, star mile is going to be 42213, signal 51, female Black.
6: You're going to homicide as well.
7: Check.
6: 6131, beginning at signal 5, the homicide, 1 female, 1146, WPHJ, 81.

0: 842, I'm going to be received at 281332, East Quail Brook Cove, with Tennessee tag, Bravo Romeo Whiskey 6574.
1: Transported this male black to Methodist University Hospital. I'm going to need that home address.
2: Hey, Chad, give me a minute. We're switching over. But I'll log in and call over there.
3: Yeah. 146. I have everything I need over here for this report. I'm going to be heading to the next one if that other precinct still needs it to make sense.
4: You can disregard, unless you just want to pull over with them, but Tillman was going to handle it. They were close enough. They did the disturbance call that we had. It was kind of close, so they just pulled over on it. But it's up to you.
3: Chad, I'll stand by and work on this report. If you get something, I'll have the National Guard team with me. We'll go.
4: Okay. Well, fair enough. Okay. Chad, 146.

0: Round 5-5. He's been fishing around 201 Poplar's head.
1: Okay.
2: Check your weapon. 483, do you know when he arrived at the hospital? 483.
3: One and 361 of fight 3465 Lamar at the Marathon. Carrick Barker is an employee advising a male black white shirt, blue jeans, and a female black one, a red jumpsuit, are involved in a fight. Both subjects are on the AOA. They're in the parking lot, 3465 Lamar, 341 and 361.
2: Shuttle's en route.
3: A plane of Dove want to speak.

0: 455. I'm on a traffic stop at 854 Cypress Drive with a white Hyundai Elantra, previously tagged Bravo Sierra Delta 4462.
1: Check.
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0: 784, I'm going to have one female back with custody. I've been using a misdemeanor citation.
1: One female back with custody, let me get to the PHR one.
2: Officer standing by. Still get answer to the door from her brother, 57-year-old, Mel White, Greg Marlin. She's been here for more than 3 days. The vehicle's in the... driveway. She's not getting an answer. She's in the Rock Market Blue Ford Focus at 250 North Lett.

0: Tom, is there raising your protocol?
1: Check number.
0: Can pre-med care for walking on two complaints, and also I got a follow-up address I need someone to send out a unit to when you're ready.
1: Stand by.
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5: 6-5, there's a gate code shift in these apartments. New callers need to get set down. Speak with me.
4: I understand what you're saying.
5: 6-5, repeat.
4: Understand what you're saying. What is it that you're asking, 6-7-5? What do you need?
5: I was asking, can you give him a call back? If he can come downstairs, I can't get inside because there's a code to get inside. That's what I was asking.
4: Okay, stand by.

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1: Check 875. 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Charlie X-ray 325, the gate code 675 is Charlie X-ray 325, and she says she's on her way down.
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0: 那整个英雄service take okay and you can show me another direct trail at 6620 Winchester Road, chicken lot.
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0: que são sexuais, não faz? Deixa eu ver, eu não sei.
1: Sim.
2: Four Bravo. Call regarding the domestic at 1729 Reagan. Jessica Casper is the complainant requesting officers regarding a domestic fight that occurred at a different location. Once her boyfriend, male black, Redford Pratchard, assaulted her. She called for the police at the other location. We have to leave for her safety. She'll be standing by in a black shirt, black shorts. 1729 Reagan Street. The previous event has been cross-referenced to this one. 764 Bravo.
3: Seven, six, four. I'm going to stress out the precinct.
1: Come on, for a six and a disregard.
4: 4-6, we're about to be open. About a mile out.
1: GMC Terrain, 4254 Navajo, 354.
4: Yeah, 54.

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0: Homicide. 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
2: Same 143.
4: Nurse there. Requesting officers to stand by with 46-year-old male black Tyron McKnight. He has no known mental diagnoses, but he has been sent. He came from Alliance and is being discharged back to Alliance. He's been aggressive in the past with the EMS workers and the nurses, and they're requesting officers to stand by while the EMS puts him to the ambulance and leaves. They're there waiting, so it shouldn't take too long. It's at 1265 Union, 455.
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0: 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Could you check the logs to see whether or not there were any shots fired calls in this area within the past 45 days?
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0: And now I just want to dispatch him to be advised. I'm going to be here a little second. The paddock fell off the trailer there. If they're taking out the emergency, that's putting it on another trailer.
1: Check on it. Check 554. Check. Your complaint refused advising. There's an unknown male laid out beside a blue Toyota sedan on the left shoulder. On the Hernando de Soto Bridge, 661.
2: Let a supervisor know that we located that white Kia, that for the Bolo, that 172 foot out. We're going to be in front of 3811 Andreas Drive inside the Siri apartment.
3: That's for K.
1: 0922.
3: Check.
0: Check, have him call me.
4: National objective, what's up, check?
0: It's 4944.

0: 176. Did you make contact with anybody on the side? For the cars, it said homicide. I'm asking if they got in.
1: I
0: couldn't hear you.
1: 766, took one witness out. We're going to be taking them up individually to homicide.
0: Check, I'm just checking to see if y'all made contact because I was calling. I didn't get an answer.
2: Page 5, North Perkins at the Lowe's, Ladarius Sims, an employee advised they have a female Hispanic wearing a black shirt and blue jeans detained. No trouble. Subject was shoplifting. 585 North Perkins Road at the Lowe's at the exit door on the right. 542.
3: 542, Church.
2: 572, pull up with your partner.
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2: Call the service desk with. So they, we need to make a model of those phones. And this is now how, if you want the officers to go there to retrieve two stolen phones from. Okay.
4: Check, I'm going to call you.
2: To the services.
4: Is that? Can you repeat that?
5: What's the manager's name?
4: Tawana. Four nine four. I'm gonna pull over with them. On that when he calls, well, then I'll finish my report there.
5: Check.
6: Sam, did that complainant want to speak?
5: Negative.
6: Steven, what's the disgusting I'm already.
5: Check.
2: Bravo, there's a question officers attempt to locate two stolen phones that was taken off of Beale Street last night at 308 Delta 261.
4: Check, 261.
2: 281.
4: Check, 281.
2: Forty West and Island Drive. The subject is laying out outside a blue Toyota sedan. 651. On the additional.
4: Six nine one. Gotcha. This is Cross 6, sir.
2: Check for both.
5: Hey, check. Are you standing by with the vehicle or are you in service?
7: I'm in service. There's no need for me to stand by.
5: Okay, check. It's an accident there at Walker and Wellington. He Dodge Journey that's red and a gray sedan. The fire department was refused. Walker and South Wellington, 491.
0: Requesting you to the location. Violet child's father who attempted to remove her from the residence. And it's 3110 Seminole Hill Apartment, 10 Seminole Hill Apartment, 143-163.
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0: 772-782-765. Non-violent mental consumer call just came in at 2463 West Ball Road. Ian Moss is complaining she's advising that her nephew is back at the location. He attempted to assault her earlier this morning. Police came out then. Advised that the subject will be a 34-year-old male black Raheem Ewing, all black clothing. Subject has a non-mental diagnosis, not currently on medication. No weapons seen at this time. 2463 West Ball. 772.
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So you know the key on the phone number for 3951 Homewood Road, Ozark Motor. This truck's stuck inside the fence. They probably want to make scene or unlock the gate so the tow company can come get it. On the street.

0: cars on route 24 sees through West Ball. I just talked to the complainant. She's advising that this will be a violent minute of summer call. The subject is violent. He was violent earlier. He's still being violent. He was in the backyard yelling and screaming. He went inside the house. She's pulled off a little bit up the street. She said she can see officers when they pull up, and she'll pull up at the same time. But she thought she left for her safety. This will be a violent minute of summer call.
1: 775, I'm pull over with me.
0: 775.
2: Call
3: Smith here. 721. 721, we're advised over here. We're going to put up on that ball call. People have been suspected from my DD report earlier.
0: Okay, I got you pulling over the ball. The last part of your transmission was a little distorted.
3: 21, I advised over here. I suspect for our DD report earlier.
4: 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We can go to something else.
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6: Pat and Tommy at 901-907-1822.
0: You said 1822?
6: 907-1822.
0: Sorry.
2: Recovery, Kayla Robinson, the vice vehicle was towed at the end of April from an apartment complex. 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Nancy Levinson, Whitney, on call, towing and recovery, 143.
4: Yeah, we're in route.

0: track.
1: Who I wasn't.
0: Say it's who I want.
1: Kristen, yeah. One male black to tank, 326.
2: Say, one detain at 12:17.
1: Hey, 21, you can show me a service. We advise.
0: Say, 821.

0: Okay, go ahead.
1: Man, I need a rollback tow to the tunnel for homicide on a white 2013 Kia Sorento. No tag, VIN is available. My P number is 1464.
0: It's for TI.
1: Okay, check.
2: Six, one, I check both sides of the bridge. Okay, thank you.
0: Hey, thank you. And you did advise your P number 1464.
1: Yes, ma'am.
3: .343 and .362, burglar alarm, 1591 Whitewater, Van Frank residence, panel interior, burglary interior, front entry,

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1: 12-4.
0: Did you read?
1: Just remember what to say.

0: 74, what time is that at a hippie strip and stuff?
1: Can I hire 651?
2: Six day 42, we can start the second.
1: 6 day 42, shit.
3: Black, Jaguar, no tag.
1: Check.
4: So therefore, you've got a traffic stop at 1148.
3: Bro.
1: Why you jump this thing right there? Six by me, show me a 10-5 pull up on 6.
4: Check, both cars, see.

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I'm going to go to North Main to return it.

0: 21's War.
1: Three, four, same for me.
0: Check, 421's warp.
1: Yeah, thank you.
2: One, 561, the disturbance, 701 Road, Perkins Road extended at the Cancer Survivors Park. Concerned citizen advising that a couple occupying a gray and brown SUV parked in the cul-de-sac with other vehicles involved in relational acts in the vehicle, 701 Perkins Road extended, 551.
3: 551,
4: 561. 561.
3: They saying that security shooting BB

0: Signal 5 into a different location, 696, is that where you're advising?
1: No, we just changed the location to a different location on that behind the resident. Sure, the contract was riding with some kids. It's out behind them, it's too easy for it.
0: So all units are
2: check.
0: Seen on the other location as well.
2: I'm pulling on the scene all the time. I'm pulling up everybody to get a number.
0: Y'all unreadable. I'm not even think y'all mumbling. I can't understand what you're saying. Do y'all have an address to change your location to?
2: We will give you the location once we make the scene. It's behind 1006 Decatur. The contractor that's working on 1006 Decatur is advising that there's some children shooting BB guns at them. So we're going tonight to follow up on their complaint. And once we get there, we will give you the address.
0: Okay, so we cleared Decatur. What was the disposition from there?
2: We advise.
0: Check. We are holding a call in 26th Ward. It's a domestic disturbance, 953 Lee Avenue. With all four of y'all were needed for the fireworks, or anybody in that can take the call.
3: So, it's a concern in that way. You can't advise the complainant that we don't transport on juvenile warrants.
0: What location?
3: Well, you're holding on the police.
0: Can't advise her there. You have to make the scene. It's a domestic disturbance. She's involved with her child's father at the location for putting her out and the juveniles out of the residence. She further advised he had warrants. We still need to make the scene.
4: Report that we have citation issued. She was around.
0: Check.
2: Nah. Following up.
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3: 676, I advise I was pulling up on the domestic. Show me scene.
0: 676, check. Other unit can pull over with 676 to this domestic disturbance, 953 Lee.
1: Shut me on it.
3: 6-1-2-4, first I come to Pike and Raleigh Grange with a gray Ford Fusion. We have one female black in custody.
0: Okay, class, we're Raleigh Grange.
3: Coming to Pike.
0: And one female detained, 2-29 to say that one. Sycamore View. Charles Esau is an employee. Calling on a female black, all black clothing, standing by at the gas pump. She's harassing their customers and refusing to leave the lot. The complainant will speak if needed. 1590 Sycamore View. Shell 853.
6: 853. 873. Where am I? Macon and Gillian.
0: Check. A middle consumer, 2000 Appling and Bellevue Baptist Church, they advised the West Main entrance, coming from Security Officer Jay Williams. They're calling regarding a 14-year-old biracial female. She's Hispanic and black. She's hearing voices and wants to bring harm to herself. They don't have a mental diagnosis. They advise the parents are present. 2000 Appleton, Bellevue Baptist Church, the West Main Entrance. 866.
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0: Yeah. 876.
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0: 872.
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1: The response for armed robbery at this location will be three male blacks armed with black handguns. Taken with $2,000 in cash. The victim's luggage will be in the back of the vehicle. They will be occupying a white Nissan also. It's a newer model. The white Nissan Altima, last thing he's down or he's running for everybody.
9: In a yellow dress, who barricades the doors of the residence and refusing to allow the complainant to get her belongings. Complaining about that she herself is diagnosed with PTSD, anxiety, and depression and not on her meds. The complainant will be standing by a multicolored dress, 1014 Sims, 726.
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11: Check. 6842, put me out with it. Put me out with 6841.
2: We advised, we spoke with the homeowner and the children. They advised there were some other people responsible shooting the BB guns. And now I'm going to head to Lee Street with my partner to have this dismissed.
0: It's 696-651-661 and 691. I'm headed at 170 North Main at the MPD headquarters. Jonathan Comholder Jr., he's probably blocked, advising he has two remotes and three wire bombs planted around the location, and he's planning to set them off in approximately 5 minutes, and advised that he and 25 other armed men will be entering the location of description. He called block, but he gave a phone number, 901-305-2719. For 170 North Main at the PD headquarters, 606.
9: Check 606.
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11: 146. You can show us in from over here. 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
7: Who's got you saying you're in route to?
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7: RD 925 Denver, Georgia Hills, Junior I. Renisha Pittman wants to file a report regarding a boyfriend who stole tags off a vehicle. He's not on the scene. The complainant is wearing a gray shirt, blue shorts. 3925 Denver, Georgia Hills.
11: Okay, we're out.
0: Two in a foreign flat. See you different too.
4: Six-four, can you have RTCC check their cameras on range between, that's east and westbound, between Mule Branch and Airways for a white Nissan? Looks like it has Tennessee tags, but I can't read them. And it's going to be around 12:20, so they can run it between 12:15 and 12:25.
0: Check.
15: Oh, of course. 604. 604. Right, will
0: you
15: give me a call?
0: Check.
7: Taken with $2,000 cash and victims will be subjects occupying a white Nissan, also less than eastbound on Ryan Swift Airways, 1237 of PJ 1.
4: .172. Could you have to have Michelle to make scene here to remove four dogs?
7: Check 172.
0: Companies armed with black handguns, taken with $2,000 cash and victim's luggage. Subjects will be occupying a white Nissan Altima lasting eastbound on range towards Airways. 1238 WPHA 881.
7: $2,000 in cash in the victim's luggage. Subjects will be occupying a white Nissan Altima and lasting eastbound on Lane toward Airways. 1239 WPHI 81. Three 354, you may see no Navajo.
15: Yeah,
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0: co-worker that occurred around 1100 hours. She's en route to this location in a Nissan sedan, blue with a 9-minute ETA. 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

0: I don't have anyone else to go with you.
1: So I have the National Guard team with me, and I'm CIT.
2: 7-4. We're about to, we're clear from here, and we're going to have to run that boat before we make that, consumer call. Yes, pretty violent.
0: Okay, what's the disposition on the domestic?
3: We advise.
1: Union and, Cowboy.
4: Hold on, Chris. You had an ME, give me a call at
1: 9-3-1-8-3-1-7-0-0-4.
4: Check.
1: I can make this in my apartment. Give me a little
3: citation. 10-9-5-5, disregard.

0: attack and in support of 3-year-old male Terrell D'Angelo Jones having suicidal thoughts and hallucinating, recently attempting to jump off a bridge, have been in Lakeside and outlined several times. And the complainant is occupying a blue Chevrolet Malibu.
1: It's
2: 12:45 WPHA 81. Hey, 73, we're on the service here, bud. Real peace to life. 12:45. This is going to be a suspect vehicle on his own. Robert, he's going to have Georgia police attack today. Do something
1: else. Check.
3: I'm going to start with the patient. 6-8-41-6. 464-76 has it under control. I'm going to follow my partner down there in case there are actually good follow-up.
1: Check. 305-2719. A21, if you all would take the flight 270 Arbor Common Circle, apartment 302, it does have a building number, building 2, the Arbor Oaks apartment. The caller to advise that her neighbors were arguing with a female screaming. Police are physically fighting as well. I see the upstairs neighbor, which is directly above her unit, 270 Arbor Common Circle, unit 302, A21.
4: 8-1-1. Show me from last.
5: 326, Oval Special. I'm on line American League with an Acura CSX Green Color. 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Charlie Hotel Bravo 221.

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2: Wiseman out of Olive Branch, Mississippi.
1: Okay. With advised personnel, father, male, black, Michael Alexander, is known to carry a gun and threaten to come to her home and vandalize the residence. He drives a white Nissan Altima, 250 South Sussex Lane, number 3. 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
0: Six five five.
1: I couldn't tell if it was someone actually inside or if stuff was floating. Asked for police to check. 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
0: Dry.
3: I 5-1 check a recovery of a stolen vehicle, 3565 Minders. We received information from Comstead regarding the 2019 gray Hyundai Elantra is at this location. 3565 Minders. 551.
0: Okay, 551.

0: 576 Terminal Welfare, 3741 Fairmont Avenue. Joel Spann, your complainant is not on the scene. Request officers check on his 92-year-old mother, female white Betty Spann, and his 65-year-old brother, a male white Joseph Spann. Say he's not heard from them in over a week. He's been attempting to make contact. No one's answering the phone. Mother and the brother drives an unknown color van, 3741 Fairmont Avenue, 576.
1: Yeah, 404 Wendy Hollow Circle, 344.
2: Hey, 344.
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0: team.
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0: me some problems with this. Actually, missing person.
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5: Do we have a call for the Arbor River Oaks Apartments?
2: She was asking where I'm not closing, complaining about she went to sleep around midnight. She woke up around 12, her daughter's missing.
5: Okay, I'm being here for this extra thing.
2: So,
0: man,
5: we're
1: out. You're starting from a car, so it's not a surprise. 908.
0: 908.
1: Someone released them back in, 12:55.

0: asleep last night, and she woke up around 12 today and noticed her daughter was missing.
1: Put your location on WhatsApp.
0: I'm sorry, repeat that.
1: What's the location of the officer's at?
0: 47, then route to 4754 Daphne Road.
2: Nine five one.
3: 21 cars. If y'all would, one of y'all go over there on Tuklahoma. It's a church over there. If I'm not mistaken, it's the same one we had before, and she was found in the church over there off Tuklahoma, not too far from there. Check that.
2: 951. You be advised. One of the complainant's church members had pulled up with that individual that was missing. Call him and be over so we can check it out.
0: Check on it.
4: Nah. Got to get a warrant for 3140. Victory Reeves Toll.
1: Stand by. So now we confirm we got the missing person back on the scene.
2: 3951.
1: Is the missing adult back on the scene?
2: Check, I got eyes on him right now. I'm looking at him.
1: Check.
0: 999 is 925 Ward.
4: 99, check.
2: That's going to be a negative 6124. We have a female black custody.

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1: Check.
2: Just quiet whenever she goes missing. I don't know if we can make a note of this for next time, just in case.
1: Show me around. I'm scared.
3: You're going where?
1: 211 Poplar.
3: Okay.
2: Hey, so you saw me clear over here. Somebody right there, that accident.
4: Check the answer.
5: Check, is it a four attack on it?
4: It's all kind of red Chevy Cruze. No ambulance needed.
6: Any other remarks?

0: Los Angeles.
1: And this is Los Angeles. And that's why I won't repeat those numbers on East Haven Church. The address.
0: And that's why I want that number to be 4833 Tupelo Road at East Haven Church of Christ.
1: Okay.
2: Check 553 from Summit Warren.
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3: On a 2019 Dodge Durango. 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I can't miss it. It's not starting, no reason. The number is
2: 3233.
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2: Is there anything around?
0: They were notified at 12:58.
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0: 161, pull down this check on at North McLean and James, northbound, south of. Complaint refused. Want you to check on a male, black, possibly wearing red clothes and with a shopping cart who's possibly sleeping at the location for 2 hours. But they drove through at 10 o'clock and drove back and he's still in the same spot. North McLean and James, northbound, south of 161.
1: 161 check.
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1: 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Check on information.
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0: This is one dispatch. Their address was, those addresses were 1668 Saddle, Sierra Alpha Delta Delta Lima Echo.
1: They've been notified.
3: Six,

0: Kilo 10, where's the Super Ezra on the scene located on 170?
1: Cassie.
2: Kilo 10, I'm on the 2nd Street. Or we go off inside of the parking garage.
0: Alright, I'll come to you. I was on the Main Street side. TC, give you a bed on the video, please.
1: Professor, I'm able to connect the cameras in the area.

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1: 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Brad, Will, Colleen, advising there's a male white, early 40s, here in a ponytail, baseball cap, tan shirt, tan pants, chasing another subject armed with a knife. 101 South Main and River City Records, 654.
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2: Advise that 4 to 5 minute black phone guns are inside his residence. 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Male black, black shirt, black pants. 4985 Troy, Wind Circle. 972.
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0: Six one weekend over here fast. You
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1: Check. 553-573, domestic disturbance, 3215 Princeton Avenue. Leslie McKinnon, you're complaining of all the boyfriend, male black, Ricardo Shield, wearing no shirt, black shorts, causing a disturbance. Complaining is a female black wearing an orange shirt and black pants. Disturbance was heard in the background. 553.
0: 6553,
1: from
0: Summit
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0: 573. 673, this is
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1: You have a call to Cornell 161, this domestic at 3963 Cornell, Francesca Hill, calling regarding a fourth room. Walt Crawford, Mel Black, Black Shirt, Black Pants, knocking on the door. And that's 3963 Cornell Street. Do we have a call to pull down 161, Bravo?

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2: On the burglar alarm, 3485 Rose Fellowship of Believers, a disturbance, 3497 Sharp, Prescott Market, and a disturbance at Lamar and Pearson, a female soliciting at 1322 WPAJ at 1.
3: Male black, white picture, knee jeans. Brown skin color, gold haircut, about 160 pounds, about 60. I left the scene northbound South Lake.
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0: 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Yeah, 545, can you show me at 1610 Wall Station on the Director's Patrol?
1: Chevrolet Cruze, red with minor rear end damage. Will be a male black in his 60s wearing blue jeans. Last thing going down on South Lauderdale, 1324 WPAJ.
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5: Four 472, an accident in Mississippi and Walker in the southbound lanes. We have out of us with a gray Chevrolet. Fire department's going to be en route. Mississippi and Walker, 472.
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0: is true. 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
0: Okay, 46.

我往右上这个塞外边。I cut you off. 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
1: 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Do you have another domestic in the complex?
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3: Okay. Could you name the near?
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3: Okay.

0: 9-4-4, one female black defiant. Transporting to Alliance. Beginning mileage is going to be 28.28.
1: Sorry, 28. Do you have
0: that one? It's okay. Show me at 46.72 given on a direct patrol.
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0: Kilo 10. He's here with me, Kilo 10. He knows.
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2: I want 63. Yes, 164 and 163. We're on this aggressive panhandler for over an hour. 3636 North Watkins Valley General Interface advising two male blacks. One has on a black hoodie, blue jeans. Second has on a gray shirt, blue jeans, panhandling from the business. 3630 North Watkins Valley General. 161 and 163.
3: What is one signal cars?
2: Check. We have a domestic 1366 Canfield. Mental consumer 4922 Heating Woods Cove. Regarding domestic 3181 Maywell. 1331 UPS at 1.

0: 775, Inshallah was in. This was a medical call. It wasn't no accident. Inshallah was in.
1: 6775, 765. 3615, that was on scene.
2: Geraldine Mayburn is a Robert Child's father, Mel Black, with Ton Reese, Renault Black, and a Hyundai SUV blue, who's refusing to leave. There was a disturbance heard in the background. 1541 Stella Avenue, 765.
3: Trooper, 765.
2: 775.
0: 775.
4: Yeah. 616. Sorry, 816 and in transport, and you might just 38968.
3: Check it, 1333.

0: 6-6-1, you can show me in, it's Oz.
1: 6-6-1.
2: Was Highway Patrol in pursuit of something? Because the vehicle just struck a, I don't know what it is, but you need to start fire department. The car's on fire and it's upside down.
3: I'm sorry.
0: Where you at, Drew?
2: Cleveland and Poplar.
4: I was just going, westbound, approaching Cleveland, and there were two that passed me, but they weren't operating their blue lights or sirens. They were just going speed limit.
2: No, they've surrounded the car. It's upside down. They're trying to get the individual out. I'm sitting on the parking lot at BP.
3: Hey, fire department's been notified.
5: Look at the end of the shift. Approve your time cards at the end of the shift, 1334.
3: This man used to be black with a white shirt, blue jeans, and laying on his stomach in this driveway.
5: Was he on the ground, in a car, where is he supposed to be at?
3: In this driveway, on the ground.
5: Oh, okay.

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1: Last car, repeat.
2: 1330 the future.
1: Exit.
3: All cars, 7775.
2: Check.
3: Give him something to drink.
2: Check.
3: That's my walkie-talkie.
1: Check.
4: Check.
1: -268.
3: What time did the call come out?
1: 266 came out at 12:27.
3: So.

0: complaining about if he left the scene and he don't want to speak with the police anymore.
1: Show me as a report and a citation. You can show me falling down with my partner in 6 months.
2: Patrol at 804 and that's next.
0: Over at 804, what was the street name?
2: Madison.
0: My start. And he's near the Coast Guard station area with the juvenile on the boat. 2AW Willis, the Coast Guard, 625.
3: Check on that. And is he occupying a boat, like on the water?
0: I say he's on the boat with a juvenile, a green boat.
3: Is Harbor Patrol working?
4: Species one.
0: Complain about that he left the scene and he doesn't want to speak with the police.
2: Okay. Can you go ahead and raise these all the 4 minutes?
5: You can reach me at my cell phone, 901-315-2.2.
0: That's 519-61 view handle this burglar alarm at 4005 South Mendenhall, Youth Villages, close the main entry door. 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

0: Flat Romeo.
1: My supervisors, I was not able to get an answer, but they said they notified them.
2: 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If you call for us, then get it. Unless you can notify the Coast Guard as well.
0: Yeah. 953, show me at C66, 36, Chevy Drive, Number Control. I'm getting the family off.
3: One American Way, and a shot fired in the area East Mallory at Robin Hood, 1345 WPAJ 81. Any cars taking clear and pull over on the shot fired, your number.
0: Trent Frazier, with a green sedan, Mississippi tag, Mike, Quebec, Alpha 639.
3: Check 326, pull up with 341 on shots fired in the area, 3891 Chippewa Road, Missouri Place. Complainant advised she heard 3 to 4 gunshots, unknown who is responsible if anyone was struck. East Mallory at Robin Hood, 326.
2: Check 26.
0: 361, I'm back here.
3: Disposition.
0: We took a point on that last call.
3: Check, pull over with your partner on the shots fired. East Mallory and Robin Hood. East Mallory and Robin Hood.
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3: 5396, 5396. 326, a disturbance, 3497 Sharp Avenue, Prescott Mark. Have a female advisor, red sedan, is in the parking lot, occupied 5 times. and they're refusing to leave, no additional. 3497 Sharp Avenue, 326.
0: 6-2, you can show me the phone just to finish up here, the shot fire call. She can describe that car.
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1: 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One 6 4, this regarding domestic, 3181 Maywell Drive, apartment 8, Greenbrier Apartments, Marquisha Perry. 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
3: 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I'm on the DP at the McDonald's on Austin P.
1: Check.
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5: 3373 Steve Road, number 29. 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

0: 11 Jackson Avenue in front of the location. Johanna Lagos, is your complaint it will be by fraud? Cinema occupying a blue pickup truck. 4011 Jackson, 544.
1: Too obvious to you and Bill what a grave I know.
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1: 544, can you show me what all my driver stuff at National and Bowen? We'll be with the gray Ford Ranger, Tennessee, 134. Bravo, Foxtrot, Golf, and I cannot read the last digit. It's like Juliet.
2: Routine.
0: Hey, so you were saying?
3: 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I mean, you know about
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0: Go ahead.
4: 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We spoke with the lady and we spoke with the caretaker. They are wanting to cancel the call and not request a PD or someone else shows up.
0: Check. Check. Go ahead.
5: You mean update on whatever situation it is you have going on there on the water?
0: Clear the location. The subject advised that he got his boat to working and he's going to be fine.
5: 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Thank you. 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

0: 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Hi, Flyers. I'm Specialist Precinct Brian.
1: 455 Specialist Precinct.

0: morning, you can show me a fair 5-5. Some young scene over here, Lamar Peterson. Just complaining, I want to speak.
1: Five, I'm talking for this suspicious person. It's not for real. Where's the complaint at?
2: They refused.
3: Check. 4-3, all cars seen. 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

0: 6340, you still on the scene on Wendy Hollow, or you clear? Do you need additional at Valerie and Robin Hood?
1: I'm put down on there regarding domestic 3181 Maywell Drive, apartment 8, Greenbrier Apartments, Marquisha Perry. Call for regarding ex-boyfriend Travis Border, male black, who took her belongings and money. 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
2: Take 151.
1: We have a domestic fight, 4571 South Mill Drive. A domestic disturbance, 1366 Canfield. Harassing phone calls, 4138 University, 1408 to PSA 1.

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0: 606. What was that call time and scene time at 170 North Main?
1: 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I have to get that information pulled back up.
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3: of KJ1. 141, 20 Special House, 13 North Main.
1: Johanna Legos, teacher complaining. She's going to be deaf by fraud. The info was obtained via the language line. She sent about occupying a blue pickup truck, 4011 Jackson, 565.
4: Check, what's up?
5: Nissan Altima, bearing tank tag Bravo Juliet Kilo 0419. The vehicle is going to have a gray passenger door and rear fender. It's taken last night between the hours of 11:30 to 3:30 a.m. Yeah, end of broadcast.
1: Can I say it one more time? I have 0419.
5: The tag is Bravo Juliet Kilo 0419.
1: Check. Car's broadcast information for 872. So I will be on the with y'all. I'm going to verify all steps taken from 5241 Shelbourne Circle Apartment. In the Holland Chateau apartment, it was taken between the hours of 23:30 on last night and 03:30 a.m. on today. Vehicle was a 2016 Nissan Altima Black, Mary Tennessee Bravo, Juliet Kilo 0419, has a gray passenger door and rear fender. End of broadcast, 1414.
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1: Check.
2: 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They're occupying a gray Dodge Charger, 1360 Canfield.
1: In the area 500 University Street. 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
4: Check your phone.
1: 571.
4: 713 for briefing.
1: 854 and 884, when you're clear of the precinct, having suspicious calls and holding a while. 1355 North Germantown Parkway. Name of the business is Parlay. A caller refused call regarding a female subject he thought might be selling drugs from her vehicle. He hasn't seen any drugs, but other vehicles have pulled up, stopped, and they passed something in the past 20 minutes from the start of the call. A female black striped shirt, light colored pants was at the corner, 1355 North Germantown Parkway, 854 Charlie.
4: Dead.
1: 844 Charlie.
4: Check it, precinct.
1: 873. Happy Fitzgerald, and she complaining involved with his 14-year-old son of Terrell Bradley, gray shirt, gray pants, diagnosed with ODD, conduct disorder, and adjustment disorder. He's on his meds, who stole a $300 bracelet and is refusing to buy it and gave it to. and also threatening to have a friend to shoot the residence approximately a week ago. 278 Bethel, do you want to meet on the scene? 691.
6: See this one.
1: 672.
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1: Okay. I'm still holding a disturbance call 5856 Summer at Murphy, USA. And an alarm call 5171 Wheel Farm, Meridian Life Science at 1418. Do I need additional on that alarm 623?

0: 623, did y'all need additional on that alarm?
1: Jack 23.
0: I got an additional 5-4 on that call.

0: 654 Officer Hopper at 1418 WPHA1.
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0: Check, a nonviolent mendicant, 278 Bethel. We'll be meeting on the scene. We're running a 14-year-old who stole a bracelet, making threats to have the residence shot at by a friend about a week ago. He's diagnosed ODD, conduct disorder, adjustment disorder on his meds. 278 Bethel.
1: Check 54.
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0: We're showing routine. I'm out of this. You were told it would be routine as well.
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0: six of them showed up at the station trying to win the service.
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1: Four seats, six eight seats at the Servants and Memphis Towers, 1081 Court of the Lobby. Joseph Hall calling about his neighbor, an unknown male, black shirt, blue jeans, who is harassing him about following him. Standing by requesting to speak to officers, wearing a gray t-shirt and blue jeans. 1081 Court in the Lobby of Memphis Towers, six full seats.
0: 6 full seats, on the precinct.
1: 686.
2: 686,
3: who is Panera? Feel nearby, 4572 Poplar, 562.
0: Check, Sam Cooper, how
3: 572.
0: I'm not blind, I'm listening to you.
1: They're at the precinct requesting a transport unit. 661-699 and 604 Bravo at the precinct requesting a transport unit. 661 Charlie.
0: 661 check. I'm loading up the precinct. Show me how you see something run away.
1: Disturbance, 2311 Corning Avenue. 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Burgerville Residence, 1928 Cedars Avenue, 1424 to 381.
0: 6126, I'll be with 6122.
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1: Check. 326, check on the warfare on the middle consumer, 2705 Cherry Road, and also 352 and 326 Bravo. It's going to be 2705 Cherry Road, apartment number 1437 in Champagne Place, Rosetta Bradley. Says I should want to check on the warfare of her daughter, Tiffany, female black Tiffany Bradley. 51 years of age, unknown mental diagnosis, not on the meds. She has conservatorship over her daughter. Daughter is staying with a boyfriend, a male wife, Morgan Hackaday, who's diagnosed with bipolar. They have a history of DV. If located, have a daughter call her. 2705 Cherry Road, Building 1. Apartment number 1437, Champagne Place, 326 Bravo.
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1: 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Verified out of there from 46 as a Kitty and Circle. Apartment number 201 in the Island Park Apartments for 2024. Lexus IS350 white in color, Baron Florida, tags a 69 Echo Charlie Quebec Charlie Papa. Where it was texting between the hours of 1100 hours on yesterday's date and 1300 hours today's date. No additional information from 46 North Acadian Circle in the Island Park Apartments. 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

0: 10-5 Charlie, pull over to accident on injury 2954 Happy Trail Court at Western Apartments. Beret Turner rising a hit and run to her 15 Chevrolet Captiva at 4154 Happy Trail Court, apartment 1 at Western Apartments, 255 Charlie.
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2: Roger, we did. 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
2: 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Individual with a burgundy shirt is requesting for medical.
3: What is the reason for medical?
1: .346, check for accident in the area, get well in 240, got a recording of a crash, get well at 240.
2: So the reason would be for CIC and due to lack of medications. Individual seems to be fine. He's just requesting for medical is all. He's refusing to leave the site.
3: Okay.
0: .6441, you can show me at 240 North and Jackson, Tennessee tag 205, Bravo Delta Victor Juliet on a gray Nissan Altima. Check.
4: Jimmy answered at a regular alarm at 26 volts.
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0: section. Nothing wrong with that domestic fight at 1551 Waverly. Corinthia Davis involved her ex-boyfriend's sister in white shirt, struck shorts. He was refusing to let her get her things. And Koa advised that. She's still standing by. The 1551 Waverly, 492.
1: Seven, three. Six,

0: 41. I'm clear.
1: Sure.
0: We had a disturbance. 72 was moving at Mississippi and Macklemore.
2: Okay, so I'm clear with a report and a citation.
3: That description. You have anything further on?
4: You had wind in your mic. I couldn't reach you.
3: We've got eyes on the male subject that kind of matches that description. Do you have anything further on him?
4: The only information we have is a male black, white shirt, black pants, with a black bag.
2: Any white sneakers?
4: A guy in a black hat and white sneakers.
2: A drawstring backpack.

0: some point. It's probably in his 30s.
1: Jake, I doubt this is going to be him, man.
2: Three Bravo, that alarm checked okay. Front door appeared to have a little bit of the weather stripping out on it. I'm not sure if that was old or new damage, but everything checked secured, locked up. You show us back in. And we're going to be with a silver Chevrolet Cobalt temporary tags at North Danny Thomas and Jefferson right now.
3: Check. Anyone with the Regency at Raleigh, gate code, my gate code, this is not pulling up.
4: Three Poplar Bravo. Send me to this one out. 3-2-1 Poplar property in evidence.
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0: Auto Cell from 3577 New Getwell, taken with a gray 2006 GMC Sierra, variant Tennessee tag 364 Bravo Papa Quebec Whiskey. The vehicle was taken between Friday 5/15/2026 and Saturday 5/16/2026. Vehicle have a dent on the rear passenger door in the broadcast.

I'm calling broadcast information for 972 Rock Ground Olive from 3577 New Getwell, 2006 GMC Sierra Gray, Tennessee Tag 364, Bravo Papa Cubit Whiskey. Vehicle was taken between Friday 5:15 and Thursday 5:16. 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In the broadcast 1438 WPHJ 81.

0: 441, you can show me that, 2-40. 40 East in Chelsea, Tennessee Tag, Bravo Victor Victor, 48, 2-0, on a red Honda car.
1: 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A disturbance is 4089 Druid Hill Road, Burgundy Residence, 1928 Cedarhurst. Regarding disturbance, 1435 Renaissance Drive, 1442 Page 81.
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5: 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Domestic disturbance 2311 Corning Avenue. Disturbance 4089 Drury Hill Road. Suspicious person 3636 North Watkins. 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
1: Spoke with the subject. 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
1: 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The door is open. Homeowners here. But once the unit gets here, we'll clear it.

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1: All right, Charlie, I'm extending 2246 Alameda. It's Sadie Houston. Advise you're at home and her back door was open. 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
5: Involved his girlfriend Rosetta Charles. 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
2: Okay, check. We all cleared out. Thank you.
3: Yeah, service.
4: Service partner is going to need additional. You showed me at 411 South Grove Park on a complaint. Say what?
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0: IBM is
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5: 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There's a large fight at 3rd and Bell. 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
2: Check. 761-7273. I'm getting 3rd and Bell for a large fight that's coming in via National Guard.
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0: 7-4, scene security, go ahead and start fire department over here. Another juvenile shot in the arm.
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0: 494 Bravo, scene secure. Witnesses saying that the responsible was a black SUV, large, and it was last seen northbound on Angeles.
1: So we didn't know the qualifying. It was a Ford Explorer with drive-out tags. Look that out. 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Last seen northbound on Angeles, toward Poplar. Responsible for the shooting. 1500 to WPA, is there anyone?
2: That's been going on all morning.
1: I checked. The other car that's still en route. You can slow down, 1500.
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0: 563-571 an alarm at 3380 Coleman Avenue. Coleman Avenue Church of Christ. It covers the zone number 5 entry and zone number 3 front motion. Terry D. Berry requests dispatch stated no one should be on the scene and there's no one to respond. 3380 Coleman, 563.
1: I said one check last location.
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3: Dispatch, this is National Guard. We pulled up this alarm call out here at 3380 Coleman Ave. And there were some individuals in the church that put in the wrong code when they were trying to lock up. They said everything's all right.
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4: 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Regarding disturbance at 1435 Renaissance. Loud Music, 4892 Riley LaGrange, 15 Pino, PSA 1, 104, 106. Ted, do you have any task force cars or detail cars that can see for our call out?
0: That since we don't have the person's name, because on the call it says a Terry D. Berry request dispatch for the call. So just make sure that that's accurate, that that was Terry D. Berry. Or if it was someone else.
2: Just someone.
0: 563.
6: 3563.
4: Riley Oaks apartment, Sharon Irving, involved with a female neighbor playing loud music. Complaint lives in apartment 3. The person the subject lives in 3 and the complaint lives in 2.
2: We're not shooting, but I'll check.
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0: 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A disturbance 4089 Drew Hill. Suspicious person 3636 North Watkins. burglary belonging to a business, 4575 Wildwood Grange, domestic disturbance, 3433 North Trisman, 1517 to PHA1.
6: Or check a domestic fight, correctional fight call at 1375 Airways Boulevard at the retail lounge. Complainant is Lisa Mitchell, requesting police regarding a male black Jarvis Benton, white shirt, blue jeans, who assaulted the complainant's 17-year-old daughter, and is across the street. The complaint is sent by a female black, white shirt, and black pants, and the subject will be the current boyfriend of the complainant's son. 1375 Airways, 524 Charlie.
10: 524, check precinct. Yeah, well,

0: If you're down here where the feds are, get your car, please. 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Now bring your car down there to where that group of feds are. They found some more shell casings. Okay, I got a witness in my vehicle.
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4: 845-855 Charlie, a flight call 2769 Wolf Creek Parkway, Dollar Tree, at a female caller. 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
2: 845. 395, low 396. 396.

0: the complaint is Patel. I'm an intoxicated male, black, white shirt, black pants, refusing to leave. 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
0: 361.
2: 361, Charlie. Check motor notes.
0: 396, Charlie, Oscar Mark, 1523.
3: Yes. 21. 73, what are you in transport to juvenile?
2: 23.
4: Orgill. This is the Bellevue Tennis Center. Cameron Stevenson, an employee, is calling regarding a male black, one in white shirt, black pants, armed with a metal pole, who got into the outdoor courts. The complainant is the only one there at the time. She's an employee there. 1239 Orgill Avenue, 621.
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0: 6123, I don't know if you have a notation for it already, but the lights at Owen and Crossing and Whitney are blinking red in the west and eastbound direction and yellow in the north and south direction.
1: Domestic disturbance, 3706 Urea Avenue. Lindsay Dorsey, she's complaining, calling for her daughter, female Latissa Short, who was put out of her residence by her boyfriend, Justin Ellenberger, a male black, red shirt and black shorts. Two juveniles on the scene, and you're complaining to stand by occupying a white Ford Escape with her daughter and grandchildren. 3706 Rhea Avenue, 564 Charlie.
2: 6564 Precinct.
1: 545.
0: Yeah, hold on.
2: Check. Do we still need MPD officers to check and verify?
3: Negative. You can go ahead and clear. We check the establishment and talk to security.
2: Check. 845 and 855 on that. You all can disregard.
4: Guys will still need track into this location. It's not showing stolen in the system. 384 Charlie.
1: No, no,
5: Party 3629 I-4. Domestic flight 1413 Bradford Lane. Party 845 Floyd Avenue. Suicide of Party 1450 Bradford. Disturbance 489 Drew Hill. Domestic disturbance 3433 North Prison, Chip on 3498 Macklin Lane, 1527 North PJ 1.
6: The line will go 6633 Rocky Park, driving the area 972. Charlie.
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1: Check. The employee there, Cameron Stevenson, she called at 1453, so about 30 minutes ago, advising there was a male black, white shirt, black pants, who had a metal pole. It was on the courts. She's not called since then, so I don't know if he's still there. I got a voicemail and callback when trying to call back. It's at 1239, Orville.
2: What's with the check for the precinct?
3: 1528,
1: check.
0: Dispatch is the National Guard. We had arrived over there on Order Lab and met up with HSI, and we had cleared the scene. The subject was no longer there.
3: Check.
2: What's the check on the disregard?
4: The 407, go ahead and start crime scene. Photos and collection evidence. Bureau will be making the scene.

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0: Sure. 45. I'm gonna be at Colton and Clyde with the accident.

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3: Seven oh four, route to 1850 South 3rd. Meet the cars.
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1: Is there on the scene of a white Nissan Sentra? It's at 1300. Broken window is possibly stolen. It's at 1302 Poplar, 422.
2: 422, Jerry.
3: Used car number 6440 is a war car in 25's Ward up until 1900 hours. Use that car number 6440 as a 25 war car up until 1900 hours. 406.
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4: 786 Santa Bath. What about you?
1: Go ahead with it.
4: 786 taken from his location was a 2023 Mitsubishi Outlander white in color, wearing Mississippi tag, Delta Echo uniform 530. The last six of the VIN is available. It'll have black trimming on it, a sticker on the rear window that states Lady Trucker in white, 5% tint all around except for the front windshield, no damage on the vehicle. If located, contact the victim in the broadcast.
7: In the same with the next 14 DJ Broadcrest Lane, apartment 2, Corner Village, apartment 122.
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0: 321 in service. Charlie, pull over on a regarding a fight at 5959 Park Avenue at St. Francis. Lethierry, the RN there, plus an officer for a 22-year-old patient, flight victim Kayla Tuggle. She's in room RCA 43. 5959 Park Avenue, St. Francis. 395.
7: And I are more domestic flight 1413 Briarcrest, party 845 Floyd Avenue. 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
0: I'm going to probably call 5126 Monroe Road, 1539. 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
10: To the place you had, was y'all able to access the camera for me?
1: They advised negative on that.
10: So, can you repeat?
11: Amber, you're complaining to Martha Pinkle, requesting to speak to officers. 110 Barbara Alley. She's in apartment 104 at the 116 apartment 622.
9: Low 6622, low numbers per second.
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1: Verify all of the 3443 Spotswood Avenue, apartment 22 in the University of Highland Apartments will be a 2023 Mitsubishi Outlander white and color and Mitsubishi tag, Delta Echo Uniform 530. Vehicle will have a black trimming, rear window sticker that reads in white, sweaty truck and 5% tint all the way around, except for on the windshield. There will be no vehicle damage reported at this time. And the broadcast, 1541 WPJ 81. This has been sent out citywide as well.
11: Diagnosed with depression, severe alcoholic, and takes heart medication. Does not have his meds with him. She's not been able to make contact with him. Complaints sent about occupying a brown Nissan Armada parked behind the subject's black Ford F-150 that she located via his AirPods being tracked at the vehicle. 3729 Highland Park Place, 562.
1: Check 52.

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5: That's just calling advising. 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I know if anyone is actually armed at Adams Street and High at the bus stop, 625.
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1: Action 8-2. I'm following behind Unit 1 to the bay. I don't know if it's critical or non-critical.
2: Yeah, 466.
3: 494, you can show 53 with addition. You can show me a route to the log range. You can disregard 6 feet.
2: To my first, okay.
0: So it was like a blue shirt and blue jeans. She had a teal bag and backpack full of merchandise, last thing eastbound on Union. You just want to check that area. 66.
2: 666.
4: Okay. 72, you can show me service report.
3: Four three five six three domestic disturbance, 3444 Plaza Avenue at Kroger. Kiara Tony, you're complaining involve a boyfriend, male black, Xavier Williams, blue and white shirt, black shorts, refusing to get out of the complainant's vehicle. She's standing by occupying a white Buick, 3444 Plaza, 543.
5: 563.
6: Pull over to the Mexican Sumo 4155 South 3rd at the Walgreens. Security officer advised that a male black runner burgundy shirt and black jeans in front of the business talking to himself. We did advise that National Guard was on the scene and their subject's requesting a CIT, refusing to leave the location. He advised that he's hearing voices, unknown mental diagnosis. 4155 South 3rd at the Walgreens, 261.
2: 261, check, leaving the precinct.
6: 284.
2: 295.
5: 264, you can show both cars in. As long as two females black.
6: Check.
7: 252, you can show me a service. 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I can take it.
6: 295, you can disregard.
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10: 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Domestic disturbance 4089 Drew Hill. Domestic disturbance 3433 North Trisbank. Disturbance 3744 Bluffwood. Suspicious person 2690 North Watkins. Complaint 2001 San Elmo. 15, get the one to pitch at once.
11: 6173,
10: same. 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
0: Got engine 18, unit 27, what was that last unit?
8: Engine 20, small thing.

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1: Three cookies on with the gun, who was stopping their son. And it's 32-29 odd more, 161 and 6123.
2: Yes.
3: I need to driving westbound down Shelby Drive, cutting through Lamar. They have a metal plate on the ground that has shifted. If we can't get the proper authorities out to fix it before an accident happens.
2: Like a manhole cover, Shelby Drive, Lamar westbound.
3: Check. It'll be westbound of Lamar.
2: What lane of traffic is it?
3: The third lane, the far right lane.
2: Check.
3: Thank you.
2: Stand by just a moment.
0: Hey, Chris. You sent a check in here at Firestone. I'm calling.
4: Firestone, what cross street are you saying?
0: Firestone.
4: I'm not reading the second street.
0: I ain't got a good apartment in my room, my Yankee.
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6: That's the street. He's from American Fair. So he's going to get a man down. 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
0: Hey, so I'm in the area.
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0: Oh, you kind of say, well. I forgot, we already got one song, don't worry about it.
1: Hi, Lars.
0: Okay, wait a minute.
1: Fantasy sports scene. Service. Next call is the juvenile's return to the hotel.
2: 25 negative. They did not return to the hotel, but I did speak with the mom. She did advise that they, the brother and the sister, was the one fighting in Dollar Tree, and they did miss the store up.
3: Occupying a charcoal gray Mercedes SUV, attempting to break into vehicles on the parking lot. The subject left the scene on Malone, complaining to stand about occupying a Ford F-150 Brown. 5126 Malone, 951. 972.
0: I don't see. I want some
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4: This is
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5: Four, four, three, three. 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

0: Star 43. I-63 domestic disturbance 4700 Poplar at Freddy's. Zaceria Newman is in pressure. Zaceria Newberry is involved with the child's father, Eric Bartlett, who's refusing to give her her car keys and search his employee at this location. The complainant is standing by wearing all black clothing. 4700 Poplar at Freddy's. 543.
1: 432.
0: 563.
1: 6563,
0: same location. 125, check train service. It's a domestic disturbance call, 4089, Drew Hill, number one, the looks at Raleigh. Krishana Hunter is involved with her child's father who's refusing to leave. His name is going to be. Of course, that's her ex-boyfriend, Cedric Cunningham, white shirt, blue jeans, blue and white shoes, who's refusing to leave throughout the service heard by the call taker. 4089, Drew Hill, number one, 125.
2: 122.
0: You're distorted. You're about to call a complaint back. What's the rest of the information? 122.
2: The residents here said the individual left the scene.
0: Okay, Jake, stand by.
3: Forty-seven fifty Haven Court, Apartment 1, Tulane Apartment. Kierica Jones, involved with a child's father, Albert Howard, white shirt, camel shorts, who's refusing to get out of her white meat on Altima. 4750 Haven Court, Apartment 1, 282.
1: 22.
3: 23.
4: Check 2 and 3. Levi and 3rd.
0: 2651 North Hollywood, stop and shop, check for this. These two subjects just in case. 126.
1: 126, check.

0: enterprise security is advising subject inside the business attempting to shoplift. They don't have any description. No further information. 4701 Night on the Road. 385. 384.
1: I don't even know. Check.
2: 122. Complaint advised they left the scene on their call back.
1: Seven oh four.

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1: And 785.
0: Okay, concerns.
2: Private pool rollback needed on a 2015 Chevrolet Malibu, bearing Tennessee plate 290, Bravo Quebec Juliet Hotel.
3: Sector 61.
2: Yeah, for you, but it's actually a brown color.
3: Sector 61. And this is a 3-4 thing.
4: Really, somebody flew down that alarm. What's the name of the business?
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4: Check.
2: A disturbance, 1318 Bruce Street, 6109.
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0: Area 563.
6: Running in black shirt, blue jeans, complaint advised he will not get out of her vehicle. Another call, the male can be heard in the background saying he's being stabbed in the face. It's at 4089 Druid Hill, apartment 1 at the Lux in Raleigh.
2: 125.
0: 174. 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
1: Three, I advise over here. Show me pulling over on that call.
0: Check, it's 4089 Druid Hill, number 1, 4089 Druid Hill, number 1. Now, the complaint is advising that the police are on the scene, but we're not getting a response. 6173, show your route.
2: Check, this is just in the area of the complex. 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
4: You're doing a copy to the complaint.
6: The subject left.
0: He leave on foot in a vehicle. Do we have a description?
7: I'm going to call Monday Walgreens. I'm going to check Walgreens.
0: I don't have anything on the call. 543 is email. Black light is standing. Can you give me a closing description?
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6: Sir, he left on foot. And I know.
0: Check 563, checking Walgreens for that subject because he asked did he leave, so. We still on 73 since we can't get him.
9: Check.
0: 124,
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0: scene with who?
9: 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I'm going to tell him to go ahead and advise over the radio.
0: 6173, you can slow down. 164 is advised, they pulled on the scene, no need to expedite. 6173, I'm going to slow down.
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126 domestic fight at 2626 North Watkins at the BP gas station. Complained Alicia Scott advised her child's father, male black Javante Luckett, assaulted her at the residence. Complained standing by occupying a gray Nissan.

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4: One 161, regarding a domestic disturbance at 2908 Shady Vista Drive, apartment 1 at the Ridgecrest apartment. Complaint Camara Settles is involved with cousin, female black Latavian, and a female black Parson, and a female black Ariana Parson. And another female black, Briley Tacky, who are making posts on Facebook to harm the complaint and her juvenile. Complaint advised the subject lives at 1849 Rugby. And complaint standing by a white shirt and multicolored pants. It's at 2908 Shady Vista Drive, apartment 1 at the Ridgecrest Apartments, 161.
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6: 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Again, the number is 335-05.
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4: Check 624. 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
1: Snap after each hit. Nine 5-3, traffic control, East Shelby Drive at Lamar, westbound, west of, in the right lane. Collins Yard, request police to stand by while he puts barricades up for a manhole cover that is loose. East Shelby Drive at Lamar, westbound, west of, right lane. Nine 5-3.
0: Take your message.
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3: Public storage complaint, Charles Banks, about the storage unit was broken into. That's at 2878 Covington Pike at the public storage, 126.
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3: Check 565. 563, got a busy signal on the callback, like the line is disconnected.
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3: 23419. Transfer 1636. National Guard 2 and 126, be advised, on the callback, complained, he advised he was at the entry gate, and he said he was waiting on either of you guys, but he doesn't see anyone. He said it would possibly be on the right side of the building. Just didn't reach your cross street with Highland.
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6: 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That's 4 will be 1543.
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5: Okay, 5561. Now, they need to send another unit with you all. We want to go ahead and start rolling that way. 561 and 571. Mental disturbance, 174 Roberta Drive. John Bailey is not on the scene. We want officers to check on his friend, a female white, Lauren Moden, a.k.a. Miles Moden, Morden, 29-year-old transgender, 6 feet, 200 pounds, diagnosed schizophrenic, and this associative identity disorder. On meds, but he is threatening to kill him and harm his family. Complainant believes the subject may be back on unknown drugs. He is known to have delusions. 174 Roberta Drive. 561.
1: 661.
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4: 43,
2: check. All right, check. We're not holding anything. If you all would as well, pull over to this mental disturbance, 174 Roberta. Subject is diagnosed schizophrenic, dissociative identity disorder, making threats to kill him and harm his family, so. And the complaint is advising the subject is back on unknown, maybe back on unknown drugs, is known to have delusions at 174 Roberta. 561, if you want to name a rendezvous. I'm in custody at 1650 WPH 881.
5: That's what they put on this call.
4: Sure.
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1: 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And 563.
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0: 35.
1: Sending a DP at 8055, get across the place.
2: Six 36 33 18. One of their supervisors, please.
1: Check. What's your call number again? And right now they're all in route for investigation.
2: It's 1912. IBM 3244, Sergeant Brown.
3: All right, bro.
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0: 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Roy Coleman is involved with Anastasia. Going to be a medical consumer. There was a disturbance heard. Everybody, he's a frequent caller. 4560 Cottonwood, 354.
4: 354, same.
0: 384. Check,
4: 385. Second, bro. One just my building.
1: One
4: 41,
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7: 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Complained Lakita Wilson advised the victim of the shooting prior's family came to the sister's home and is now fighting. It's at 2108 Driftwood, 154.
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4: 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With a report. 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
0: And private property accident at 4130 Elvis Presley in front of Little Caesars. Deborah Franklin, request police make the scene. Advising her vehicle is a white Kia Sorento. 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
6: 255.
7: 285, I'm full down with him on that accident.
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0: So I can put your disposition in. Because sometimes it takes longer for the disposition to pull up before you cut another special.
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9: So I was doing a direct patrol on South Bellevue and Maxwell. 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
7: 4537. 5-3-7.
9: Hello, where's that at?
0: Do you all need to do something at high and call?
9: Maybe we should go with the complaint.
0: Shit. 721 of disturbance at 1840 Benford. Your complaint is a concerned citizen calling about a disturbance on the scene of an accident. Two vehicles is showing a white Kia and a red Chevrolet Cavalier at 1840 Benford, 721.
9: So I want to check.
10: Check this up on the service.
7: Come up, please. 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You got some calls over here. You got backed up holding. I guess I don't want to check on or whatever.
0: Negative. We just got a domestic disturbance and a non-violent mental disturbance.
7: No, it's just. 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
10: 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It's going to be right eastbound lane at the tunnel. Miss Allness is advising theft of gas on complainant BMW 740. Silver in color. She's requesting traffic control as well. I've asked the vehicle stalled in Atlanta traffic, Winchester and Cargo. 361.
7: 364 Charlie, check. 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
8: 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I'll put you at the liquor box.
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0: me at 1335,
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10: Say 492.
0: Yes, you can focus on the left side of four conversations.
10: You want to press in Glen Circle, apartment 102, all cars to meet at the front gate. The daughter is now advising that the subject will put up a fight with police and that he also has a sword inside the residence. 2481 Crescent Glen Circle, apartment 102, 854 Charlie. 874, Crescent 884
0: Charlie.
10: 23
0: Fire Hands there,
10: at will. 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
7: 884
10: on the call.
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0: at the
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3: Perry is requesting to file a report regarding her 16-year-old foster daughter, Aaliyah Lockett, female, black, gray sweater, black pants, who is being disrespectful. Subject is diagnosed with ADHD and behavioral problems. Complaint is standing by, female, black, inside the location. It's at 3433 North Trezor, apartment 11 at the Grand Oak Apartments,
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4: 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Complaining Diamond Patton is involved with girlfriend, female, black, Emerald Raymond, black shirt, blue jeans, who is refusing to leave the complaint, Chevy HHR, black in color. Complaining standing by, blue shirt, red pants. That's at 3137 Kingsport Drive, apartment 13 at the Walden Point Apartments, 164.
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4: 153.
1: 53. Two eight two and 283 domestic fight, 3685 Masterson Cove, Natasha Prue. Advised that children are fighting. A loud disturbance was heard. No ages listed. It's gonna be two male blacks, all black clothing. 3685 Masterson Cove, 282 and 283.
0: Check 282.
1: And 252, Top Gun has your tow. Top Gun has the tow.

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1: a hang call, 3845 Outland Road in the area from a cell phone that's disconnected. 3845 Outland Road, 972.
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5: Check. The suspect response from this call supposedly lives at that address. Just let North Lane know.
1: Hey, 5-4-7.
6: In the area of 4560 Cottonwood Road, a male advised that he was involved with his wife. There's a really loud disturbance in the area of 4560 Cottonwood, 346.
2: Chat 346, rejoin Quince.
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1: What'd you say?
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2: Male, I'm sorry, female white, just to check on her ribs. Keep into the ribs.
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0: Alright, check. We're in these apartment complexes in the back.
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0: From the side of Nashville. Complex 164.
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0: 661, be advised we're receiving a disturbance call at that Cross Street News Show in BB King. There was a female on the line using profanity and then disconnected, came from disconnected cell. I was unsure if it was related to this current call.
1: Please, can you repeat that?
0: Check, we're receiving a disturbance call at that Cross Street of Dutro and BB King. There was a female on the line that she was using profanity, not responding to the call taker. Came from a disconnected cell. Wasn't sure if it was related to this current call.
2: Wait, are you from my phone with a different? 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
0: 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Coverage is the fiber place in motion, zone 16 interior. 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

0: clothing description was attempting to stop the complainant from entering the residence. The complainant said to be a male black. For an unknown color shirt, red shorts. Then about 346.
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3: High landscaper, but a male, possibly a male black, vandalized the property on scene, on foot, at 2157 South Pauline, 623.
2: 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Any vehicle information for what you're with there at 1088 National?
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5: Hey, 671-7. Light. At Airways of Park is malfunctioning.
1: What is it doing?
5: The light at Airways of Park is malfunctioning. It's green eastbound and westbound, but northbound and southbound, the light's still red.
1: That's it. 28, repeat it, man.
11: Were you trying to raise me?
1: Yes, ma'am. I see you're logged on here. Are you going to be part of the barbecue fest detail?
11: Yes. Mm-hmm.
1: Yes, ma'am. Okay.
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1: CC705.
16: And cars receiving an accident, 240 Airways, eastbound, but west of Airways. Also holding a domestic flight at 659 Hewlett, 1736.
1: Seven eight five. 766, a burglary to a residence, 2084 Alton, Christopher Suggs. He has checked inside, 2084 Alton Avenue, 766.
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4: Okay. Check 456 Charlie, 466 Charlie, Prowler, 978 Birch Street, vacant residence. Complainant Kathy Porter. Advised the door is wide open. It was closed 30 minutes ago. She has not checked inside. She
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7: 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Airways responding to a shooting, 2767 Ketchum Place, apartment 12, 1739, WPHA 81.
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0: NASCAR, repeat that number.
1: 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Did you all need additional time? 561.
2: Negative advised. Can you show me here?
1: Okay, check. What's a little rise in service?
2: Six nine one three two zero nine.
1: Removed from the residence. Some was in the background about it, and the complainant had several weapons, knives, bats, and has previously assaulted him. Complainant supposes she has no weapons. 576 Watson Street. 561.
2: Check 61.
1: 571. 6527, have you made scene at the Liberty Bowl? 6527.
3: 6527.
1: 6527. Could he possibly respond?
4: Yes, I can.
5: Hey, Phoenix is here. Go ahead and start the fire department. Phoenix is here.
6: Hey. 707, show me the scene of this shooting, 707.
1: 707.
4: 75816.
1: 6.

0: Two five five. Show me anybody. Show me a license plate, bring them along. They're calling on Hester.
1: You can locate the responsible party, a female black hoodie. I see still inside the complex.

0: 85. They're referring to that. They're referring to the female black with the hoodie. She possibly walked to that store right there at Pendleton and catch him.
1: Check 776. Let me check the 2731. Catch.
2: Hey.
1: 6931. Show me and check on that.
2: 6931 in service. 925, what's the coverage? The garage door. Key holder is en route in a Mercedes sedan blue. Black hoodie last seen on foot.
1: Who is the complaint of this phone? Is this the owner of the resident?
3: It did not advise. I'm sure you've seen 456.
1: Give me a call. Check.
4: 270, it's missing your citation. 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
1: And it's now running into the street, attempting to hit vehicles with bricks. 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
1: 141.
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3: You can give me that theft over on Boxberry, man.
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6: You can go ahead and clear that suspicious incident. The mother arrived on scene and she's taking custody of the child. 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
4: 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Thank you. Thank you, welcome.
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1: Car has been looked at in the area of 240 West Edmond Morrow, west of the intersection. Concerned citizen about the male occupying a Cadillac Escalade, black and color, was driving recklessly. 240 West Edmond Morrow, 1752.
7: 873, viewing there is 2 Mason, and we'll be transferring 1 male white to St. Francis, Bartlett, not critical.
8: Impression. And a white Mercedes C300 with a vandalized back windshield threatening suicide multiple times today. It's armed with an unknown gun. 3563 Tutwiler Avenue. 524 Charlie.
0: Track 24, somewhere in Warren.
8: 554 Charlie CIT.
5: Summer of being
1: here. So, Allen with 986, your number.
8: Courtney, who was wearing a ski mask, white shirt, red joggers, who was responsible for robbing him. He last seen the subject 20 minutes ago on American Way in Getwell. Rising subject is not currently on the scene. 1884 Tahiti Lane, 373.
5: Straight down break, first migration.
1: The court apartment 1 at the Breezy Point apartment. Complaint Alicia Scott is requesting officers for her child's father, Javante Luckett, male, black, red hoodie, black shorts, who assaulted the complaint. Complaint is a female, black, gray shirt, multicolored shorts, standing by outside. That'll be at 2842 Value Court, apartment 1 at the Breezy Point Apartments, 126.
2: 126, sir.
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4: One for one, did Ms. Harris advise where she was when she called it?
0: Stand by. 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

0: 4-1 check. 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
5: Check, stand by. 543 Charlie, 553 Charlie, 563 Charlie, non-violent consumer, 3200 Broad Avenue at Alliance. Employee Ashley Mayfield requests the IT for her 60-year-old mother, female black, Sheila Robert Roberson, wearing a black hat, purple and orange dress, diagnosed bipolar schizophrenic, not on meds, occupying a black Ford Edge, refusing to get out of the vehicle. Mother's being verbally aggressive, complaining has conservatorship, depression, conservatorship. 300 Broad Avenue at Alliance Healthcare. 543 Charlie.
3: 43 Jack.
5: 553 Charlie.
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3: 2563.
5: Tennessee Tag 857 Bravo Hotel Tango Papa. Supposed to be QV negative on a 2014 Chevy.
1: Bring out everything.
5: It'll be the same, it'll be registered to the same people as the previous tag. Expiration is 07-26.
2: One state, NML is 24530.
1: New Year Transport, 1800 WPAJ 81.
5: Side in the grass. His walker is also lying in the ground. Fire department interviewing. 200 East Parkway North at First Baptist Church. 526 Charlie.
3: 626.
6: 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I advise you show me a route with my partner.
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2: Stand by, National Guard. 6171, are you able to give an update on this armed medical consumer?
3: I'm like pooping this out, 6171. I think the National Guard is on the scene.
2: Check National Guard, go ahead.
1: We'll be on scene 1141.
2: Okay, check you guys.
4: They're in custody. Y'all got contact with him. What's going on?
1: We got him detained in the security office.
4: Check. And what for advised that y'all advised that, so we understand what's going on here.
5: Check. Further remarks that they advised they were occupying a white U-Haul truck, or hauling truck.
0: We'll have to give him a call back.

0: check. It's still showing you on a fight at the AutoZone.
1: Yes, ma'am. I'm getting ready to change my location to Ketchum.
0: Last four of the cat is 1703.
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0: 24 is the male wife.
1: Check. I'm on the phone with the wife now. She is in Florida. She is not on scene. He's in the cab of the truck.
2: Okay, she was in the back of the truck. So we couldn't access her. He's coming down now.
3: Catch on place,
4: 709. I say catch a place.
5: Your destination is on the way.
4: I'm on Hanford. Check 407.
6: Yes. Show me en route. Try to attempt to make contact. I'll advise if I need another car.
0: Negative, disregard. Stand by until we can free up the car.
1: What
0: first rate? King
1: 543.
0: Okay, similar to that, same.
4: Check. I'm here at Winchester and Ronald on DC, completing this report. Check 453.
7: Check, I'm holding my work.
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8: It's not five, you can show me in. 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
0: Check 255 and 261. 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Complainant is Derek Jones. Involved with his dad. Derek Jones Sr. who assaulted him and his girlfriend. He was occupying a red Lexus. We tried to call back. There is no answer on the callback. To see if he is still on the scene, 659 Hewlett, 261 and 255.
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2: 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Well, he's a mother.
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1: Check 24. I'm going to have one male white retiring. Check 24. 624, you still need the fire department. Check 624. Go ahead and start him. He is laughing, but he's pretty intoxicated.
4: Check. Notifying him now.
2: Repeat your transmission. I know you got the information. What was yours?

0: 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Can we get MFD to this location? We got a female black with a headache and she's pregnant.
1: Check 126.
2: It's 285. 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
2: 73, can I get a pull to the lot on a 2003 Chevy Suburban, Tennessee tag, Bravo Sierra, Sierra 9478, and be a hold for range GIV, and my P number is TH181.
0: Okay. You are at 1850 South 3rd.
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0: 63, same.

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2: Gilbert.
1: Sir.
3: Two 7-1 scene at the tunnel.
1: Check, 271. 270, sending a traffic stop on New Branch and Graceland Cove on a black Chrysler Pickup.
3: Copy,
4: 371, negative, you're still up back here.
0: Okay, prisoner one, take a hang call. It's in the area of 3894 Comanche Road. There's an open line with juveniles talking. 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
4: 321, check. 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
3: Yeah, just calling. Shelby County.
5: Oh, that's all we have is the county's number. We got this information from them, 379-7625.
0: Three 361, did you need additional time?

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2: Go ahead, National Guard.
0: In reference to that call, Walgreens on Thomas, the individuals have separated. The situation is de-escalated. The lady that was inside yelling is standing by outside waiting on the PD.
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3: You can show me in. 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And just be advised, I was having radio issues.
2: 2361.
3: 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People like that can start hitting the house fire.
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1: 6709.
5: Standing in the front yard, she didn't see any adults. Fire department is in route coordinating Macon, and 546, if you would, pull over with 565 on this house fire, coordinate Macon, 546.
4: Check from San Cooper and Hollywood.
1: Thank you.
5: ACIT officers can pull over to a mental disturbance, 157 North Merton. Valencia Little was calling regarding her 19-year-old daughter, Demonia Carter, brown, black, and white shirt, yellow pants, causing a disturbance and refusing to leave. The daughter is diagnosed bipolar, ADHD, and not on her meds.
1: Seven, eight, three, Flag City has the pool.
5: Hot flow, 2 days, you know, 48
6: we're in.
5: You need another unit with you, sir?
6: No, he's super cooperative, so.
5: Okay, check.
1: Covers the side door. 4070 Steel, 273.
0: Check 285, show us on the scene. 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
1: The complainant is not on scene, Tom Sharp. He just received secondhand info by a landscaper that a male subject possibly vandalized the property and advised that he was on foot at 215 South Pauline.
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0: Same. You can disregard that car. We can take that alarm and off watch.
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4: Shots fired in the area of Suzanne Drive and Jan Drive. A complaint advised she heard about 30 shots. Unknown who was responsible, unknown if anyone was injured. 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
1: In South Philly, it'll be abandoned car wash right beside the laundromat. We were flagged down right here.
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0: 6 7. I didn't understand. Where is that? Right?

0: 23 cars. We got a call from the complainant attempting to cancel, advising that the subject left the scene, but I'm going to call the driver to see if she can at least give a direction of travel for the subject, and we'll still check on her.
1: Give me your update.
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3: 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It's going to be a red Ford Mustang, Tennessee Bravo, Victor, Sierra, 3114.
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6: That's 3, 10, 4, 5. 4971. R. Middle, Silver, 5568, Blossom Lane, Doris Jackson. Wants us to check on our grandson, Mel Black, Sotirius Marvel, 23. Unknown clothing, who has called his father and advised he was assaulted by his girlfriend, Christian. He's 23. Complaining about the grandson is now not answering the phone anymore. She's diagnosed with schizophrenia, the girlfriend. And she has also threatened to shoot the grandson in the past. I know that she's armed. 5568 Blossom Lane, 944.
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6: And cars, be advised that there are two dogs on the scene. And name a rendezvous 971.
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8: You show me how to see you,
0: 61? Same, 561, 571.
8: 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And 255, Charlie.
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2: One 5-4, you show more calls in there, it's okay. We talked to several people outside, they said no shots and fires in the street.
3: Check 154. 154-161, domestic disturbance at 3238 Sand Ray Drive. Complaint call, Adams advised his son, 15-year-old juvenile, male black, Elijah Adams, approximately 5'6", 160 pounds. He's possibly under influence of drugs and is making threats towards the complainant. Two dogs on the scene. This is 3238 Sandra Drive, 154.
2: 354, both cars. 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
1: Thanks for asking, but I'm still trying to make some sense of it. 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

0: Si je fais, j'ai sorti une chose ou assez de loin, je l'ai.
1: J'ai cru ça.
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1: .54, receiving an update on that call. Subject, wearing a black and white jacket, gray pants, now walking southbound on Dumbarton and Dumby. 154.
3: Check 154.
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4: 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Vehicle was smoking. Airbags deployed 40 eastbound west of Sycamore View. 854.
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0: We should be able to show near any disturbance on Rappahannock.
1: Yeah.
2: I just rolled up on the accident right here in Winchester and Allen. It's a 3-car accident. It's on number 9, sir.
3: Is it eastbound or westbound?
2: Westbound.
1: No, 6-4. It's too much longer.

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2: 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You show me at 1171, Chelsea, checking one.
3: 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You can show us at 3333 hash cross field stone. Check the conflict.
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4: In the transport, 1842 WPAJ1.
5: One 54 several cars in the area. What's that individual wearing?
4: 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That individual was wearing a black and white jacket, gray pants.
3: 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Remember that car.
4: Stand by.
6: Go ahead.
4: Yes, ma'am. I'm getting a message that CJC needs you to return for paperwork.
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0: 143 complaint at 3969 North Watkins at the public storage. Complainant Alexis Ramsey advised she's locked in the gate of the public storage occupying a U.S. postal truck. She advised MFD, and MFD was en route. That's at 3969 North Watkins at the public storage. 143.
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2: Appreciate that, man.
5: No. Bye-bye.
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3: And on with that bicycle that fell off that other vehicle.
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6: 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He was calling for a female Hispanic, a Sherilyn De La Cruz, who advised that her friend was a male Hispanic, pointed a gun at her. They'll be standing by inside near the main entrance. She'll be wearing black shirt and gray pants at Bass Pro.
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0: 143, if you would call up and find a back, see if I'm still needed. I don't see nobody out here.
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1: 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Hey. 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
2: 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On Horn Lake in the area.
5: 673, this is going to be west of Peoples. It's going to be on Horn Lake, but it's going to be west of Peoples. I mean, south of people.
1: Raven. Jake.
5: Three, five, three.
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0: 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Is it at New Horn Lake in Peebles?
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0: Honda that was seen going through the complainant's belongings just outside of her residence. The advisor said it came onto her property. She should be standing by outside. Female white, wearing a brown shirt, black pants. 3550 Central. 562.
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3: 5661
2: about CNO, show me here in the direction. Check 5661. Mute. 762 Ridgemont and a hang call at Kiwanis and Raleigh Millington Road. Also a disturbance at 3100 Thomas Street at the Walgreens and a music complaint at 2055 Burnham. 1855 WPAJ 81.
3: And New Horn Lake and Brooks, see if they have camera footage regarding an assault, possible accident that occurred at the location. It happened around 5:30. 282.
1: 622.
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4: 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I'm not seeing the vehicle, and I'm going through this alley right here, number 6 in Madison, behind the exchange building.
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6: 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If you can try to call back, please.
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8: Deshaun Bate. He's involved with his brother, girlfriend, female black Melina Hurt. Pink bonnet, white jacket, gray pants, causes a disturbance and refusing to leave. 2232 Meadow Glade Lane, number 2. 862.
9: Six.
8: 882.
2: Six.
11: Seven oh one, show me the scene over here. I'll catch you.
12: 701 scene.
6: 100, okay.
12: I'm in the area of the kitchen. Area
5: that's 9 to 5 area.
12: Four three. Six 23. Can you start MFD to this location for a female juvenile with head pain?
2: Scene 22.
12: Check.
13: Who drives 7158? Can you make your way to the car, please?
0: Check, it's going to buy a 1639 Cherry.
2: Okay, check.
6: Yes, sir, Halford.
13: Please.
6: Need additional.
13: So, 23, we checking somebody right here at Cleveland, and that's...
12: It's going to be a disturbance call 3100 Thomas at Walgreens. Gladys Bradshaw is involved with the staff providing a refund via Vice National Guard to make the scene, and she's going to stand by outside for the officers wearing all gray clothing. She's a female black all gray clothing. 3100 Thomas, 6171.
6: Black shirt and blue jeans and a female black shirt and blue jeans. Who are occupying a silver Nissan?
12: 348.
2: Check. Can you verify that location one more time?
12: 115 Markey Avenue.
2: Check. Thank you.
13: 65. It's your RTCC field. They got cameras in the area. They probably have countless two places. There's a fight.
4: Can you contact security if you can, if she has a number listed? Can you have her come back to the Holly Strip?
2: Sure. 2 is a white tank top and number 3 or 4 unknown description for occupying a Nissan Altima sitting in front of the residence with loud music. That'll be at 5211 Long Acre Avenue, 126.
6: 126, check.
12: Show
5: myself on 6361
12: around
5: Texas, wherever.
12: It reappears.
5: I'll check for, of course.